0: Good morning and welcome. This is Newsbreak on Lotus FM. Top stories for today. Opposition lawyers tell the High Court that President Ramaphosa is dodging accountability over the Section 89 report.
1: So all my effort is just to waste time, delay, and archetypal telling drugs. Complain about this, stop the evidence leaders.
0: Also, we have more reaction as the IEC rejects a deadline extension despite the ANC continuing to demand to investigate what they term as system failures.
2: The Commission has never entertained any possibility to open the system for any one party. And as our statement indicated yesterday, the Commission does not have an intention, even at this point, to open the system.
0: Today, a severe weather warning has been issued for KwaZulu-Natal with damaging storms and high winds expected.
3: So we do have a level 4 warning for severe thunderstorms over the southern parts of KZN. And considering that we have an upper cutoff low, which is known for strong winds as well, we do have a level 4 warning for damaging winds over most parts of KZN except the southwest.
0: And the Etiquini Council moves to expand subsistence fishing access across previously closed piers in Durban.
4: We're targeting the piers that have been closed in 2009 before the 2010 World Cup. The piers on North Beach specifically. There's only one fishing pier currently being utilized, and it's a short pier. And there's various challenges on that pier currently, one being overcrowding.
0: All those stories and more coming up on Newsbreak this morning. Also coming up, a sport report. Here's what you can expect. FIFA has accused UEFA of a smear campaign against their president Gianni Infantino. We got Premier League action tonight, and we'll preview the match of the evening, which is Liverpool taking on Ipswich Town. We got some tennis news with Nick Kyrgios now handed a one-month ban for a positive cocaine test. And this weekend's Italian Grand Prix has been declared a heat hazard race. Those sporting stories and more coming up shortly. It is your AM edition of Cutting Edge Current Affairs. I'm pleased to say that I'm joined by a full team this morning. That includes Hussein Ibrahim and Rob Byrne. Hussein will bring us the latest market review, all the currencies and commodities coming up there. Otherwise, he has you covered on our social media platforms. That's where you can interact with us this morning. Send us your thoughts and opinions, your WhatsApp messages and your WhatsApp voice notes as well to our studio number 071-613-7803. Rob Byrne will join us in the second half with the traffic updates. We also have Sanjay Ramsarup on the program this morning, and he will provide us with the weekly Newsbreak fishing report. Otherwise, I will have a weather update for you at around 5:30. This is Newsbreak on Lotus FM. Welcome to Friday morning, the 4th of September 2026. And also wishing our amazing Lotus FM community a joyful and blessed Krishna Janmashtami today. May your day be filled with love, laughter, and plenty of sweetness. This is Newsbreak. I'm Matthew Viren. Do stay tuned.
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0: It starts with court matters. Legal representatives from the MK Party and the EFF have argued against the review application of the Section 89 independent panel and that report made by the President Cyril Ramaphosa in the Cape Town High Court. The President wants the court to set aside the report. Now, Ramaphosa's legal representatives argued that the report's lacks sufficient evidence. However, lawyers representing the EFF and the MKP describe the application as a delaying strategy by the president in order to avoid being held accountable. Let's find out more. Here's Abongwe Kobokana.
6: The lawyer representing the EFF advocate Mfesane Kasiboto argued that it is incorrect to suggest that due to lack of sufficient evidence on the Section 89 independent panel report, Ramaphosa cannot be subjected to the impeachment committee to answer questions.
1: That's the new insertion by the Constitutional Court. It says this: in the event the panel concludes that sufficient evidence does not exist as contemplated in Rule 129G, the Speaker must share the report for consideration by the Assembly. And in the event that Assembly nonetheless resolves that Section 891 inquiry be proceeded with, the matter must be referred to the impeachment committee established by this or by the National Assembly rules for that purpose. Then the point is this: it is to pitch it high to say, absent sufficient evidence, the President absolutely is shielded from the impeachment committee process.
6: Kasiboto has added that the President must be accountable for what happened at his farm.
1: That if the impeachment, if the independent panel finds there's no sufficient evidence, that's a buffer. I'm saying, attractive as the proposition may be, it is one without substance properly construed. Because that very buffer is undone by this sub-4. That says even if there's no sufficient evidence, the President may nonetheless be subject to the impeachment committee processes. To then suggest that once this court finds there's no sufficient evidence, that should immunize the President.
6: Meanwhile, the MKSP legal representative, Advocate Dali Mbofu, described the review court application made by the President as a waste of time of the courts.
7: So all my effort is just to waste time, delay, and archetypal stalling rights. Complain about this, stop the evidence leaders,

0: investigating criminality and political interference in the justice system descended into a heated altercation yesterday evening, with the MK Party and the Patriotic Alliance MPs trading accusations over the fired Crime Intelligence Deputy Head, Major General Feroz Khan. Now, the row erupted as the committee considers its fourth draft report. Meanwhile, the MK Party MP, David Skosana, also accused the committee of failing to secure Khan's appearance. Mkokeli Bandla has this report.
1: There's clips there, five clips, Chair, talking about one person to come and appear before the committee. That never happened.
2: Skosana's remarks prompted a sharp rebuke from committee chairperson Soviet Lekhanyane, who rejected the suggestion that the committee protected Khan.
3: If Honorable Skosana thinks that the committee in its entirety has protected General Khan, that is a baseless statement and cannot even be associated with us.
2: The dispute then spilled over into a heated exchange between Skosana and PA MP Ashley Souls, with both accusing each other's political leadership of having links to incarcerated criminals.
1: It's your friend, not your boss. It's got nothing to do with us.
4: From present,
1: He's a friend of your boss. Ask your boss about him. Don't ask us. You got connections. You can ask your boss about whoever you're talking about. We don't know
4: him. Your boss knows him.
1: Ask your boss. He's not our friend.
4: In prison. He's your friend.
1: He's your friend of your boss. You have his number.
2: The chairperson later appealed to the two MPs to take their dispute outside the committee, warning that some of the remarks made during the altercation could be regretted when replayed.
3: I'm going to make a humble plea to Honorable Skosana and Honorable Souls, where it is possible for them to talk outside this meeting, where it is possible for them to talk outside this meeting. The honorable members will agree with me that they might have said things that if they are replayed, they may not wish they could have said them.
2: But the attempt to make peace proved futile. Skosana apologized for his conduct while maintaining his position, and Souls stood by his accusations against the MKP.
1: I've made an apology to you and other members. It ends there, Chair. Thank you.
5: So I maintain what I've said to MKP. I will not change it.
2: The committee will resume its consideration of the fourth draft report on Monday as it races to complete its work within its September deadline. Mkokeli Bandla, SABC News, Parliament.
0: Now, a new witness in the trial against Vusimuzi Khatmatlala and four others has disputed claims that he unlawfully transported accused number one, Musa Kekana, from the Edenvale Hospital to the Bramley Police Station north of Johannesburg. The police officer, that's Malikutu Rasaela, says he acted on the instructions of his superiors after doctors had ordered Kekana to be transferred to the South Rand Hospital. Rasaela was testifying in the trial within a trial, where Kekana is challenging the admissibility of evidence obtained against him. Kekana also accused the police of acting unlawfully during his arrest in 2024, alleging that officers assaulted him and also searched his home without permission. Kekana Matlala and their three co-accused are facing charges of conspiring and attempting to kill three people, including Matlala's former partner, Teboho Tobejane. Here's Sashen Naidu with more.
6: Counsel for alleged gunman Musa Kekana has accused police of unlawfully removing his client from hospital and taking him to the police cells in 2024. This comes after Kekana was admitted to Edenvale Hospital in Ekurhuleni under police guard after requiring medical attention following his arrest. Speaking through an interpreter, Sergeant Malikutu Raisela was being questioned by Kekana's lawyer, Rian Hissing.
7: I put it to you that you unlawfully removed him from the hospital and took him to the Bramley Police Station instead of the South Rand Hospital.
8: I dispute that, because if a suspect is arrested and in a hospital and they get discharged, you just don't take the suspect on your own. Hence, I said I signed a document to show that I was taking the patient. Had I seen or known about Exhibit N, I would have informed my superiors that there is a transfer letter to South Rand.
6: Following

0: SLR's cross-examination, the matter was postponed to next Monday. This is due to the unavailability of the state's next witness in the trial within a trial, State Prosecutor Elise LaRue.
1: So the state was intended to present her evidence. She is, I believe, in possession of a medical certificate that is valid up to today. He was in an operation last week. But we spoke to him this morning, and he, in fact, indicated that he is in so much pain that he's going to ask for an extension of the medical certificate.
2: And that report by Sasha Naidu in Johannesburg. Political matters now. The eThekwini Deputy Mayor, Sandile Mnyeni, has ditched the National Freedom Party, or NFP, to launch a new political party to contest the local government elections in November. Mnyeni announced the formation of the National People's Ambassadors in Durban, or NPA, which she says will contest key municipalities in Northern KZN and the eThekwini Metro. Meanwhile, political analysts warn that breakaway parties hardly offer anything new, and that having a long list of parties on the ballot paper may even end up confusing voters. Here's Zanele Buthelezi with this report.
3: After protracted internal squabbles in the National Freedom Party, disaffected councillors and members of the party have finally launched a breakaway party. eThekwini Deputy Mayor Sandile Mnyeni unveiled the National People's Ambassadors, ending months of speculation. She announced the new party surrounded by a group of councillors from key northern KwaZulu-Natal municipalities. They included Okahlamba Speaker Zamlandela Khumalo, Umkhanyakude District Municipality Chief Whip Thembinkosi Sibiya, and Ulundi Councillor Umisizwe Caba. Taking a swipe at her former political party, Mnyeni said their decision sends a clear message that they're serious about prioritizing service delivery and rejecting dictatorship.
4: We are taking the experience that we have gained from the trends of local government and turning it into a formidable pride that will make our people to trust government again, standing against dictatorship.
3: The IEC says 547 political parties will be taking part in the elections. Mnyeni says they too have submitted their candidate lists and will contest seats in eThekwini as well as in four other key districts, Zululand, King Cetshwayo, Umkhanyakude, and Uthukela. With the elections 2 months away, they'll be competing with many other parties to win voters' support. In eThekwini alone, the Independent Electoral Commission's data shows that the NPA is among 70 political parties that will contest seats in November. Mnyeni says they have done the groundwork to consolidate supports in their base of Uthukela district and in other areas.
4: What I can say is that NPA is people-driven and people-centered. We will be going to communities even after election where we will get a voice of the people so that we will change where we need to, so that we will advocate the important issues.
3: But what does this mean for voters and the 2026 local government elections? Political analyst Zakhele Ndlovu does not believe that having a large number of parties is a good development for the country's fledgling democracy.
2: Zanele Buthelezi with that report from Durban. 5:16, it is Newsbreak on Lotus FM. Thank you for joining us on this Friday morning, the 4th of September 2026. I am Matthew Viren. Keep it locked on. We have the sport news coming up shortly. But first, let's head to the Mangaung Metro Municipality, who say that the newly launched telemetry and SCADA project has cost the city more than 50 million rand. Now, the state-of-the-art project is said to improve monitoring and efficiently control the municipality's water infrastructure through an advanced technological gadget. Now, this will allow the municipality to identify water shortages, leakages, and pipe bursts. The Metro has also employed 150 youth, including engineers. Last year, it reported 36% water losses through water leakages. Abigail Visaki has this report.
5: The Mangahung Metro says the project will monitor water usage and identify illegal water meter connections. Executive Mayor Gregory Ntatisi says the gadget will also show how much water the Mangahung reservoirs have. He has emphasized that the city is already using a high volume of 45% of water, which is above the 20% national standard.
6: The intention that we are here today is to enhance the new pumps that have been installed, and we are now installing a gadget that would literally monitor the usage of water. It will detect the amount of water we are using and then the amount of water that we are losing when we are not using it, detect all the leaks in the city and reduce water losses by way of attending to them.
5: Victor Mapashwane, a manager of bulk water services from the Hamilton Park pump station, have expressed gratitude for this advanced technology, claiming that it will cut costs on physical site visits at various reservoirs.
7: This system is really of assistance because it's not only those areas. There are other associated areas such as Brandwach and others that every time there's no water is because of now we are delaying. We have to stop and go and see what is the problem. Sometimes it's a vandalism and all, but we'll be able to see exactly what is happening on the system.
5: Some residents are feeling quite positive about this advanced technological gadget.
8: It would be a great investment. Plus, we are this recent few weeks we had a shortfall with water, so that investment it would be good for this community.
9: I feel very happy and excited about that because we will never again have a problem with water. I think so.
10: I feel good about that because. You see, we won't have a shortage of water, and also they will be helping us in a good way because we won't be struggling with water anymore.
5: The Metro's technical team says that although the advanced technological gadget is not the first in the country, it will help in reducing high water usage and the impact of leakages. MMC for the Metro's technical services, Vusi Sokaka, elaborates.
11: We have employed 150 young people throughout the city to make sure that they help to resolve leaks, because the more we lose water, the more we lose money. And we are trying to bring the water losses down because the acceptable norms nationally is 20 to 25%. Now the city was moving towards 51%. Now, for now, whilst the audit, the pre-results of the audit show that we have made a dent at 45% now, we want to do more to resolve this particular problem.
5: The Mangahung Metro technical team also confirmed that the city will soon advertise for dry sanitation toilets to fight the pit latrine system, which is a problem for Botshabelo residents. This comes after Cocta visited China earlier this year to gain knowledge about the Chinese's wastewater treatment method. Abigail Fasahi, SABC News, Bloemfontein.
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2: All the latest sporting news now. Let's start off with football matters. And FIFA has accused UEFA of a smear campaign against it and its leadership in a challenge to litigation over President Gianni Infantino's scrapped plan to sell off stakes in the World Cup to private investors. Just last week, European football's world governing body filed legal papers in the US requesting disclosure of evidence and documents from FIFA as part of potential criminal claims in Switzerland. Now, in a dramatic escalation of the controversy, UEFA accused Infantino of criminal mismanagement and also fraudulently off-market price promoting by him and his own benefit over the new shelved, or the now shelved, I beg your pardon, FIFA Forward Enterprise scheme. However, FIFA, the world governing body, has now responded with court filings lodged in the US and seen by a lot of the media, especially in the UK, requesting that permission for access to documents be deferred or opposed by the end of the month. So definitely a story worth following up on and keeping a close watch on. Let's head to other football news now. We've got one match in the Premier League tonight. It's Ipswich Town hosting the Reds of Liverpool. And the Liverpool manager, Andoni Iraola, has been speaking before this one. He says that he is very happy with all of Liverpool's signings since his arrival, and it's now down to him to develop his squad. So Liverpool had four major incomings this summer, none more major than the £123 million purchase of the winger Bradley Barcola, the Frenchman from Paris Saint-Germain. Now, Barcola will be available for selection in tonight's game against Ipswich. The Reds, however, opted against strengthening at right back and in central midfield, and Iraola has defended that decision. Speaking to the media yesterday, he said, in the end, the club has decided that those signings that they have done are the ones that will improve our team, improve the positions as well. There were other options, and they decided not to take those options up for different reasons, be it sporting or economical. It just didn't make sense in the market for those moves. More Liverpool matters now. They have left out Federico Chiesa and Wataru Endo out of their 25-man squad for the league phase of the upcoming Champions League. The Italy forward Chiesa was also initially excluded in the competition last season under former boss Arne Slot before being added to the list after defender Giovanni Leone suffered a long-term injury, and that was in September. Now, the 28-year-old Chiesa is currently out injured but is expected to return to training during the international break, which is later this month, and he has struggled for first-team football at Liverpool since joining from Juventus in August 2024. Meanwhile, Endo, the Japanese midfielder, the 33-year-old, has been an unused sub for manager Andoni Iraola's side in their two league games so far this season, but he misses out as well, with the 21-year-old James McConnell making the cut. So yes, that game tonight in the Premier League, Ipswich Town taking on Liverpool at Portman Road. It is expected at 9 p.m. South African time. Another bit of Premier League news now coming out, and Richarlison, the Brazilian forward, has been left out of Tottenham's Premier League squad. The Spurs manager Roberto De Zerbi said last week that the Brazilian had asked to leave the club, and he looked close to joining his former club Everton before the transfer deadline, but that deal did fall through. The 29-year-old has now been left out of the club's squad to play in top-flight games for the first half of the season, and it's understood that Richarlison does not feature in Tottenham's plans this season, which was explained to the player before the deadline. Now, he is expected to leave the club in the coming days, with the transfer windows in both Turkey and Saudi Arabia still open. Let's move away from football news now. Let's bring you some tennis matters. Nick Kyrgios is eligible to return to tennis after accepting a one-month ban for testing positive for cocaine. The 31-year-old Australian was provisionally suspended on the 4th of August after a sample he submitted during the Mallorca Open in June was found to contain a metabolite of cocaine. Kyrgios told investigators from the International Tennis Integrity Authority that he used cocaine at a nightclub in the early hours of the 20th of June. Now, he played his first round match in Mallorca that was 2 days later, losing in a straight set loss to compatriot Adam Walton. Now, the ITIA accepted that he used cocaine outside of competition after consulting with an independent expert. Now, he could have faced a maximum three-month ban, but it has been reduced to 1 month after he entered or agreed to enter a treatment program. So his one-month ban is officially over. It ended yesterday, the 3rd of September. And to wrap up the sport report, but we also have some rugby news coming up following the sport. The Italian Grand Prix has been declared a heat hazard race as high temperatures continue in the country following the summer heat wave. Now, a heat hazard is an official designation for an event where it is forecasted that temperatures will exceed 31 degrees Celsius at some point during the race on Sunday. Now, the ambient temperatures around Monza, which is northeast of Milan, are expected to be in the mid 30 degrees Celsius region all weekend. Now, they peaked at 36 degrees on Wednesday afternoon, and that was near the Milan airport. The ruling now means that drivers can use a system that flows cooled liquid, such as glycol, through a system of pipes in a fireproof top that's worn under their overalls. That cooling kit, however, is not mandatory, but any driver who chooses not to use it has to carry a 5 kilogram of ballast in their car to ensure that they do not have a competitive advantage. And that is it for Newsbreak Sport Report, but stay tuned. We'll bring you more of the previews coming through regarding the box match tomorrow. So yes, bring us up to 5:30 now. While the All Blacks seem to be quite fixated on the Springboks forwards, the back three of the box are cooking up a plan of their own. Springbok winger, that's Kurt Lee Arendse, says that joining forces with Cheslin Kolbe at fullback and Ethan Hooker on the right wing, or the other wing, is a surefire recipe for success, and one that they're looking forward to test in that crucial test of rugby's greatest rivalry tomorrow at the FNB Stadium in Soweto. Here's Simon Burke with more.
13: With the series poised at one game apiece, the box say it's time to focus more on themselves and less on the All Blacks. Kurt Lee Arendse says putting more focus on the green and gold, as opposed to their visitors, has been the theme in training ahead of the third test.
14: We know the All Blacks, they are a good attacking side, and we've put things into place to counter that. And I think... the first test, we focus more on them instead of us. So this time, I think we focus more on ourselves, where we need to improve on. And I think we'll manage that.
13: The box are behind in the try count over the first two tests, and the non-negotiable is to prevent the All Blacks from adding to their 9 test tries scored so far in the series.
14: We work every week on how to get better on defence, and also today we fixed up a few things that that we lacked in over the weekend. So I think we work on it every week just to get ourselves better and prevent teams from scoring tries.
13: The Bucks have lost Damian Billumse to injury, but Arendse is keen to link up with Cheslin Kolbe, who moves to the number 15 jersey.
14: I've played with Cheslin on being on fullback, and I think it's a shame, just a different number on the jersey. But I think we communicate really well in training. And I think we'll take that to the field over the weekend.
13: Arendse also sought the advice of scrum coach Don Himan on how to answer any questions on the set piece. Himan's response was that it's all been taken care of. Simon Burke, SABC News, Johannesburg.
2: Meanwhile, with regards to that match tomorrow, the All Blacks versus the Box, rugby's greatest rivalry, there won't be any low-flying aircrafts tomorrow over the FNB Stadium, and that after that massive controversy in Cape Town last week. We'll find out more about that in the second half when we hear from the South African Civil Aviation Authority. Just gone 5:30 now. It's Newsbreak on Lotus FM. Still to come on the program today. Opposition lawyers tell the High Court that President Ramaphosa is dodging accountability over the Section 89 report. We brought you those details in the first half. If you'd like to find out more about that, you can tune in to Newsbreak at midday today. Also coming up, we have more reaction as the IEC has rejected a deadline extension, despite the ANC demanding to investigate what they term as candidate nomination system failures.
15: The Commission has never entertained any possibility to open the system for any one party. And as our statement indicated yesterday, the Commission does not have an intention, even at this point, to open the system.
2: Today, a severe weather warning has been issued for KZN with damaging storms and high winds expected.
16: So we do have a low level 4 warning for severe thunderstorms over the southern parts of KZN. And considering that we have an upper cutoff low, which is known for strong winds as well, we do have a low level 4 warning for damaging winds over most parts of KZN except the southwest.
2: The Etiquini Council moves to expand subsistence fishing access, across previously closed piers here in Durban.
17: We're targeting the piers that have been closed in 2009 before the 2010 World Cup. The piers on North Beach specifically. There's only one fishing pier currently being utilized, and it's a short pier. And there's various challenges on that pier currently, one being overcrowding.
2: And speaking of angling, we'll have our weekly fishing report coming up shortly as well with Sanjay Ramsarup. Hussein Ibrahim is also here. He's going through your messages on social media, so keep those coming in. Hussein will bring us a market review at 5:45, and Rob Byrne is standing by with the traffic updates. Before we head to our first story in the second half, let's go to the weather report for today, starting off in Durban. So KZN, not hot today like it was yesterday. Durban is cloudy with widespread showers and thunder showers. It is 18, a high of 21 today. Richards Bay, partly cloudy to cloudy conditions with scattered showers and thunder showers, 19, a high of 24. And Pietermaritzburg, partly cloudy until mid-morning, otherwise cloudy with widespread showers and a few thunder showers, 13, a high of 17 in Pietermaritzburg. Let's move now to Gauteng, Pretoria, partly cloudy with scattered showers and thunder showers, 13, a high of 26. Johannesburg is cloudy with scattered showers and thunder showers, 9, a high of 23. Moving now to Cape Town, where it's cloudy, becoming partly cloudy today, 14, a high of 19. Port Elizabeth or Gqeberha is cloudy with isolated showers, becoming partly cloudy from the late morning, 13, a high of 15. And finally to East London or Kokopo City, it's cloudy there with scattered showers and rain, becoming partly cloudy from the afternoon. And most of the day, it'll be around 15 degrees there. It's Newsbreak on Lotus FM. I'm Matthew Viren. Still lots to come on the program this morning, and it's a Friday, so the weekend is upon us. It's the 4th of September. I'm Matthew Viren. Keep it locked on.
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2: The ANC has called on the Independent Electoral Commission, or IEC, to urgently investigate technical failures that it alleges prevented the capturing of its candidates on the online nomination system. Now, this after the party said it experienced difficulties in submitting its list of candidates contesting the local government elections. However, the IEC insists that it will not grant an extension for the submission of candidate lists, no matter which party sends that request through. Here's Nhlanhla Katlane with more.
15: The Commission has never entertained any possibility to open the system for any one party. And as our statement indicated yesterday, the Commission does not have an intention, even at this point, to open the system.
18: The ANC has suffered a significant setback ahead of the November 4th polls. The cut-off point for the submission of political parties' candidate nominations closed at 5 p.m. last week Friday, and the ANC says on D-Day it faced technical difficulties with the Electoral Commission's online candidate nomination system. For its part, the IEC's General Manager for Electoral Matters, James Apane, is adamant that there was no evidence of any technical glitches.
19: It's very interesting because this is actually a recurring theme. In each election, there's always a mention of the system being an issue. And it has been proven in the past, it will be proven this time around. We are confident that the system has closed as designed because we are bound by the election timetable. Both ourselves as the commission and those that intended to contest in this election.
18: Thus far, just under 200 ANC ward and PR councillors will not be contesting in the local government elections. This is according to ANC spokesperson Mahlengi Bengu, who maintains that this is as a result of a technical challenge the party faced on the final day of submission.
20: In the case that then it's one municipality, in the Free State it's one municipality.
21: Being Mangaung.
20: Being Mangaung.
21: In KZN, which one is it?
20: Umshwati.
21: Umshwati, okay.
20: And then it will be in the Eastern Cape, Cape, yes, where you have Port St. John's, Musa Hill, just escapes me the third one.
21: Yeah.
20: But and that looks at a total of at least over 150 or thereabout, both PR and ward combined.
21: Mm.
20: And this, the ANC would have submitted close to 10,000 that are already in the system.
18: Mahlengi says the ANC is calling for an urgent investigation by the IEC to verify its claims.
20: I don't think at this stage we are in the business of apportioning blame, but we are asking for an investigation as to how is it that that final portion of the candidates of the ANC were not acknowledged. And in fact, of course, there are others, but we don't want to talk about other parties because there may very well be other reasons for how this, on their part, this was not concluded.
18: Political analyst Dr. Levi Ndo says this should be a worrying issue for the ANC.
2: And that report by Ntlantla Katlane.
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2: Time now for first traffic updates. Here's Rob Byrne.
0: Good morning. A couple of important items to cover off for this weekend. Number one, the closure of the N3 between Pietermaritzburg and Ashburton. If you're just hearing the news now, well, it's a full closure of the carriageway between the Ashburton exit and Market Road. That closure will go in at around 6 p.m. on Saturday. And once it's in, it'll stay in, fully closed, right through until 4 or 5 a.m. on Monday morning. And it will cause some pressure going up into Pietermaritzburg at the Ashburton closure, going to Durban at the Market Road closure, and it'll put a lot of traffic delay onto the R103, the alternative route, the Polly Shorts route, if you like. So just factor in extra time for your travel, 6 p.m. Saturday through to 4 or 5 a.m. on the Monday morning with that closure. The other big one is the Springboks doing battle with the All Blacks, FNB Stadium, just after 5 p.m. on Saturday. A lot of road closures, traffic restrictions around the precincts on Saturday from very early, from about 6 or 7 a.m. right through the day. And if you are lucky enough to be holding tickets for that event, and you're planning on driving, you need to pre-purchase your tickets. You can't just roll up and get parking tickets at the stadium complex. You have to prepay through the Ticketmaster option. So keep that in mind. Also, check out Howtrain. They're running some special buses from Park Station down to FNB Stadium. You can take the Howtrain from anywhere, get to Park Station, then hook onto the bus. That's pretty a good option as well. Those bus services are complimentary for ticket holders. And Cape Town, very strong winds. Surprisingly, Tappas Peak Drive is open, but the Huguenot Tunnel closed to high-sided vehicles. Strong crosswinds at the viaduct. If you're driving a truck, you're going to have to go to Toys Kloof and not the N1 Huguenot Tunnel. With your traffic update for SABC News, I'm Rob Byrne.
2: Thank you, Rob Byrne. Now, KwaZulu-Natal residents are being cautioned ahead of potentially dangerous weather conditions today, with damaging winds and rainfall expected across much of the province. The South African Weather Service has issued a yellow level 4 warning for severe thunderstorms in southern KZN, including areas south of Underberg and Pietermaritzburg. Forecasters are also warning of heavy showers, thunder showers, and dangerous sea conditions along the coast. Here's forecaster Masego Nhlapo, who says wind speeds could also reach up to 90 kilometers.
1: We do have a low pressure system just southeast of the country, as well as a high ridge in behind it. So we have an 80% chance of showers and thunder showers, and this is also supported by an upper cutoff low. So we do have a low level 4 warning for severe thunderstorms over the southern parts of KZN. And considering that we have an upper cutoff low, which is known for strong winds as well, we do have a low level 4 warning for damaging winds over most parts of KZN except the southwest. So we're expecting these winds to reach approximately 90 kilometers per hour. So we also do have a low level 4 warning for damaging winds along the coast throughout the day as well, with the 90 kilometers per hour. Then we also have a low level 2 warning for damaging waves of up to 5 meters.
22: And when do we expect these conditions to come?
1: So as the upper cutoff low is dissipating and the low pressure system that we have along the coast is moving away, we do have a 60% chance of showers and thunder showers forecasted for Sunday. But for now, we do not have any warnings, but we are expecting the strong winds as well as the severe thunderstorms and the damaging waves to die off from... they're going to last mainly the entire day. So from Saturday, things should be a bit better. However, if we do have any differences, we will let you know.
22: Your word of caution for people to exercise with these heavy winds that we're expecting?
1: With the winds, we do encourage people to stay away from areas where there might be flying debris, or to be cautioned of the fact that there might be flying debris. And for the severe thunderstorms, we are expecting parts of the southern parts of KZN to have lightning. So we do encourage people to be cautioned of that, as well as the fact that the severe thunderstorms might cause flooding, because we are expecting the rainfall accumulation to be approximately 25 millimeters. So we do encourage people to be aware of areas which might be flooded.
2: And that was Masego Nhlapo from the South African Weather Service talking there to Newsbreak's Tashlin Naidoo. Meanwhile, the World Meteorological Organization is warning that a strengthening El Nino could bring more extreme heat, drought and flooding through to February next year. Now, El Nino is a naturally occurring climate pattern that typically develops every 2 to 7 years when waters in the central and eastern equatorial Pacific become unusually warm. Let's find out more. Here's Ditaba Sotetsi.
3: The World Meteorological Organization says El Nino could deliver another major blow to communities and economies already grappling with extreme weather. The World Weather Body says that the globe has seen disruption and devastation from droughts and floods. For South Africa, World Meteorological Organization head Celeste Saulo warns that the agricultural sector is bound to be affected.
4: If in South Africa you expect less rain than normal, that will immediately affect the agricultural sector. But then, a couple of months later, you will also be affecting the hydropower and the energy generation and the water availability. And that will depend on how each country can adapt their decision making not to be so exposed to these water shortage in the case of South Africa.
3: Saulus says that the United Nations body is committed to working closely with partners across the globe.
4: And if you expect less than normal rain, that does not necessarily mean a drought. A drought is the extreme expression of below normal precipitation, but it depends on other factors and the previous conditioning, whether below normal precipitation leads to a drought or not.
3: And the UN Weather Body says that the planet is in uncharted waters and those waters are heating up. But what about the correlation between the climate change and El Nino? Head of Climate Prediction Services Division, Wilfred Mofuma Okia, responds.
6: The heat wave in Europe is not related to El Nino. We have a heat dome located somewhere in Europe. But what we can just draw a parallel. What we are expecting is that over the coming month, temperature to rise above the average almost everywhere. We can imagine if an heat wave occur again, we will be in a very difficult situation. But the link is not firmly established.
3: South Africa's Agriculture Minister, Veli Okambo, says the government is monitoring the situation closely.
23: We are facing a prolonged drought that's going to happen in South Africa. We have all heard about El Nino and the effects that it will have on agriculture in this country. We must be prepared for that.
2: A stark warning coming through there. That report by Ditaba Sotetsi. 5:45. It's Newsbreak on Lotus FM. Friday morning, the 4th of September, 2026. I'm Matthew Viren. Thank you so much for joining us. Let's head now to the market review. Here's Hussein Ibrahim.
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24: Good morning. The rand is at 15.97 to the US dollar, 21.59 pounds sterling, 18.57 to the euro, 11.50 to the Australian dollar, and at 9.41 to the New Zealand dollar. In India, 1 rand is at 5.90, in Sri Lanka at 20.53, in Pakistan 17.33, and in Mauritius at 2.92. The Saudi Arabian rial is changing hands at 4.25. The cryptocurrency Bitcoin is at $77,820 or 1,288,874 rand. And to the commodities, gold is at $4,475, platinum at $1,804 per ounce, the price of Brent crude oil at $95.94 a barrel.
2: Thank you, Hussein Ibrahim. Now, I mentioned this a bit earlier in the program. Airlink has cancelled its planned flyover for the upcoming Springboks All Blacks test in Johannesburg tomorrow at the FNB Stadium. And that's following intense scrutiny over its widely documented display in Cape Town last weekend. Now, while the Cape Town flyby was pre-authorized by the Civil Society or the Civil Aviation Authority of South Africa, the regulator is now formally reviewing how the flight was executed to verify adherence to safety perimeters. Now, the SACAA Executive for Corporate Services, Pindiwe Gwebu, was speaking to the media and released this statement.
7: The South African Civil Aviation Authority would like to confirm that we are looking into the flight past that took place on the 29th of August 2026 in Cape Town, ahead of the international rugby fixture between the Springboks and the All Blacks. The authority confirms that Airlink, the operator, submitted three applications to the regulator. The first flight pass took place on the 22nd of August and no incidents were reported in that operation. The second flight pass was the one that took place on the 29th of August. We are currently conducting a compliance verification just to satisfy ourselves that all safety protocols were adhered to by the crew. And part of this verification includes analyzing the flight data recorder downloads that have already been shared with the regulator by the operator. We have confirmed that the operator also conducted a test flight in a simulator ahead of the actual flight past. Also, there was a safety briefing that was conducted ahead of the actual flight past. The regulator has currently asked for additional information from the operator, after which a proper analysis will be done and an outcome will then be shared with the operator as soon as the regulator has concluded its verification process.
2: And that was Pindiwe Gwebu, the Executive for Corporate Services at the South African Civil Aviation Authority. Now time to cast away with the fishing report. Here's Sanjay Ramsarup.
8: Good morning to all the anglers. Heavy winds, rough seas over the past week kept many anglers off the rock and beaches. Bob Garrick shared grunter between Umgeni North and South Bank with reports of blacktail, cave bass and juvenile kingfish along the estuary on light tackle. Shared and stumpy between Sunkist and Ushaka with grey sharks on larger baits at night. South has produced shared Garrick, cob and various rock species between Margate and Port Edward with reports of sharks further south. North Coast remains one of the most popular stretches of coastline during the summer season. Stumpy, cob, Garrick and various rock species between Belito and Stanga, with sharks and rays making their appearances on fresh bloody baits. Cob, shared and sharks between Tugela and Amatekulu on sardine and choka. Please remember to tidy up the beaches before you leave. Tight lines until next week.
2: Thank you, Sanjay Ramsarup. We have one more story on the way, but first, it's time to head to our social media pages for some audience messages. Please be advised that the views and opinions expressed on Newsbreak do not represent those of the SABC or Lotus FM. We got an early morning message from your dear Lotus loyal listener. That is Ricky the Night Owl. He's in Phoenix. He says, blessings to my brother Matthew Viren. Assalamu alaikum to Hussein Bai and good morning to the traffic controller, Mr. Rob Byrne. Thank you, Ricky. We got Asha, who is tuned into the program, Asha and Mavel. We got Vijaya Naidu, who says, hi, Hussein Bai and team. Much cooler weather today. It is welcomed. The fishermen, meanwhile, good news for them. Otherwise, enjoy your weekend. Yeah, speaking about fisher folk and some of the reopening of closed piers, we'll bring you that story coming up after the messaging segment. Let's go to Pran Mahabir now, who is locked on from Tugela Rail. We've got Patsy Govender as well, who is tuned into the program. Let's say a very good morning to Segri, who is locked on just before 5 a.m., saying have a brilliant day on this auspicious day as well. We got Nathan with a message. He says, good morning, Matt and the news team. Thanks for the updates every morning, guys. Have a safe and a blessed weekend. Nathan, likewise, thank you, sir. Ryder Deva is locked on. He says, good morning, Mr. V and team. Have a blessed day. Thank you, Ryder. We got Heidi here saying, have a fantastic weekend. Very good morning to everyone and happy Friday. Wishing you everything of the best. And you guys are amazing. You guys rock. You're always bringing us the news from all over the world. And I will be back with you on Monday in your company once again. Thank you, Heidi, for that one. Gonam is in Shaka's Kraal, who says, hi, Matt and your team. Thank you for the 5 days of news, views, and interviews. We listen and learn as to what's happening around the world through this radio station and this program as well. So have a fantastic weekend until Monday. Thank you for that, Gonam, there. We've got Shama Bechu, who is joining us from a very cold and wet Port Shepstone, she says. Thank you so much for the daily news. Thank you, Shama. Bitesh Motilal is locked on. He says, I'm tuned in. Happy spring, and may we all have an extra spring in our step. Vitesh is joining us in Reservoir Hills. Cynthia now is in Johannesburg, who says, have a fantastic Friday and a wonderful weekend as well. Bob in Empangeni sends his well wishes, saying thanks for the news you bring us every weekday morning. We got Tonti in Richards Bay. He says, happy Krishna Janmasmi to all. This weekend is all TV viewing as the weather looks bleak for fishing, but nevertheless, I'm waiting for the fishing report and Mr. Tight Lines, as he calls him, Sanjay Ramsarup. So I hope you were pleased with that fishing report there, Tonti. He goes on to say, up the Gunners. Yeah, big game for the Gunners this weekend as they face London rivals Chelsea. Let's go to a voice note now. Here's Andisha Maraj.
5: Morning, Matthew. I'm talking out loud, right? Khan has been fired from police. It was in the news all over recently. Our South African law would lock him up, give him 3 meals, send him to gym, and stuff like that. Throw him to Sharia law. Let Sharia law take effect. For his hands to be cut off, how would he then behave and react?
2: Thank you, Andisha. Let's go to Annette Premlal now, also with a voice note.
9: Greetings, dear Matthew. Salam Hussein. Happy Friday. Section 89 is a political accountability test under the Constitution, not a criminal trial. The standard is whether the president's conduct is consistent with his oath. True accountability would be saying, test the report in court, but I will present myself in parliament. Have a safe and an awesome weekend, Matthew. Annette Premlal.
2: Thank you, Annette, to you as well. We got A.N. Govender, meanwhile, who says, weather patterns are changing with melting ice and devastating floods. We've seen the devastation in Nepal firsthand. Mother Earth is heating up at an alarming rate, and this El Nino is going to have further devastation on humanity. Let's go to Rani now in Stanger, who says, talking about the ballot paper in the elections, it does become a bit challenging when you find a long list of full of faces, smaller parties not heard of before as well. One must also take into consideration that older voters need to also understand what is going on, and first-time voters as well, so it makes it visually very easy to make that cross. Otherwise, thank you, team, for another excellent week of brilliant coverage. Do have a fabulous weekend. Thank you so much to Rani, who is also celebrating her birthday this weekend. So all the best to you for that, Rani. Let's go to Roshila now, who says, thank you, Newsbreak team, for bringing us all the important news to us every day. Have a blessed day. And also the plane coming so close to the stadium last week in Cape Town, that was not good at all. Good to hear that they are not looking to repeat that this weekend in Soweto. Another voice note now. Let's go to Jane Nyker.
10: Morning, Newsbreak team. Thank you so much for your commitment, your dedication, and diligence in bringing us such current affairs. Have a super awesome weekend. Have a fantabulous time, Jane.
2: Appreciate that, Jane. Thank you. We got Salim Adam now, who says political killings have started before the local government elections. IFP members murdered. This election is expected to be hotly contested, and political parties and leaders should preach peace and tolerance and should demand that there be no violence and no killing. Absolutely agree with that. Thank you, Salim. We got Venkatesh Govender, who's tuned in, who says, have a fantabulous Friday. God bless to all the team. Nirmala Devi Mudli is locked on as well, who says, such a high risk to fly past by Airlink. Now it creates a cause for concern. The question is why, how, and what about the compliance with the aviation authority? Otherwise, thank you, team, for an awesome week of news. Thank you, Nirmala, there. We've got Amrita Singh, who says, thank you, Newsbreak team. Thank you for the daily updates. Have a blessed day and stay safe. Sandra Kupan is also listening into the program, saying, I really appreciate all the news you bring to us, Matt. Have a great weekend. Thank you so much for all those messages coming through this morning. Always appreciate hearing from you on Newsbreak, especially at such an early point in the morning. Now, to close off the program, relief is on the horizon for coastal communities following a significant decision taken in the council earlier in the week. Now, a motion brought forward by the DA councillor, Charmaine Siusankar, was officially approved, mandating the Municipality Executive Committee to investigate expanding subsistence fishing access across the city's piers. Local fisherfolk have long complained of restricted access to safe coastal infrastructure, leaving many struggling to sustain their livelihoods. Now, under the new pass proposal, the council must explore new fishing zones, assessing the feasibility of reopening previously closed piers.
11: We're targeting the piers that have been closed in 2009 before the 2010 World Cup. The piers on North Beach specifically. There's only one fishing pier currently being utilized, and it's a short pier. And there's various challenges on that pier currently, one being overcrowding, two being, equipment being washed away when the tides are high. So there's various challenges faced by those fishermen. We've specifically identified all the new piers along from North Beach to South Beach and other designated fishing spots that have been closed for subsistence fishermen. So the logistics will still have to go through. We'll still have to make proposals, do the permit system, when the piers can be opened. There are various issues that we still have to discuss. It's not as simple as just going and opening the piers up to the residents or the fishermen right now.
13: How soon can the Itigwini municipality be expected to submit its investigation findings back to the council?
11: I'm working closely with the WIP of the Community Services Committee, and we're going to, control the public fishing subject to safety, environmental and regulatory compliances. It's going to take a while. It's not as easy as just going and saying, listen, open up the piers. So I will report back to the community as soon as those logistics have been sorted out.
13: So will the local fishing forums, community organizations be directly consulted during the assessment period now taking place?
11: There was a meeting in June, the middle of June, with the fishing community that we held in South Beach. The recommendations that we put forth to the council was made on their behalf, what they wanted as far as access to safe fishing spots were concerned. So obviously we're going to now do another meeting to advise them of the time frames of which piers we considered and all the accesses, controlled fishing, permit systems, that is going to be communicated to them at large.
2: Yes, that was Democratic Alliance Councillor Charmaine Siusankar talking there to Newsbreak's Hussein Ibrahim. And that is it for Newsbreak this morning. Thank you to our team, executive producer Salma Patel, our senior producer Thareesh Hariprasad. You can catch him this weekend on Newsbreak Talk. Tashlin Naidu on production and Hussein Ibrahim joining us in studio. Up next is the Breakfast Express. Before that, though, we have the News Bulletin at 6 with Navita. I'm Matthew Viren. Stay safe and have a great weekend.

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1: 6 o'clock, good morning. The chairperson of the ad hoc committee investigating allegations of criminal infiltration, corruption and political interference in the criminal justice system, Soviet Lekhanyane, has rejected allegations that the committee shielded dismissed crime intelligence deputy head, Major General Feroz Khan. The MK party has repeatedly argued that Khan was mentioned by several witnesses before the committee and should have been called to appear before the committee. In a heated exchange, MKP MP David Kosana challenged the committee's handling of the Khan matter, prompting a firm response from Lekhanyane.
2: There's clips there, 5 clips, Chair, talking about one person to come and appear before the committee. That never happened.
3: If Honorable Kosana thinks that the committee in its entirety has protected General Khan, that is a baseless statement and cannot even be associated with us.
1: The General Industries Workers Union, GIUSA, has held a mass meeting with management at pharmaceutical giant Adcock Ingram in Johannesburg. This follows plans to close the company's general plant division in Clayville, east of Johannesburg. The division, which manufactures popular over-the-counter products, including citrus soda, was recently under scrutiny over safety concerns. Adcock Ingram has now served the union with a Section 189 notice, which affects up to 250 employees. Notando Magudulela has this report.
4: GIUSA has rejected the retrenchment notice, arguing that the financial losses cited by Adcock Ingram lack transparency and cannot justify stripping hundreds of workers of their livelihoods. The union is demanding that management immediately withdraw the retrenchment notice and explore alternative measures to save jobs before forcing workers out. Notando Magudulela in Johannesburg.
1: Justice Minister Mamoloko Kubayi has, in consultation with the National Director of Public Prosecutions, Advocate Andy Mutibi, appointed Advocate Ntuthuzelo Vanara as the acting head of the Investigating Directorate Against Corruption, or IDAC, until the position is filled. This after IDAC head, Advocate Andrea Johnson, resigned after the institution was rocked by a wave of allegations in its handling of crime intelligence matters before the Madlanga Commission. Vanara, who currently serves as Chief Legal Counsel of the Special Investigating Unit, or the SIU, will join IDAC on a secondment basis and assume the responsibilities of the acting head of IDAC with immediate effect. In other news now, the family of a Durban woman who is missing in Nepal after the devastating floods over a week ago is living in hope that she will be found alive. 33-year-old Teresa Govender from Isipingo in the south of Durban had just finished a pilgrimage to Mount Kailash when disaster struck. Now her mother Linda, Uncle Salva and family friend Sashin Maraj are travelling to Nepal in search for her. They say while family and friends have been supportive, it has been difficult to hold on to the hope in the absence of news. Linda Govender says her daughter was very brave to undertake the pilgrimage.
5: I'm hoping and praying that, you know, Teresa was swept away by the water and that, you know, maybe if she's just lying somewhere, you know, somebody is bound to rescue her. That is my hope. It's just a miracle now that the child is somewhere out there, and I have to be close to her. I have to go and see what I can do as a mom, you know, to bring her back home.
1: Wrapping up now, the Itembu Cycle Challenge will be held in Durban on Sunday from 7 o'clock in the morning. The fast out-and-back 20-kilometre route along the M4 highway starts and ends opposite the Moses Mabhida Stadium. Now, teams of riders can enter for a 40, 60 or 100-kilometre event. The Etiquini Metro says the M4 North will be closed at the intersection with Sandile Tusi Road, formerly Argyle Road. Now, the on- and off-ramps of Asaya and Changasi Road at Country Club, as well as the on-ramp at Athlone Road at Blue Lagoon, will also be closed. The left lanes on the bridge along Sandile Tusi towards the M4 and along Masabalala Yengwa towards the stadium will be closed off for the cyclists. Let's recap your top story at 6. The chairperson of the ad hoc committee investigating allegations of criminal infiltration, corruption and political interference in the criminal justice system, Soviet Lekhanyane, has rejected allegations that the committee shielded dismissed crime intelligence deputy head, Major General Feroz Khan. I'm Navita Gajraj. I'll be back at 6:30 with news headlines. It's now just gone 5 minutes after six.
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7: South African golfer Charles Swartzel produced perhaps the strangest water hazard ever at LIV Golf. 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

0: 11 minutes past 6 o'clock, and it is a Friday, Arabic Kuthu. It's Anirudh and Juanita Gandhi. Very, very different weather this morning that will greet you if you're not out and about yet. A bit of surface water. It is also not just raining, it's blowing up as well. We'll get to your weather details in a bit, but bidding you a hearty namaste, vanakkam, salam, namaskaram, and a bright good morning to you. Settle to shake off the sleep, turn up the radio, and get ready to move. Welcome aboard the Breakfast Express on Lotus FM. Well, it's certainly top of the morning to you on this Friday, the 4th of September, 2026. The weekend is loading, the energy is rising, and we're here to put some get up and go into your morning. Once again, it's a blessed Krishna Janamastami to everyone observing as well. I'll tell you more about that. We've got some cool songs to, of course, celebrate that with you. And may Lord Krishna fill your home with peace, your heart with love, and your life with endless happiness included there. Looking at what is on the breakfast menu today, we'll tell you a bit about that in a bit. Right now, maybe let's go to Rob and find out how traffic is tracking.
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2: Good morning. We start Friday with a crash on the M1 South at the Clue interchange. Watch for some delays building into that scene as you come from Allendale Road, heading direction Joburg. Looking okay around Pretoria's Montana section. No overnight overrunning roadworks there. But as you get sort of further down the M1 from the N4, Emmalathlinney split, or the Hatfield split if you like, all the way down through to around about Rigel Avenue, there's a couple of breakdowns. In fact, there's two breakdowns on the south and two breakdowns on the north between Rigel and the N4, so just keep your eyes open for those. You don't want to go rear-ending them. Durban, a crash on the N2 north at Spaghetti Junction. That's starting to queue things up. It is wet across the Durban area, so please take it nice and easy if conditions are wet where you are. And Cape Town, a crash on the N1 inbound at the N7, just slowing things up approaching that scene. And the Huguenot Tunnel closed to high-sided vehicles due to strong winds in the area. De Toys Cliff is the alternative route, and that is busy with diverting truck volumes. With your traffic update, I'm Rob Byrne.
0: Yeah, some important information there for the mother city. It's certainly blowing up significantly there. Let's get to your weather blitz now. KZN is swapping the heat for storms today with a yellow level 4 warning in place across several areas. Durban reached just 18 today with severe thunderstorms and damaging winds. Pietermaritzburg moves from 11 to 17, also under severe

0: thunderstorm warnings. Richards Bay peaks at 21 with damaging winds, while Port Shepstone reaches 18 with severe storms and strong winds expected. Ladysmith is cloudy with widespread rain and a high of 18. Newcastle started a bit chilly this morning, will reach 18 with scattered showers. East London, a cloudy and showery start to your day, getting up to 18. Cape Town is 6 to 19 degrees with a level 4 warning for damaging coastal winds and waves. It's calmer inland though. Johannesburg is fine and cool at 19, while Pretoria is fine and warmer at 23 degrees. Take extra care on the roads, avoid flooded crossings, and secure any loose outdoor items. That's your weather blitz. Let's get to headlines now.
1: Good morning. Zimbabwe defeat Namibia to keep the T20 series alive. Is F1 heading to Chennai? Schumacher inspired Hamilton's Ferrari dream, and Cars movie character makes F1 appearance today. Details at 6:30.
0: Right. Good morning, ladies.
1: Good morning.
0: Yeah, we'll tell you what's on the menu today. But the biggie, of course, is it is a Spy the Lie Friday. Remember, Yashika has her challenge due, so she'll be undertaking that, hopefully weather permitting, over the weekend. And come next week, it is for the very first time, it's an inaugural challenge for one of the techies on the show. We'll find out what that's going to be, but we'll get to that then. Make sure you are riding pretty safe if you're in KZN. Stay with us.
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You're listening to The Breakfast Express. It's Sonanigam Achyutam Keshavam, of course, for Krisha Janamastami. For those observing as it continues from yesterday into today, we'll tell you what days are being celebrated today, still coming up. If it is your birthday today, a very happy birthday to you from the Express team.

0: Right, let's start here then. A couple of birthdays to run through. Wishing Siva Mudli and Devi Sankri Govind a very happy birthday from Savi Naidu.
1: Wishing Basil Ramkisun of Morningside a happy 60th birthday from sister-in-law Indira in Rudaport.
0: Right, yeah, good to hear from Rudaport. Happy birthday to our loving mum from Dad Kajal and Mahesh.
1: Happy birthday to Banushka from the entire family.
0: Grandma Rama, a happy 71st. Birthday from Nikhil, Michelle, Mishti and the rest of the fam.
1: Happy birthday to Rani of Stanger Manor from Jane in Phoenix. And also wishing Auntie Vijaya of Witbank a happy 80th birthday from Jesse.
0: Right, you celebrate your birthday today with Beyonce and the late Rishi Kapoor.

0: Oh, what beautiful music. What beautiful music. Well, it is Wildlife Day today. It's also Lazy Mums Day. That sounds a bit like a paradox, does it not? Macadamia Nut Day. Wow, did I enjoy myself on one of the days this week. I was on a farm with macadamia trees as well. There's a certain period that you have to wait if you first plant a tree. It's about 5 years, and after that, it just blossoms and blooms even better as it grows stronger and has more foliage. Eat an extra dessert day, a doodle day, and leadership day as well. So a couple of things going on there. This is the Breakfast Express. Still coming up, we'll get to the Spy the Lie recap. In fact, we'll do that in a bit in terms of how things went down last Friday. Stay with us.
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0: Yeah, it's a cool song, this one, is it not? Gerard Felix, as well as Benny Dayal, they call this one Talaki Rai. Before that, what a classic, Chandani Omeri Chandani, Jolly Mukherjee on Lotus. 106.8 in the City of Gold is where you'll find us. We're rocking and rolling with you in PMB 88.3. A couple of big road closures will affect you there on Sunday afternoon, 6 p.m. till Monday morning, at somewhere between Ashburton and Market Road as well. Entire closure there off the N3. I think Rob will tell you more about those details. Talking about details, let's go to NAVS now. Good morning. What's making headlines?
1: Good morning. In our headlines, MK Party legal representative Advocate Dalia Mpofu has described the review application of the Section 89 independent panel report made by President Cyril Ramaphosa at the Western Cape High Court as a waste of time. Now, the bail application of suspended EMPD Deputy Chief Julius Mkhwanazi and five others continues in the Brakpan Magistrates Court today. And Amnesty International South Africa urges voters to prioritize human rights and accountability when casting their ballots in the upcoming local government elections in November. Full details in half an hour.
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3: Good morning. Joburg Gen 3 North already queuing up into the Heldenhays interchange. Not as bad as it can be Monday and Thursday, but there is some pressure there as you hit that lane restriction section. On Deckers Road, Flora Cliff heading out to Joburg. That looking quite so. It's a bit unusual. Looks like a problem there on that section of On Deckers. Looking okay out of Pretoria down through Midrand. The N1 moving nicely today. Greater Durban area. A lot of rain about, so take it easy. Roads wet and slippery. Just take it nice and gently. Give yourself extra time to get through, particularly in areas not only Durban, but there's rain across large parts of the country where it hasn't been raining for a while. That rain will just bring all that grease and grime to the top, make it even slipperier. The N2 North has a crash, plus the roadworks just north of Spaghetti Junction. That's heavy. Queue's already back to the M7. Collision on the Higginson Highway near Bayview. Bayview through to Havenside. That's causing some delays leaving the Chatsworth area this morning. And Cape Town, a crash. N1 into town at the N7. That's pushing a queue back towards the Plattercliff Hill area. With your traffic updates, I'm Rob Byrne.
0: Well, thank you for that, Rob. He's back just after 7 o'clock. Let's get to Express Sport now. A couple of things we're chatting about this morning before we get to your angling. Zimbabwe defeat Namibia to keep their T20 series hopes alive. Is F1 heading to Tamil Nadu? And then Schumacher inspired Hamilton's Ferrari dream, and Cars movie character makes F1 experience at the Italian GP.
4: Yes, it's going to be a special one this weekend. First, Lewis Hamilton's childhood dream of driving for Ferrari, inspired by Michael Schumacher, becomes a reality this weekend at Monza, as Ferrari marks the occasion with a Schumacher-inspired SF26 livery and matching suits based on his 1996 Ferrari F310. The tribute also features Schumacher's personal logo and seven-star emblem, with Hamilton sharing a special memory of how he remembers Michael.
5: I grew up, I remember Michael in the red car, and I remember playing computer games and always being Michael in that Ferrari, and always just trying to imagine what it would feel like to be in his shoes. And I have the privilege of having that experience now. But I mean, he was such a leader. Obviously, he did such an amazing job throughout his career. And again, I had the privilege of racing in a moment where he was still racing and being on track with him, which was which meant a lot.
4: Meanwhile, F1, the leading family-friendly streaming service in Mercedes-AMG, marked the 20th anniversary of the movie Cars, with it featuring at this weekend's Italian Grand Prix, as Lightning McQueen will make a special appearance and complete an honorary lap, while the official F1 safety car will feature a customs car-inspired livery created specially for the event. Practice 1 in this heat hazard Grand Prix starts this weekend's F1 action at 12 p.m. today. Elsewhere, Tamil Nadu Chief Minister C.S. Joseph Vijay plans to establish a dedicated motorsport city in Chennai, featuring a new international standard racetrack capable of hosting F1 through F4 and other global events. The initiative also aims to develop young motorsport talent through training and racing opportunities, while boosting tourism, vehicle manufacturing, employment and other economic growth, he said in a state assembly yesterday. In cricket, Innocent Kaya struck a career best 72 for Zimbabwe in a 5-wicket victory over host Namibia in the T20 series. Coming up in the big sporting weekend, no flyovers, but another epic third rugby test match, and Liverpool kick off the Premier League tonight for their possible Bakola debut. That's a wrap for this hour for the Lotus FM Sports team. I'm Partner Govinda.
6: Good.
0: Good morning, anglers. Thursday's strong winds kept many fishermen off the water and no verified headline catch had surfaced by our cutoff. The latest reliable reports still point to shad, cob, garrick and rockcod on the north coast. Shad, cob, garrick from Glen Ashley to Ushaka and garrick, kingfish and shad down south. Friday looks extremely challenging with severe thunderstorms, damaging winds and a building sea. Shore anglers should avoid exposed rocks and piers, while offshore crews should remain grounded unless official warnings are lifted. The tide table looks like lows at 1:31 a.m., your highs at 7:38 a.m., and your next high in the evening at 8:11 p.m. Saturday offers a possible settling window. Look for protected water and an improved color, while shad and cob, your best shore bets. Sunday could provide the weekend's better opportunity, particularly on the south coast, although rain remains possible around Durban and drizzle is expected in the north. Garrick, shad and kingfish are the targets, while offshore anglers could find snook, keelback or tuna if conditions allow for a safe launch. Check the sea before you cast. No fish is worth gambling with a storm. Keep your hook sharp and the fish guessing. Let's get to Express Business now. According to New Business Survey, South African private sector activity expanded in August as higher new orders supported output and purchasing. Now, the S&P Global South African Purchasing Managers Index, the PMI, rose to 50.5 in August from 50.3 in July. New orders increased marginally, with surveyed businesses reported larger orders, successful tenders, and rising sales as customer finances improved. Now, South African fashion retailer the Fushini Group expects to close a further 180 stores over the next three financial years as it rationalizes its physical retail footprint. This strategic restructuring aims to strategically reduce operating costs and optimize retail efficiency as consumer behavior permanently shifts towards e-commerce. Not only that, how much has the imports and some of these platforms that do offer cheaper or more competitive clothing have affected these stores, and has enough been done? I suppose those are some of the questions we should be asking at this stage. Let's look at our very own stock exchange based in Johannesburg. 112 stocks closed higher, 67 closed lower, 93 were unchanged. The All Share rose by 1.4% to close at 116,687. Implats was up 9.04%, was the biggest gainer. If you're looking for a share there, 245.61, maybe now's not the time. That's the large caps. Of course, Richmond down 3%, the biggest loser. Let's get to the commodities and currencies now. The Rand, our currency, is trading at 15.97. So showing a little bit of teeth there. The US dollar, of course, 21.59 to the pound sterling and 18.57 to the euro. If you're traveling far east, 11.50 to the Australian dollar. In India, 1 rand is trading at 5.90 rupees. Bitcoin is trading at $77,820. The commodities market, gold changing hands at $4,475. Now, the price of Brent crude oil once again nasty at $95.94 a barrel. You can see things seemingly not easing up between the Middle East and, of course, America, with reports of more attacks as well. That's just going to continually fuel Brent crude oil in the wrong direction. All right, look at what's coming up today on the show. A couple of things we've got for you lined up. One is Express Comedy, so that comes up at around about 6:40. And today it's Lazy Mum's Day. So Joe Coy explains how frustrating it is now that Mum is retired. So at about 7:15 today, we're going to test your general knowledge on Spy the Lie Friday. This is what happened last week. Are we ready to play?
6: All right, yes.
0: Statement one. Sia Kolisi's favorite sweet treat is traditional South African peppermint crisp tart. Statement two. The average distance from Earth to the moon is 384,000 kilometers. Statement three. If you swam from Blåberg Strand to Robben Island, you would cover just over 7 kilometers. Statement four. The hamburger first appeared on an American restaurant menu in 1836. And statement five. Tug of war originated in England.
6: Sure.
4: 5.
7: 1.
8: Final answers?
4: I'm moving to 4.
8: 1, 2, 4. The team, they have spoken. 5 is your life today. Anyone want a bonus point?
7: China.
8: It originated in Egypt, in Greece, in China, in India, and in Japan. They can't pinpoint it at one. Right, yeah, we'll do that again. That's still coming up around about 7:15 today. You don't want to miss it. Let's roll back the years now. What a cool song this is. You can turn the volume up. This is Breakfast Radio.

0: It's Toto on Lotus FM. This is the Breakfast Express. They call that one Africa. Right, yeah, coming up after comedy, a really, really cool song. We broke this one last week. We're going to play it for you again today. We had lots of responses about it. And, yeah, it is about Mum's Day. Well, Joe Coy today explaining how frustrating it is now that Mum is retired.
1: Love my mom. Retired. Finally, she's right, retired. Doesn't work anymore. But this is what my mom's doing with her retirement. She's a DJ. Not a DJ at weddings, like a real DJ at an AM radio station with headphones and everything. Like, hey, everybody, it's DJ Josephine. I'm playing Filipino music from the past, present, and future. And it's annoying. Because I got to go to these, like every time I have a show in Vegas, I got to go to this radio show. My mom tells me, to go, Joseph, come to my radio show and thank all of my listeners for patronizing your career. And I have to go and talk to all 40 of her listeners. But here's the part that pisses me off the most. Every time I go in, she acts like she doesn't know who I am. Right? I walk in, she's like, oh, we have a guest. And then she starts rummaging through her papers. Oh, it says here you're a comedian. Wow. A comedian. Well, tell us how it is to be a comedian. Jacquai? Jacquai? It's Joe Coy. Mom? She did not want me to be a comedian at all. This is my 19th year in stand-up. And when I told my mom 19 years ago that I wasn't going to college, she cried. Cry. Why, Joseph? Comedian? Really? That's what you want to do? There's no future in comedian, Joseph. There's no money to be made in comedian, Joseph. What are you, a clown?
2: You're going to be a clown, Joseph?
1: How about if you get sick, Joseph? There's no health insurance. There's no health insurance. If you get sick, how are you going to pay the doctor? Jokes? Oh, thank you, doctor. What do I owe you? Oh, really? Knock, knock.
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0: Sara Manir, thank you for playing that beautiful song. This beautiful song brings such memories of our parents. Thank you, Anil, for an awesome show, Padma Chetty.
1: Right, thank you for your message there, Padma. Zakira also enjoying that song. And TDN, I'm seeing a few people, Rina included there, and we'll try, of course, to play more of that tune. We broke it right here on the Breakfast Express. Amaniye, mother, you are my everything. That's what it's called. So a couple of things happening that might interest you. I know that it's been a huge battle for anglers who fish on piers as well. We'll have an update on trending tea, but Etiquini Municipality has agreed to reopen additional fishing piers along Durban's coastline to ease severe overcrowding at Battery Beach. I wonder if you've got a comment around that and what is actually happening there. But more of those details coming up on the show. Now, something strange has happened in the world. You don't normally hear this, right? But it has been called one of the greatest Guinness heists. You know what's Guinness?
2: The drink. I was also thinking the same thing.
1: Right. It's a bit of beer.
2: Right.
1: Yes. Right.
2: The
1: yeah.
2: one that in the can has the ball in it.
1: Oh, I didn't go in that deep.
2: It's the dark brown one.
1: Right? Yeah. They might have some tomorrow at the rugby, you know, and now that the planes are not flying over. Mm-hmm. Now, British police are searching for two truckloads of Guinness stolen from a depot near Liverpool.
2: Hmm.
1: Yeah, that's approximately 70,000 pints of missing stout.
2: Wow.
1: Almost want to say someone is being stout. 70,000 pints. Do you know how much that is? I mean, that's not a robbery. That's someone planning an extremely ambitious weekend, right?
2: Mm-hmm.
1: Police are appealing for information. And every man near Liverpool has suddenly volunteered to check his fridge because they never... Guinness alone.
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6: 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The celebrations of the birth of Shri Krishna is intended to remove darkness from our lives and live a life that's aimed at God consciousness. So, on the occasion of Shri Krishna Janmashtami, may we all be blessed with cosmic consciousness and selfless love and duty. 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

0: Yeah, it is the super talented Arjeet on Lotus FM, teaming up here with Nikita. They call this one Ched Kania. Lotus FM, the Breakfast Express, top of the morning to you. Still coming up a little later today. You can put this one down or maybe tune in at that time. We're going to chat to Sulosh Pele, who will share her first-hand experience of escaping the Nepal-Tibet disaster and making her way safely back home. That's a matter of days before they missed that. So we'll tell you a bit more around that. And we're just going to obviously get a brief idea on how things are in preparation for Yashika to fulfill her challenge as well. Have you bought the ingredients as yet?
1: Yes, the chicken is bought.
0: What else?
1: It's it just needs to be cut and cleaned. So I'm going to need your help with that.
0: When did you get that? Your challenge.
1: Supervise me at least.
0: No, I think you've done that plenty of times. You're just trying to draw me into this. And then that'll become like I'll be setting a precedent. And I don't want to do that because, you know, there's challenges coming up with Sheena and with Bavi as well in next month. So, you know, I have to maintain a level of independence. Let's call it that, an arm's length, so to speak. But, you know, when it comes to tasting, I'm always willing to be a team player.
1: Okay, so I have one question. Do I have to put the chicken feet in it?
0: Yeah, that's one of your favorites, so you must do that, right? Yeah, so, I mean, the way you've eaten that previously, I mean, it just looked like no one had eaten chicken feet that way. Oh, and you know Sheena as well is a big fan of that. You know, there's a thing about finding your pieces in the pot, and somehow, I don't know, peeps kind of develop an affinity to what you might particularly prefer or not. And generally, it's your mum. You know, when she's dissing, she knows, you know, which piece goes to who, and that's taken care of. And then suddenly you might go to someone else's house and you think, oh, my pieces are not there. Still coming up, we'll update your weather, traffic and sport headlines. It's 7 o'clock with the latest news now. Here's Navs.
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3: Good morning. The MK Party legal representative, Advocate Dalim Bofo, has described the review application of the Section 89 independent panel report made by President Cyril Ramaphosa at the Western Cape High Court as a waste of time. President Ramaphosa wants the court to set aside the report, which found that there is prima facie evidence that he may have committed a serious violation of his oath of office over the theft of $580,000 at his Palapala farm. Mpofu says the MKP believes that the review application is a delaying tactic by Ramaphosa to avoid being held accountable.
4: Where in the discussion in relation to this charge is there any discussion of the foreign currency issue and the stashing as forming the basis of the conclusion that the President violated charge one? It's not there.
5: I accept it. It's not.
4: It's not.
5: It's not. It's not a picture-perfect analysis between the stashing of the pouch and the other paid work. The panel doesn't make it as clear as that.
3: The bail application of suspended EMPD Deputy Chief Julius Mkwanazi and five others will continue in the Brakpan Magistrates Court today. The defense for accused six former SAPS flying squad member Juan Marie Extin is expected to cross-examine IPED investigator Nomsa Masuku. The six accused face charges including murder, robbery and defeating the ends of justice linked to the 2022 murder of Brakpan resident Emmanuel Mbenze. During yesterday's proceedings, Masuku told the court that Mkhonazi could interfere with witnesses if released on bail.
6: We are talking about the head of department here. It doesn't matter whether he mentioned to you once or twice or every day he meets up with you. As long as he's the head, he's guiding you as to say, on this matter, this is how you must put your statement. That will stay in your mind. Hence, the members will take time for them to come forward with the statements. Whenever they approach, they'll be having excuses because of they are scared of him saying.
3: Election focus, Amnesty International South Africa has urged voters to prioritize human rights and accountability when casting their ballots in the upcoming local government elections scheduled for November. The human rights organization has highlighted widespread public dissatisfaction with crumbling municipal infrastructure and failing basic services, describing the upcoming vote as a decisive moment to demand political accountability. Amnesty International SA says the Bill of Rights enshrines what we call economic, social and cultural rights, which are delivered on by people in power. It says the government, therefore, has the responsibility to ensure access to these rights. In other news now, the Competition Commission's first ever rural and township economy research report has found that systemic, geographic and regulatory barriers continue to hold back the growth of independent and informal enterprises. The study has noted that local businesses face constraints in sourcing, selling and regulatory compliance, while consumers often have to travel beyond their immediate community to access a wider range of goods and services. Deputy Minister of Trade, Industry and Competition, Izuko Godlimpi.
7: These regulatory barriers arise more, not so much from government regulation, but some of what the other big retailers ask of the smaller guys. So if you think about a person in the township who produces hair products, for instance, using organic material, this, that, and the other, some of the requirements from the major retailers is about volumes. So instead of allowing you shelf space because you can produce about 1,000 a year, they ask you to produce 100,000 a year. And if you don't have the capacity to fulfill that, then you're excluded from the shelf. So it's a whole range of insights that are coming out of the study. But we're going to look closely at them so that from a regulation point of view, we could have a discussion with the majors on how to lower those thresholds so that we could also encourage the participation of the smaller guys.
3: Wrapping up, the mother and uncle of a Durban woman who is still missing in Nepal 9 days after the devastating floods flew to the South Asian country in search of her. 33-year-old Tirisha Govender from Isipingo in the south of Durban last spoke to her family the day before the floods struck. She had completed a pilgrimage to Mount Kailash. Her last known location was the Gurong Immigration Centre, which is believed to have been washed away when the catastrophic floods hit. But despite efforts by authorities and embassy rescue teams, her family still has no word on her whereabouts. Here's family friend Arvind Maraj.
8: She's still very emotional, but absolutely hopeful. And, you know, we've been praying all the time. So, you know, fortunately she has a brother with her, Salva, with her, and the family friend session that's going to support her all the way, giving her that emotional support that she requires. And she knows that the entire family is behind her. The family supports her in any way and every way. So that is giving her the strength that she actually requires at this point in time. I think also, you know, the fact that she needs to go out there and bring Tirisha, she has to be strong for Tirisha.
3: Recapping your top story, the MK Party legal representative advocate Dalia Mpofu has described the review application of the Section 89 independent panel report made by President Cyril Ramaphosa at the Western Cape High Court as a waste of time. I'm Navita Gajraj. Headlines at 7:30. It's now 6 minutes after 7.
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13: If driving off Joburg's West Rand, there's a crash on Ondekkers at William Nicol Street North. So coming to Flora Cliff on your way to Joburg, that is very heavy. A lot of lights out on Allendale this morning between Tembisa and the R101 junction. So between Tembisa and the M1 highway, if you like, multiple lights out all along that section of Allendale. That's going to be slow. William Mandela coming out of four ways towards the M1 highway. That's heavily backed up this morning. We'll keep an eye on that one for you. And the Mike 1 Boyson through Parktown stays busy. N1 south through Midrand looking okay this morning. Transoranya at Vom Hagen, those lights are down again. Transoranya coming through Dustwell Tunnel on your way south through that Danville area, very busy. Durban, a crash on the Higginson Highway at Havenside coming out of Chatsworth. Queues back beyond Bayview. Also a crash on the N2 north at Spaghetti Junction. That's still causing a delay coming through from the M7. That run up on the N2 through Spaghetti Junction this morning, very heavy as a result of that scene. Cape Town, no traffic lights at the busy junction. junction at Durbanville and Eversdale in the Durbanville area. Bound to be quite slow getting through there. It's on a flash mode. And a crash on Baden Powell Drive just before Coastal Park. And that's heavy coming through from Strandfontein. Big backlogs of traffic this morning trying to work through that towards Muizenberg. With your traffic updates, I'm Rob Byrne.
0: Thank you, Rob. He's back in about 20 minutes. Let's get to your weather blitz then. KZN is swapping the heat for storms today with a yellow level 4 warning in place across several areas. Durban will reach 18 with severe thunderstorms and damaging winds. Pietermaritzburg will get up to 17, also under severe thunderstorm warnings. Richards Bay will

0: This hour, rugby's greatest rivalry heads for a third showdown. Bafana star leaves Premier League for MLS, and Liverpool kick off Premier League tonight with a possible Bakala debut. 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
1: It's a hearty good morning to you. Namaste, vanakkam, salam, namaskaram, sawbona, molweni, dumelang. It's Friday, the 4th of September, 2026. Welcome aboard the multi-award-winning breakfast show. My name's O'Neill. Joining me is the team. We love it in the morning. Right, a blessed Krishna Janmashtami to all observing. May Lord Krishna fill your home with peace, love, and endless blessings as well. If it is your birthday today, a very happy birthday to you, and you celebrate it with Beyonce and the late Rishi Kapoor.

Wild Rum, really cool songs there, some memory makers. It's also Wildlife Day today, Lazy Mum's Day. Mum's allowed to have a lazy day, Macadamia Nut Day. And I was around a couple of macadamia nut trees on Tuesday, around Donnell. It's just amazing how things have changed. And you'll also see this down the south coast, around Sheppey, where it's amongst banana trees. And in the north, you're going to find them amongst sugarcane as well. A huge industry, South Africa, the largest producer of macadamia nuts in the world. It's Doodle Day, Leadership Day as well. This is the Breakfast Express. Coming up, we're going to have another round of Spy the Live Friday. But before that, you're going to love this.

0: Song's got the potential to give you some goosebumps. Beautiful Panakita Manna. Lotus FM, The Breakfast Express. My name's O'Neill. Well, Annette Premral says The Breakfast Show rocks this jam. It's such a vibe. Yeah, I've got to concur. Daya enjoying it. Rashila as well. Katie enjoying the music power this morning right here on Lotus. We're coming to you throughout South Africa, worldwide on www.lotusfm.co.za. You'll also catch us on channel 808 on the audio bouquet. On your way to uni, to school, to work, whatever you might be getting up to today, the team is waiting in anticipation because they are ready to rock a new month, the month of September. Right, you know what time it is. Right.
1: Tea time.
2: Yeah.
1: Time
2: to blue.
1: Biscuit time.
3: Time for a break.
0: Time for tea.
3: Yes.
0: Tea for two.
2: Time for some points.
0: Yeah, good one. Good one there. That might be the order of the day tomorrow in Soweto, south of Johannesburg, when the Box take time to do battle with the All Blacks under skies with no planes flying over. Yeah, so... let's look at this now. As far as things go, it's Macadamia Nut Day, so who's going to be the tough nut today to weather the storm of five statements? You can play as well on 071-613-7803. Are you all ready to play?
2: Ready.
0: Any strategies afoot?
2: Yes. Whichever one has macadamia nut, I'm choosing.
0: All right.
3: Okay. I hope all has macadamia.
2: I'm calling shotgun. Huh?
0: Right. Yo, man. Things are going on here. Right. You can play as well. Give this a go. It's Friday, which means your weekend may be loading. But first, we need to check whether your brain is fully connected, ladies. What do you think?
2: It's cold, but yes.
0: Welcome to Spy the Lie. Five statements have arrived. Four are telling the truth, and one is lying with confidence. No Googling. We can hear you typing through the radio. Okay, here come your statements. Statement one. The 2004 tsunami wave that struck Banda Aceh traveled at speeds of between 50 and 80 kilometers per hour. Number two. The Burj Khalifa has an architectural height of 828 meters. Statement three. Historians and botanists, or botanists if you like, generally trace the origins of okra or bindi to East Africa. Number four, the name Mbombela means many people together in a small space. And statement five, the modern lever-style nail clipper was patented in 1905.
2: Three. I said it first.
3: Because you brought the okra and came.
0: Oh, right. Bobby was first.
2: Thanks.
3: Okay.
0: Yeah. It was very clear there. Yashika was a bit delayed.
2: Yes, yes.
0: Yeah.
2: Number five. Can you repeat number five, please?
0: Oh.
2: Yes.
0: The modern lever-style nail clipper was patented in 1905.
3: I'm going with two.
0: Right. Sheena has spoken. The four. Shortest is going with the tallest building.
2: Okay, four.
0: Okay, Yashika's on four. Sure. Two for Sheena, three for Bavi, four for Yashika. We're into a brand spanking new month as far as Spy the Lie goes. What do you think? We'd love to get your answers next.
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0: It's time now for Trending Tea. Kareena Kapoor is taking safety measures. There's been some rumors that she may be expecting her third child after a paparazzi video sparked rumors. Kareena responded with a humorous post suggesting that the supposed bump may simply have been a result of a really good meal. Before social media turns lunch into breaking news, sometimes it isn't a baby, it's just the biryani refusing to leave quietly.
3: Whatever.
0: Right. Yeah, that reminds us there's a challenge this weekend. Yashika's gonna cook up a Cornish that was decided by Zakira on the fire. She'll have to look at the weather, of course. I don't know who's going to be chopping your wood. And then there's another element to it, that there's a dal roti component. Right, yeah. So let's get to your statements very quickly. Then we're chasing the clock. Statement one, the 2004 tsunami wave that struck Bande Aceh traveled at speeds of between 50 and 80 kilometers per hour. The Burj Khalifa has an architectural height of 828 meters. Historians and botanists generally trace the origins of okra or bindi to East Africa. And then the name Mbombela means many people together in a small space. And statement five, the modern lever style nail clipper has been patented in 1905.
2: I'm not sure why, but I should have gone with five. Five says Geeta, Rowell, Shaksita, Ram and Sudasha. Four for Asmita, three for Maylene, four for Doreen, four for Camlin as well, one for Ravi, five for Marlene. Yohara is going with two, Mrs. Pillay, four, five for Krishni as well as Vimla, three for Mervin. Esme is going with one, Rosie, four, Indira, one, Ruth, three, one for Dan Paul and Regina, four for Mala, one for Yudav and Renee, Shama Bechu, three, two for Karen, bonus, okay, I don't know what that is, Inshlanshla, three, Selvi, five for Gobi as well, Rupert, three, Annette Premlal, one, Zakira is going with five, three for Ramba, three for Savi as well as Susan, and Ravi Ishare, two, and Malini, four. Many more answers still coming through.
0: Yeah, it's four for Bob, one for Nidhi Naidu. Molly saying three as well. Vernie going with three. Didn't you hear from Vernie in some time? Fatima, number three. Indira and Rudaport going with three. Priscilla, three. And Gonam, three. We'll have to leave it there. The numbers are rolling in. So where art thou, Romeo? The team went 2, 3, and 4.
2: Yes.
0: Right, okay, so the modern lever style nail clipper was patented in 1905.
3: Okay, lucky you moved.
0: Right, you're trying to cut corners.
2: Okay.
0: Yeah, then we are here now. The name Mbombela means many people together in a small space.
3: No.
0: Yeah, the Burj Khalifa has an architectural height of 828 meters. And leave statement one and statement three. Where are we? How do we navigate this? Well, ladies, your lie today is statement one.
2: No way.
0: She's protesting. She said, no, man. Sure. It is from Ethiopia, which is where bindi or okra originated. So, statement one, the lie. Anyone for a bonus point? No, I don't think so. You don't deserve one.
1: Wait, say that again.
0: What?
1: You're saying statement one is a lie, but you're saying about the bindi originated from somewhere else. So which
0: no,
1: is the
0: no,
1: lie?
0: It was not somewhere else. It's East Africa where Ethiopia is. Who was your geography school teacher?
1: Mr. Arsing.
3: You shouldn't have said his name on it.
0: Oh, God, the poor guy. Yeah. Right. So, statement one, the lie today. And I'm now going to reveal the answer to that. A tsunami can travel across the deep ocean, and it did, at around 500 to 800 kilometers per hour.
2: Okay, it was V. Ruplal who actually guessed that correct.
0: Oh, well done, V. Cool stuff. You did love it, of course, as far as geography goes. Yeah, can you? But just think about that for a moment.
2: 500 to 800.
0: It's almost like an aircraft. So, you know, when you do get that kind of warning, very little time left. But well done if you spotted it. We'll mention a couple of names still coming up. In the meantime, hey, it's all about the bass. Because you

Yeah, you know it. It's Meghan Trainor right here on Lotus FM. It's all about the bass. So well done to, we can't go through all the names, but those that did spot the lie today. Rubeshan, SNJ, Anand Antwaru, Raj Govinda, Yudav, and Rinesh as well. So good going. Right now, let's soak up the vibes here. This one's called Orange Baby. This is Lotus.

0: This is Lotus. I miss you. Orange Baby Kapil on this one. Let's just quickly tell you how the Hot Mix is going to kick off today. You're going to be dancing today, I promise you. It's Friday, whoopah. All right, yeah, we're reeling it in. Right now, let's stop that. Let's go to Nav. She's got the latest headlines right now. Good morning.
1: Yeah, good morning. In our headlines, KwaZulu-Natal residents are being cautioned ahead of potentially dangerous weather conditions today, with damaging winds and rainfall expected across most of the province. Action SA and DA MPs walk out of the virtual meeting of the ad hoc committee probing national security concerns as the committee races to finalize its report. And China's southern coast braces for more torrential rain after Typhoon Sardel triggered widespread flooding, swept away vehicles and caused a three-story building to collapse. Full details at 8.
2: Express Traffic.
3: Good morning. We start with a reminder that just north of Polokwane, the N1 remains closed. The truck overturning early hours and losing its load of pipes all across the highway. If you're going between Musina and Polokwane Makaro and Polokwane, you are going to queue northern side of central Polokwane into that. See, there is the little local alternative route around the scene, but there's a lot of traffic that's sort of caught between the crashing and the closure point. So just factor that in. Maybe a good idea to travel a bit later today rather than go and join that. Sort of reroute and divert. Now, Pretoria, mighty Monpoly Highway from the bend down to Eske and Pathrelli stays busy. It is easing, but it's still very busy. N1 North and South queuing into Winnie Mandela. I thought this might be the case. There's no traffic lights in the Winnie Mandela N1 bridge system. So coming out of four ways on Winnie Mandela, coming south from Rivonia, north from Malabongwe, it's all very heavily backed up through there. Mike, one voice and through to Empire Road stay slow in a crash on Deckers at Flora Cliff, still causing delays for Joburg bound motorists this morning. Durban, earlier crash on the N2 going north at Spaghetti Junction, causing a big delay coming through from the M7. Also, a crash, a big one, earlier today, Higginson Highway at Havenside. If you're leaving Chatsworth, wondering what all the fuss is about, that's the queue into that. It's really heavy. And a breakdown on the M4 Southern Freeway going in around the M7, causing some delays as well. Cape Town, crash scene on the M7 Jake's Kerbel Drive before Klipfontein Road. If you're leaving Mitchell's Plain or coming away from Philippi's, quite a heavy backlog on the M7 going north into that scene. And the crash still with us on the N1 inbound at the N7. Traffic coming in from Belleville still slow from the Plattercliff Hillside. With your traffic updates, I'm Rob Byrne.
0: Well, thank you, Rob, for the update. And more coming up just after 8 o'clock. You're listening to The Breakfast Express. Let's get to the sport now on Breakfast Radio. Rugby's greatest rivalry heads for a third showdown. It's all happening in the south of Johannesburg. Bafana star leaves Premier League for MLS. And then, why on a Friday night? Well, in the hunt of their first win for this season's Premier League, Liverpool kick off the action tonight with a possible debut by Bakola.
4: Yes, O'Neill, the Frenchman, Bradley Bacola, could make his debut for Liverpool against Ipswich tonight. The 23-year-old France international joined from PSG, signing a 5-year contract. He arrives at Anfield under huge expectations as Liverpool's marquee summer buy and boss Andoni Iriola said signing him was a priority.
5: Our priority, let's say, to sign a very, very good player in that position, and I think he has come also with the right mentality. I've liked from him that he wanted Liverpool a lot here, and I think that's a good first sign, and being the player that he is and the things that he has won recently, I think he has come also with the willingness to help us.
4: Bacola has trained with the team and confirmed fit to feature at Portman Road, although he will most likely start on the bench as he hasn't played since the World Cup third place match on July 18th. The Reds are looking for the first win after two 2-2 draws against Newcastle and Nottingham Forest, while Ipswich suffered a heavy 5-2 defeat to Manchester United last weekend. Elsewhere, Bafana striker Lyle Foster celebrated his 26th birthday on Thursday by signing a loan long-term deal with Major League Soccer side Houston Dynamo. Foster will stay there until June 2027, having fallen out of favour at English Championship side Burnley. Rounding off with rugby, it's the third test between the Springboks and All Blacks, with the two sides going back and forth for the number one in the world rugby rankings. There's more than just bragging rights on the line. Both teams see the match as a must-win semi-final, currently tied 1-1. The Springboks lose Damian Willemser to injury, moving Cheslin Colby to fullback and bringing Kirtley Aronson onto the wing. The All Blacks made three changes, including Asafa Amoah, replacing Cody Taylor as hooker. There will be no flyover, but another epic test match, this time in Soweto. That's a wrap for the South for the Lotus FM sports team. I'm Pavna Govinda.
0: Yeah, Liverpool are really concerned about their left and right backs as well, Kerkez and Frimpong. They just don't seem to be hitting their straps. Of course, that comes from the slot era as well, and I think that's where they're kind of losing the game. As much as they've scored two goals, their strike force does look having huge potential now with Bakola coming on board, but certainly something's going to happen at the back, and I think the season also is going to find Virgil van Dijk coming short just a little bit. Let's get to some numbers now on business. According to New Business Survey, South African private sector activity expanded in August as higher new orders supported output and purchasing. The S&P Global South Africa's Purchasing Managers Index, or the PMI, rose to 50.5 in August from 50.3 in July. New orders increased marginally, with surveyed businesses reporting larger orders, successful tenders and rising sales as customer finances have improved. There's a bit of a buzz in the country. We just need a little help from government in terms of policy. And just on this is very indicative of what I'm saying. South Africa's fashion retailer, the Fushini Group, expects to close a further 180 stores over the next three financial years as it rationalizes its physical retail footprint. The strategic restructuring aims to reduce operating costs and optimize retail efficiency as consumer behavior permanently shifts towards e-commerce. And it's just not e-commerce now in terms of what's happening here. How much of protection have been afforded to those that are selling local goods and locally manufactured goods versus imports as well? We heard certain goods are getting protection, but we hope that there is a little bit of traction around that. Good news for us is that the rand is trading at 15.97 rand to the US dollar. A bit of teeth it is showing. 21.59 rand to the pound sterling and 18.57 rand to the euro. In India, 1 rand is trading at 5.90 rupees. You're having a cup of tea in Sri Lanka, your rand will buy you 20.53 rupees. In Pakistan, 17.33 rupees. And if you're enjoying some tan in Mauritius, 2.92 rupees. Cryptocurrency is trading at $77,820. Gold is changing hands at $4,475. And the red flag, Brent crude oil, not even our problem. They're just kind of causing this. $95.94 a barrel. Paying a lot more for petrol this week. 1.34 rand. Did top up my tank earlier in the week on Tuesday. Went up to 1,560 odd rands for 62 litres of fuel. Just a little bit on the JSC. 100 stocks closed higher yesterday, 67 closed lower, and 93 were unchanged. It's 7:38. This is the best way to wake up. You can connect and engage with us on 071-613-7803. We're going to be all fired up next with another hot mix.
6: EFC is live this Thursday. Bantamweight king Faiz Jacobs moves up in weight, hunting his second title. In his path, the undefeated Shadrach Yemba hunts his first. Former champion Luke Michael returns to erase his title loss against the teammate of the man who took it from him, JT Buddha, War Warriors, two fights. Live this Thursday from the World Sports Betting Arena. 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
0: It's been days since the catastrophic flash flood struck the Nepal-Tibet border. Teresha Govinda is one of six South Africans who went missing. Her mother, Linda, has bravely agreed to speak to us.
7: Good morning, Anil. I spoke to Teresha on Tuesday. She was extremely happy about completing the pilgrimage and coming back home.
0: How are you and the family coping?
7: It's been very difficult news for us to accept I tried sending her messages, nothing is going through. But we're just waiting for any bit of information. We're just praying that she is out there waiting to be rescued.
0: We certainly will keep our hopes and your hopes alive. Lotus
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0: It's good mix for a Friday. Get the weekend started.
1: Good morning, breakfast team and the beautiful South Africa. Thank you for this awesome selection of music. Have a fabulous Friday. Ricky from Johannesburg.
2: Fire hot mix, O'Neill. This was like some bundi, bhaja, chili bites, potato bhaja, everything. Deegan Gandan, thank you.
3: Hot mix on another level, Mr. Naya. Loving it. Daya from Morningside.
4: Morning, guys. Hey, the hot mix is hot on this cold, like a winter's day. O'Neill, you did justice to today. Friday, starting with Bum Bum, dancing. Perfect, perfect. Bunny, Queensborough, bye.
5: Lots of love coming for the hot mix. Hi, breakfast team. Thank you for lifting up my mood with the hot mix from Van. Gonham says, lovely, beautiful mix as well. Molly is enjoying the mind-blowing hot mix. Absolutely beautiful hot mix. Continue rocking the airwaves from Santani Chetty of Lanesia and Pavania Padiachi of Morningside. Also, Seema and Katie and Esme loving the hot mix.
6: Right, yeah, thank you for all the love for the hot mix. I do appreciate it for you to take the time out to acknowledge it, to just say, how's it? You love loving the vibe. Keep it locked on to Lotus. Proud to be, of course, you're not alone. The Jamaican version of Bam Bam is what you heard. Uirin Oli as well. Yovani Naidu there and DJ E. Tama Tama Loge. We also played your Chinnery Chinnery. Let's go. Making happy. Crystal Waters. What is love? Had a way. Push the feeling on the night crawlers. Baby Don't Hurt Me. David Guetta and Anne Marie there. And Tum Tana Na Na Na Na. It's Randy and Raymond Ramnarayan on Lotus FM. Still coming up. Lots to chat to you about today. We're going to be jamming with the tunes, and we're also going to be connecting with Solosh Pele, who of course did return from Nepal and Tibet as well. We're going to catch up with her. They were just days away from that disaster. They had completed their journey to Mount Kailash. So more of that, and just an update from Theresa's mum as well, as they made their way out of the country yesterday to Nepal. Stay with us.
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6: 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You're locked into The Breakfast Express. My name's O'Neill. It's 8 o'clock with the latest news now. Here's Navs.
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11: 8 o'clock, good morning. KwaZulu-Natal residents are being cautioned ahead of potentially dangerous weather conditions today, with damaging winds and rainfall expected across most of the province. The South African Weather Service, SAWS, has issued a yellow 4 warning for severe thunderstorms in the south, including areas of Underberg and Pietermaritzburg. Forecasters are also warning of heavy showers, thunder showers, and dangerous sea conditions along the coast. The South African Weather Service forecaster, Maseho Nhlapo, says that wind speeds could reach up to 90 kilometers an hour.
12: We do have a low pressure system just southeast of the country, as well as a high ridge in behind it. So we have an 80% chance of showers and thunder showers, and this is also supported by an upper cutoff low. So we do have a level 4 warning for severe thunderstorms over the southern parts of KZN. And considering that we have an upper cutoff low, which is known for strong winds as well, we do have a level 4 warning for damaging winds.
11: Action SA and DA MPs walked out of the virtual meeting of the ad hoc committee probing national security concerns as the committee races to finalize its report. The MPs accused their colleagues of turning proceedings into a circus. A war of words erupted over the controversy around the dismissed Crime Intelligence Deputy Head, Major General Feroz Khan. The MKP and Patriotic Alliance MPs traded accusations over alleged links to incarcerated criminals, with a heated exchange forcing MPs who had left the meeting to be called back. Here's the exchange among the members.
13: This was like anybody else. It's your friend and your boss. It's got nothing to do with us.
14: From prison.
13: He is. He's your friend of your boss. He's a friend of your boss. Ask your boss about him.
14: Don't ask us. But you got connections.
13: You can ask your boss about whoever the gentleman that you're talking about. We don't know him. Your boss know him.
14: With a criminal.
13: Ask your boss. He's not a friend.
14: In prison. He's your friend.
13: He's a friend of your boss. You want to
14: have his number. You called
13: you want a number. Have you ever seen a prisoner having a number?
14: Did you not connect with him?
11: Judgment in the case against Bafana Mahungela, the man accused of kidnapping and killing a school teacher, Kirsten Klates, in 2023, is expected to be handed down today at the High Court in Johannesburg. Mahungela has pleaded not guilty to all the charges against him. The then 34-year-old Klates was a participant in a running event at the time of her murder. Her body was found in a park in Sandton. Mahungela was charged with her murder after pictures showed him allegedly wearing the T-shirt she wore during the event.
15: Almost 3 years after Kirsten Klate's brutal murder, Bafana Mahungela will finally hear his fate. The state concluded its closing arguments at the end of July. It argued that extensive CCTV footage and forensic evidence firmly tie Mahungela to the crime scene at the George Lear Park in Sandton. Mahungela has pleaded not guilty to all the charges he is facing, including murder, kidnapping and robbery with aggravating circumstances, maintaining that he did not kill Klates. Sasha Naidu, SABC News, Johannesburg.
11: And to wrap up now, China's southern coast is bracing for more torrential rain after Typhoon Sardel triggered widespread flooding, swept away vehicles and caused a three-story building to collapse. Firefighters in Fujian waced through waist-deep water to rescue elderly residents, while more than 83,000 people have been evacuated. Schools are closed and public transport suspended in several areas, with some residents still reported missing. Sardel is the seventh typhoon to hit China this year, with forecasters warning the storm season could extend into December. That's your news at 8, recapping your top story this hour. KwaZulu-Natal residents are being cautioned ahead of potentially dangerous weather conditions today. I'm Nabita Gajraj. I'll have your next bulletin at 9 o'clock. It's going on to 5 minutes after 8.
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6: We're dealing with a secret sound. And this is it. What do you make of that?
16: You're grinding gall on the old-fashioned stone.
6: Well, that's very interesting. Do we know what that stone is called?
17: The Tamil word is Ami Kalu.
16: As per pure Tamil, it is called Ami Kal Ural.
6: Even my mom's telling me it's an Ami Kalu. Navita says it is a seal and Laura. I'm thinking that is Hindi. Thank you so much for those answers. Now you know when you see that.
8: The best way to wake up. Express traffic.
18: Good morning. The M1 just north of Polokwane remains closed. It's a full closure due to a major crash involving a truck and other vehicles that happened early hours this morning. The scene, yeah, just north of Polokwane. But if you're doing that Mikado Polokwane run, you will be diverted locally around that. And it'll take a bit of extra time to clear it. Pretoria, Solomon, Mashuga down towards the N4. That remains heavy coming through from Mamelodi Gardens. Joburg's M1 south, Rivonia down to Winnie Mandela is slow. The Mike 1 from Buccleuch in towards Marlborough Drive under pressure. And there's a crash on the N12 coming out from Ekurhuleni just by the R24 merge. Queues back towards the Craft Road exit at this stage. And roadworks out on Bayers, Nordea, Zandspruit area still causing some delays there. Durban crash on the N2 south just before you get into Spaghetti Junction being cleared up. There is a collision on the N2 north just after Spaghetti Junction. Again, it's the second one this morning. So coming through from the M7, it remains heavy. Crash at Tweeny Hill, leaving a Munsumtoti still under pressure, and a major crash on the Higginson Highway going through to Havenside, still causing some delays there as well. Cape Town, the earlier prang on the N7 coming out of Mitchell's Plain up towards the Klipfontein Road Junction. That's being cleared. Traffic is starting to move, although it is slow. And the N7 out of Goodwood, heavy traffic up towards the N1 Highway. The N1 Highway through the N7 slow in towards Sable Road. With your traffic update, I'm Rob Byrne.
6: Well, thank you, Robbie. He's back in about 20 minutes. Let's get to your extended weekend weather now. It's a grey and damp weekend for much of the east, while Cape Town steals the sunshine. Durban reaching 19 tomorrow, under cloudy skies with rain and 20% on Sunday. Pietermaritzburg stays cool at 17 on both days, with light rain arriving Sunday. Richards Bay holds at 20, cloudy Saturday with drizzle Sunday. Port Shepstone improves from a cloudy 20 on Saturday to clear skies and a 23 degree temp on Sunday. Then Ladysmith, we move inland a bit from 18 to 20 with Sunday rain. Newcastle reaching 21 on Saturday, then 19 with sunny intervals on Sunday. Tribeca stays cool, 15 degrees for your Saturday, 16 on Sunday. East London reaching 18 both ways. Then Cape Town this weekend is the winner. Clear and 25 on Saturday, sunny and hot at 29 on Sunday. Johannesburg's cool from 20 to 17 with possible Sunday thunder showers. Pretoria drops from 22 to 20 with rain expected across the weekend. So, umbrellas in the east, sunscreen in the Cape. That's your extended weather weekend.
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0: Music today, Dafli Wale. It's Lata Mangeshkar, Mohammed Rafi, picturized on the late Rishi Kapoor. We celebrate his birth anniversary today, taking you back to 1979. I'm turning our attention to this now. Coming up, we're going to chat to Sulosh Pillay, who will share her first-hand experience of escaping the Nepal-Tibet disaster and making her way safely back to South Africa. Now, while a few South Africans have safely returned from Nepal, six citizens remain missing. We had spoken to Linda Govender, whose daughter Teresa is still missing. Linda, together with her brother and a family friend, Sachin, are on their way to Nepal in search of Teresa. This is what she told us.
1: Hi, everyone. Teresa's mom. Day 9. And no word from Teresa or from the authorities informing us of where she is. I'm traveling to Nepal with my brother, Nadarajan Govender, and Teresa's very close friend, Sasha. It's been very difficult for us, but we're just praying because that's what Teresa would have done. We need a miracle, and I'm hopeful. As a mother, I will never give up on Teresa.
2: Hi everyone, it's Sachin here. So obviously a really, really difficult time for the family, Teresa's mother and you know, Teresa's sisters, her uncles, her aunts. But the family, all our friends, all the people that are wishing the family well, we're still holding on to hope. And it's with that hope that we're taking this trip, in the hope that there's some good news waiting for us there, in the hope that there's some positive ray of light that we're going to find there and hopefully bring Teresa home. What has been amazing was the unbelievable support that we've received from social media, from news agencies, people reaching out to us from Nepal. It's been a massive outpouring of love both from South Africa and internationally. And for that, as a family, we are all extremely grateful. And for those people asking, what can I do, we just ask that you keep Teresa and the other South Africans that are still unaccounted for in your prayers, and we just hold on to hope.
0: Well, thank you for that, Sachin. Of course, we are keeping them in our prayers as much as it looks like a near miracle now. I must say that, Linda, thank you for sharing the experience, just taking us on this journey. It's difficult within yourself in terms of what is facing you when you get to Nepal. But once again, I think we can live in hope.

0: Oh, what a beautiful song this one is. It's Nina Chatira, O Yenten Baby. Priya Mali and Abhishek Suresh and Satya Narayan teaming up on that song. This is The Breakfast Express, wherever you might be locked into Lotus. Thank you for choosing The Breakfast Express. Imagine being miles from home, caught in the middle of a massive global disaster, with the paths to safety crumbling around you. That was a reality for Solosh Pillay, her daughter, Dr. Keshni Pillay, and a few fellow South Africans or SA pilgrims who crossed the Nepal-Tibet border route to Mount Kailash 3 days before flash floods devastated parts of the region. Now, while a few South Africans have safely returned from Nepal, 6 citizens remain missing. We've spoken to Linda Govender, who you've heard from just a moment ago, talking from the airport before they left for Nepal. Teresa is still missing. Linda, of course, is on her way to Nepal. Now, good morning, Solosh. Thank you for joining us on The Breakfast Express.
1: Good morning, O'Neill, and good morning to all the listeners.
0: Well, we're glad that you are talking to us. I know that you have spoken to a few people. This was a highly anticipated spiritual pilgrimage to Mount Kailash, a beautiful journey. Can you share with us why you embarked on this trip, Solosh?
1: Only to be very honest with you, Kailash was never on my bucket list. I had no great desire or inclination to go. But there's a saying that says that when Shiva calls you to Kailash, and you know, you just go. And when the calling came, I simply knew I had to listen. I embarked on this journey not because I wanted to conquer a mountain or prove that I could complete a difficult pilgrimage, because of how difficult it was. I went because something within me was drawing me there. And, you know, I also traveled with Mohanji. And that was, for me, perhaps the greatest blessing of all. I knew this was going to take me completely out of my comfort zone. I love my comfort. I love my luxury. But I trusted the process. I trusted the journey. And more importantly, I trusted the guidance from Mohanji as well. What I discovered is that Kailash is not really about reaching a physical destination. It is about what happens to you internally along the way that you go there. It actually dissolves you as a person, your attachments, your fears, your ideas of who you think you are. So I went to Kailash thinking I was going to experience a beautiful mountain, Lake Manasarovar, but I came back understanding that the real Kailash is actually within all of us.
0: That's so beautifully said, and I know that you've been describing a bit of it, but if I could draw on you just very briefly, can you paint a bit of the picture of your experience when you crossed the Nepal-Tibet border and when you reached Mount Kailash?
1: Crossing the Nepal and Tibet, it's like you're going from one world to another. Remember, we walked through a bridge, a makeshift bridge, and I'm not very good with heights, and neither am I very good with shaky bridges. So I had to hold on to fellow pilgrims that were with me. Rihanna was one of the ladies that was with me. I held on to her and onto dear life as I crossed there. You know, outwardly, there's enormous mountains. There's so much silence. And when you actually cross from Nepal, you find the difference. Tibet is very much more a regimented area. So when you get into your customs, into your immigration office, everything becomes silent, and you know you're going to be grilled with something or the other. And yes, they look at every single thing in your bag. They look at your phone. They look at every single pictures, because they already warned us not to take pictures of us crossing the bridge and all of that. So they scrutinize every single thing. So for me, it was a strange combination of humility, stillness. You also realize very quickly that you're actually not in control. You know, when you're here, the mountain dictates the pace. Your body dictates the pace because of the altitude that you're going to go through. And nature, obviously, also dictates the pace. But perhaps that is part of the teaching, and that's what I needed to learn. We live our lives wanting everything to happen according to a particular timetable. At Kailash, you surrender completely. Honestly, you don't even think of what you've left behind at home. The silence takes over. And for me particularly, for someone that is constantly doing, serving, moving, the stillness was incredibly profound for me. It allowed me to conquer my inner Kailash, as I would like to say.
0: Let's go to the news about this glacier that slipped, this wall of water that crashed into this area. How did you learn of the news? Walk us through that moment when you realized that the very path that you walked days prior had been completely destroyed.
1: O'Neill, it came as an enormous shock because 48 hours earlier, we had physically traveled that route. We crossed that bridge. We went into that immigration's office. We were scrutinized by the immigration people, as we went in. And we were chuckling with each other as well because we knew what's going to happen, you know. And it took a long time with some of our phone, looking through the pictures on our phones. And mine, I thought maybe was very boring because the only thing I have there is a server that I do. So mine was fairly quick in terms of what they looked at. But some of our members were a little bit longer. I remember thinking, when this happened, we were just there. We stood on those paths. We traveled through those spaces. And now the divine or nature had completely altered them. We often believe that tomorrow is always guaranteed. We make plans. We create itineraries. We create, what we're going to do the next day. But Kailash reminded me very powerfully that life is transient. What exists today may not exist tomorrow. As I said, those bridges that we saw, and the next time around, because there's no bridge, there was no immigration office. The people that we left behind from Nepal that we had befriended, they became part of us. And now suddenly we don't know when we return whether we will see those very same people again. And, we had this one encounter. There was about four little kids, Nepalese kids, that welcomed each time the heli comes into the helipad there. And they came to welcome us. And I was asking the old lady, elderly lady that was there, who are these kids? And she said, no, these are my grandchildren. And what made me do what I did, I took out the Nepalese rupees that I had and I'd given to her. And I said, please buy them some clothing. And so when this happened, my first thought was, this kid's going to be okay. Are we ever going to see them again? So it was completely a paradox, a paradigm shift for me on you. Very, very tragic.
0: I can hear it in your voice. As much as we have this tragedy that has saddened us, but you sound so, for the want of a better word, emancipated spiritually. And I can feel that connection. Now, disasters do happen and they extremely tragic. We've seen so much of footage of it. Media coverage during a crisis, of course, will focus entirely on the devastation. However, yes, Tourism is the backbone of Nepal's economy. Beautiful people. For someone at home who's considering booking a trip to Nepal, but is still hesitant, and some might say too soon, what is the single most important reason they should choose to visit this place?
1: When you're going, and go we must. If the calling is there, we must go. But you go with awareness, you go with responsibility, and you don't fear. Really, anything can happen to anybody at any particular time. So the people that were there were just at the wrong place at the wrong time for me. That's how I interpret that. What happened was obviously, devastating, but we should never minimize that as well. But Nepal is so much more than that one disaster. It's a country of extraordinary natural beauty, spirituality, resilience. The people are so warm, so welcoming. And, tourism supports ordinary families, the shepherds, the guides, the ponies, the drivers, the porters, the hotels, the restaurants, the entire community. So when visitors stop going there or going to this particular area, we would do much more damage than anything that we could in our lives. So my message would be, don't travel blindly. But don't travel with fear either. Check the current condition. Use reputable operators like we did. We had very reputable operators, and we knew that we couldn't cross back through the exact same border that we crossed into the country. And they had already made plans for us to use another route to go out, But we go, obviously, with very much awareness. Go because Nepal needs us. The world will remember its beauty, not only the tragedy. The tragedy has come. Yes, it's close to home because a lot of people that we know were involved in it. And Linda, I visited her yesterday, in fact, before she left for Nepal as well. And I gave her some of the Rudraksha that I brought there and the water from Lake Manasarovar, just to give her that comfort to know that the whole of South Africa, in fact, the global community is with her and walking with her. And we pray that whatever she wanted or her desires comes to pass. She is able to find completion. She's able to find Tavisha if she's, in the area there. And for me, it's an immense lesson. Nepal has taught us that everything can change in a minute. But the beauty of the area will never change.
0: Selosh Pillay, thank you so much for recounting your narrow escape from the devastation that has taken place in Nepal and Tibet border floods. We do appreciate your time.
1: Thank you so much, Anil, and our prayers and thoughts are with all those that are suffering at the moment and going through the hard times. We are with them and we stand with them.

0: Wow, the power is in the music. It's Bada and Mr. Hare Krishna Hare Rama. It's Boy George right here on Lotus FM. And it's great music power. Still cannot believe how Solosh Pillay has just described everything. She's certainly taken me aback. Was beautiful listening to that. Loads of people enjoying that as well, including Ramba Mudli. We had Rani saying, lovely interview. Your guest had some very wise and profound words this morning. And Cindy Naidu saying, that's still on my bucket list. Great to get feedback and get first-hand experience of what happened in Nepal. Let's go to Rob now. He'll save you some time.
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2: It's a good clear run through mid-Rand this morning. If you're leaving Pretoria, not route to Joburg, no problems. The N1, right the way through towards Buccleuch looks good. But as you get off the N1, onto the N1 towards Sandton, crashes down by Marlborough Drive. So that's quite heavy. N1 south to William Mandela remains backed up. The rest of the Gauteng Highway networks have eased up nicely. Can't say that for Durban. Durban's got its third collision scene in the last couple of hours between Spaghetti Junction and Westwood Mall. That's in the roadwork zone as well. So it stays heavy. Coming through from the M7 Bluff exit, by the time you sort of approach Booth Road Bridge, you can see Booth Road Bridge, you're backed and stacked right through until you get past that scene, which is around that Westwood Mall area. Looks like the lights are down. JG Champion and the R102, if you're coming in from Verulam or out from Palmview, that is slow this morning. And Cape Town, a crash on the N2 into town just after Young Sumatra Drive, slowing things up. Crash on the M1 outbound near Monte Vista, probably close to the Lachiel Basson by the looks of things. Not really a big impact there, but coming inbound, it stays very slow, passing that scene. Queues from Plattercliff Hill all the way down to Sable Road. More queues on the M1 as you go between Marine Drive and the city centre via the elevated freeway. With your traffic update, I'm Rob Byrne.
0: Cool stuff, Rob. Thank you so much for all the updates. He's back this afternoon when I'm on the drive. Looking forward to that. Of course, just turning our attention to a couple of things besides the drive. There's lunchtime radio and news break just before that, Style in the City. Right, yeah, the treble for the weekend. You could pick between the Proteas, Springboks and Liverpool. They're match day 3 of the Premier League. How your teams feature this weekend, and the Proteas aim to bounce back against Namibia.
3: Yes, O'Neill, the youthful Protea squad faced a major setback early in the tour when Namibia pulled off a shocking 18-run upset against them in the opening of the T20 Tri-Series. The Namibians also defeated South Africa during the first ever T20 international meeting in October last year. However, the Proteas bounced back with a dominant back-to-back wins over Zimbabwe. To keep the Tri-Series final chances alive, they face Namibia this afternoon. The match is at 2 p.m., and victory will see them on the final on Sunday against Zimbabwe. On to football, headlining the Premier League weekend, Arsenal host Chelsea in a massive early season London derby on Sunday evening. Man United bounced back last week with a commanding win and looked to keep momentum, rolling away at Everton also on Sunday. Spurs travel to face Nottingham Forest, looking to bounce back into their new season. They also feature tomorrow afternoon. Man City currently lead the Premier League table on goal difference and are heavy favourites to go on to the home tie against newly promoted Coventry City tomorrow. And tonight, Liverpool opened the Premier League action with an away trip to newly promoted Ipswich Town, looking to get the first victory. Kickoff is at 9 p.m. Rounding up my treble for the weekend, Proteas will be victorious over Namibia and head to that T20 final. Springboks to edge the All Blacks 33-21, and Liverpool to get the first victory over Ipswich. I am saying 3-1 to the Reds. And that's a wrap for today.
0: Very plausible for the Reds.
3: Yes.
0: Good morning, anglers. Thursday's strong winds kept many fishermen off the water and no verified headline catch had surfaced by our cutoff. The latest reliable reports still point to shad, cob, garrick and rockcod on the north coast. Shad, cob, garrick from Glen Ashley to Ushaka and garrick, kingfish and shad down south. Friday looks extremely challenging with severe thunderstorms, damaging winds and a building sea. Shore anglers should avoid exposed rocks and piers, while offshore crews should remain grounded unless official warnings are lifted. The tide table looks like lows at 1:31 a.m., your highs at 7:38 a.m., and your next high in the evening at 8:11 p.m. Saturday offers a possible settling window. Look for protected water and an improved color, while shad and cob your best shore bets. Sunday could provide the weekend's better opportunity, particularly on the south coast, although rain remains possible around Durban and drizzle is expected in the north. Garrick shad and kingfish are the targets, while offshore anglers could find snook, keelback or tuna if conditions allow for a safe launch. Check the sea before you cast. No fish is worth gambling with a storm. Keep your hook sharp and the fish guessing.
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1: O'Neill Naya on Lotus

It's a beautiful song, Arugiyer. This is Arjun Chandi and Tenu Lenga is what you heard. Zara Khan right here on Lotus. This is the Breakfast Express. Top of the morning to you, wherever you might be tuned in to us. Well, right now it's time for, you guessed it, Trending Tea.

0: start with some local tea now. A teenager wearing a school uniform fell from the Musgrave Road Bridge onto the center of the busy N3 Durban-bound highway in the Berea area yesterday morning. Paramedics found the teen lying in the middle of the Durban-bound lane. He sustained multiple critical injuries. Police were in attendance and are investigating the incident.
1: Extremely distressing. Sorry there. School uniform should represent hope and opportunity, never tragedy. Tequini Municipality has agreed to reopen additional fishing piers along Durban's coastline to ease severe overcrowding at Battery Beach. The piers were closed in 2009. Unbelievable it was closed for that long, leaving local anglers with very limited fishing space. Bearing in mind, a lot of them are subsistence fishermen. Finally, Durban anglers may get more elbow room and fewer crossed lines.
0: Now for some international brew. The death toll from the devastating flash floods in the Nepal-Tibet region has risen to over 1,200 as rescue teams battle heavy rain and thick debris while searching for people believed to be trapped in tunnels and underground power facilities.
1: Supposed beyond every number is a family waiting for news, a heartbreaking disaster that continues to unfold.
0: In your Bollywood buzz, Vijay Devarakonda is reportedly set to portray Lord Krishna in the Telugu remake of the Gujarati blockbuster Lalo. According to reports, Ram Charan is no longer part of the project, with Vijay set to have landed the sought-after role. Now for your streaming top 10. At number 1 is Grand Theft Auto, An Extended Look. Number 2, The Whisper Man. At number 3 is Facing El Chapo. Number 4, The Heat. At 5 is The Secret Woman. And at number 6 is Cradle to the Grave. At number 7 now is our feature movie. It's after enduring military experiments as a child, an elite assassin is played by Alia Bhatt. She hunts those responsible only to confront a past she never knew.
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3: 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Hum ise Sita bulavenge.
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1: Ali is going full action mode. Small screen, big explosions, and absolutely no time for family drama. It also stars Anil Kapoor and Bobby Deol. And that's your trending tea. Freshly brewed, lightly stirred, served before your office WhatsApp group gets a hold of it.

0: It's a beautiful Sri Krishna Arthi as well for all those celebrating, commemorating the birth anniversary of Lord Krishna's birthday. Let's hope you have a spiritually uplifting weekend. That's our bit for today. Wow, we had a jam-packed show today. And I've got to do it again this afternoon, just in case you're wondering. So, Shafi, if you don't see me there this afternoon, you must know something happened. But nevertheless, we will certainly join you on the drive-by with the team as well. That's from 3 p.m. this afternoon. Just to let you know that we'll be back on Monday for another edition of the Breakfast Express. Who won today's Spy the Lie? I forget.
1: It was 2 points to you, and you didn't even give us a chance for a bonus point.
0: Oh, you would have never guessed that. I didn't want to put you through that. I must say that much. Yeah, so I will leave you now and catch you again on Monday. Stay tuned to Lotus FM. Have yourself a wonderful weekend. There is some serious weather warnings today. Yellow level four warning for strong winds. So just tie yourself or your belongings down, especially if you're on balconies and apartments as well. It's going to blow up a bit. If you can avoid the road, certainly do that and rather stay indoors. Rob already reporting loads of accidents as well, like he spoke about near Nandi Drive. So just take that into account as well. We'll catch you again Monday, like I mentioned. Rob on traffic today did feature on the show. Sheena, our tech support. Bavi on sport. Bavi, big fixture this weekend, of course, tomorrow in the south of Johannesburg.
2: Yes, that is the rugby. Springboks versus All Blacks at 5 p.m. But today, Proteas in action, Namibia at 2 p.m.
0: More importantly,
2: sees them in the final. And then Liverpool travel to Ipswich at 9 p.m. tonight, getting their first victory today.
0: Right, cool stuff. Thank you for all the messages, all the love on the show as well. We do certainly do appreciate it. I'll leave you with some local tunes. Here's DJ Dizzy D. From me, O'Neill, hey, keep the passion.

0: 9 o'clock, good morning. Bus company Putco says its operating expenses have increased from 25% to 35% following Wednesday's fuel hike. The bus operator says commuters may see another fare hike in the coming months due to the rising cost of fuel, especially diesel. In June, Putco increased its fares by 10% in response to a spike in diesel costs brought on by the rising crude oil prices. Putco spokesperson Lindokuhle Xulu has warned that if fuel prices continue to rise, the current bus fares would be unsustainable.
1: Commuters are already calling to say that because we've increased in the middle of the year, they are saying that maybe we must consider to not increase fares at the beginning of the year. So already they are calling for some relief and reprieve in terms of these increases that we implement on a yearly basis. But how, for an operator like Putco, over 1,300 fleet, and if you look at the spending, it's increased. I think maybe to quantify it, the previous month when we spent on fuel, it was around 42 million. Right now, it's sitting over 61 million, hence the 35% that we're talking about from 25%.
0: Social Development Minister Dina Pule has strongly condemned the fatal chaos which resulted from Spring Day festivities on Tuesday. What was meant to be a joyful celebration on the 1st of September descended into turmoil as the youth lined up the streets hurling buckets of water at motorists and passers-by. This turned fatal in Cullinan, east of Pretoria, where 21-year-old Shepang Nyati was stabbed to death after an argument broke out when his group splashed water on a 53-year-old man. Minister Pule says they condemned the incident. In other news, a man has been arrested in connection with the murder of four men in Dunoon informal settlement in Cape Town. The victims were assaulted and set alight last month at the off-ramp from the N7 highway to Malibongwe Drive. Police spokesperson Andre Trout says the suspect was identified through intensive investigation by detectives from the Provincial Serious Violent Crime Unit.
2: The suspect is facing four counts of murder and is expected to appear in Cape Town Magistrate Court on Monday. The investigation remains ongoing as detectives work to establish the full circumstances and motive behind these killings.
0: To wrap up now, KwaZulu-Natal residents are being cautioned ahead of potentially dangerous weather conditions for today, with damaging winds and rainfall expected across most of the province. The South African Weather Service, SARS, has issued a Yellow 4 warning for severe thunderstorms in the south, including areas of the Underberg and Pietermaritzburg. Forecasters are also warning of heavy showers, thundershowers and dangerous sea conditions along the coast. South African Weather Service forecaster Masego Ntlapo says that wind speeds could reach up to 90 kilometers an hour.
3: We do have a low pressure system just southeast of the country, as well as a high ridge in behind it. So we have an 80% chance of showers and thunder showers, and this is also supported by an upper cutoff low. So we do have a level 4 warning for severe thunderstorms over the southern parts of KZN. And considering that we have an upper cutoff low, which is known for strong winds as well, we do have a level 4 warning for damaging winds.
0: Bus company Putco says its operating expenses have increased from 25% to 35%. Following Wednesday's fuel hike, the bus operator says commuters may see another fare hike in the coming months due to the rising cost of fuel, particularly diesel. That was your top story for this hour. I'm Navita Gajraj. I'll be back at 10 with the next news update. It's going on to 5 minutes after 9.
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0: lasting until midnight. Well, I am. So, yeah, this is a special occasion and it's a special edition of Janmashtami's Style in the City. Now, I hope you're feeling good and you are ready for a beautiful morning. I've got plenty of your shout-outs coming up. Really awesome tracks for today. A lot of fun. Zoom 2.0. And, of course, on our What's Your Flavor? We've got a lovely recipe for you to make today for the special occasion of Krishna Janmashtami. Now, whether you're already at work, you're on the road, my friend, you're getting the kids ready, you're running errands, or you're just enjoying that quiet morning at home, thank you so much for spending your Friday morning with me. I'll be keeping you company over the next 3 hours. Let's make the most of it. Put the kettle on, turn up the radio, settle in wherever you are, my friend, and let's enjoy the morning together.
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0: Though on Lotus FM, Shweta Mohan, what a beautiful voice. Pan Ki Dukan from Old Romeo before this. Just got 9:22. Welcome to Style in the City. A very good morning to you. Let's take a look at your lovely weather for today. Okay, nice and cool at least, I would say. Let's just start off there. It's at least nice and cool. We're starting off in Cape Town, 20. It's a high of 20. Strong winds and sunny. Johannesburg, 23. Light rain showers and a moderate breeze. Now for Durban, 22. Strong winds and light rain showers. You can expect some rain throughout the day. And yes, like I mentioned, you know, you can expect rain this weekend as well for Durban. Saturday is going to be high of 20, Sunday a high of 19, light rain and a gentle breeze. Johannesburg, Saturday 23, it's going to be sunny and a moderate breeze. Sunday, some rain, light rain showers and a moderate breeze. Your weather for Cape Town for Saturday, 21, sunny and a fresh breeze. Sunday, 23, sunny and a gentle breeze. Well, Cape Town looks like it's got just perfect, lovely weather. But for Devonite, and yes, for those that are in Joburg, your laundry could be an issue for the weekend. So maybe indoor laundry is what you need to do. 071-613-7803. I have so many shout-outs today. So if you keep it short, simple and sweet, I'll be able to, of course, play quite a few. Hi, good morning.
1: KP, hope you are well. KP, wishing all my family, friends and the Lotus family all a blessed Friday. God's blessings to everyone and blessings going out to Lashni and Enid Premla, Swami Reddy and everybody else. Thank you, Kaya KP, and you have a blessed weekend and you stay as awesome as you are. Love you lots. Love you in Joburg.
0: Thank you so much, you too, KP. Lord Krishna's blessings to all observing. Happy weekend from Shamila of Cape Town. Then I've got Blessed Krishna Janmasmi to you, sweetheart. This is from Kiki. Deegan, you nice and early. Zoom 2.0 did not even start and you're already here. Hi.
2: Hi, beautiful KP. Just want to wish everyone a happy Krishna Janmasmi. And I just want to wish our beloved Springboks all the best for tomorrow. Deegan Gandhan, thank you.
0: All right. Good luck to the team. Geeta?
3: Namaste, KP. I trust you well. Happy Janmashtami. And a special shout out to Sebi, who celebrated her birthday, and hope her birthday went well. I'm from Giza, and you have a fantastic day. Thanks.
0: Hey there, Jane.
4: Good morning, beautiful KPD. I want to take this opportunity of sending a shout-out to Rani from Stanger Manor. I want to wish you a very happy birthday for this weekend, Rani. Start celebrating your life now and enjoy an awesome birthday with lots and lots of love from me. And this is for you. Rani, Stanger Ki Rani.
0: How sweet. Stanger Ki Rani ko janam din ka bahut bahut shubhkamnaye. Happy, happy birthday, Rani, for, of course. And please, party for us as well. You have to. Come on, you got to, okay? Happy Krishna Janmasmi, my gorgeous KP. That's from Vimla. I have so many shout-outs today. Like I said, if you keep them short, simple, and sweet, hey, we might just be able to play all. Who knows?
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0: Music from Kailash Kher. And before that, When Did You Get Hot? Sabrina Carpenter on Lotus FM. Good morning. Happy Friday. Weekend vibes. Also, Krishna Janmashtami vibes today on Style in the City. A lot of shout outs coming in. It looks like I'm not going to be able to go through each and every one. I lied when I said I can. There's so many, but let me try and go through as many as I can. Mr. Yasmin Roy, how are you keeping, sweetheart?
1: Morning, my angel. You speak to Yasmin Roy of Newcastle. I just like to wish everybody on this auspicious day, may all the dreams and wishes come true. And also you, Katie, that we are always at every morning with us, giving us that vibe that we need so much. I really look forward to you every morning. Thank you. This comes from Yasmin Roy of Newcastle.
0: Always so good hearing from you. Thank you so much. Rani, kya baat hai? Our queen?
2: Good morning, KP. A very happy, auspicious Friday to you and all our lovely listeners. A big shout out going out to Jane Naika and also to my lovely cousin Rina of Gauteng. Much appreciation for the early birthday wishes and the gifts. Love you all. Thank you, Rani Stengamana.
0: Oh, you got gifts too, but Rani, come on, I gotta do this.

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1: Hi, my name is Renita. I would like to wish Mrs. V. Pillay a very happy birthday. May she have a blessed day and many, many more.
0: Thank you so much there, Rita. Prisla Sananan, how are you?
2: Harry Ball, KP. Trust you well, my little one. Well wishes to everybody that's observing this auspicious day. May Shri Krishna bless us all with good health and happiness and grant us all our heart's desires. Have a spiritually uplifting day and of course the night as well. Lots of love and blessings. Prisila Sananan, Jai Shri Krishna.
0: Jai Shri Krishna and Hari Bol. Thank you so much, Prisila. Shakila. आप कैसे हैं?
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4: 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Hope she has an awesome day with God's blessing. This comes with lots of love from Bishop Johannesburg. I always listen to her and I love her voice. Thank you. Have a lovely day. Happy birthday, Rani.
0: Oh, that is so sweet. Thank you so much, Visa. All right, keep it locked in and stay close to Lotus FM. I have Zoom to Pointer coming up just now. 30 minutes of non-stop music selected by you, Janmashtami special after 11. And this morning, I'm sharing a gulab jamun recipe with you. Not the South African one, because that one you know. The one that you will see that's round, dipped in sugar syrup, and so, so yum.
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1: Hi KP, it's Prakashni Naidu from Chatsworth. Want to wish Anselvi Sivalingam a very happy birthday for today, and also a very happy Krishna Janmashtami to all those who are observing. Thank you.
2: Good morning, beautiful KP. All those who are celebrating with you, wishing them a happy Krishna Janmashtami. And sending a message to Montfort Golden Oldies senior citizens, Sal in the City families, Monty Naidu. This comes with lots of love from Segri Pidiachi. Thank you.
3: Okay, BD, hello to your listeners. Yes, wishing Dan Naidu a very happy birthday for today. 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And Swami Naidu Ulla, Scooby-Doo. To you, KPD, and all listeners, have a happy, happy weekend. Thank you.
0: Thank you so much, Swami, Segri, Prakashni. Hi, Annette. How are you, my love?
4: How's it, KP? Cheers. You totally rock. Yes, wishing Rani Ostangamana a very happy birthday for today. May every wish you whisper echo back in blessings. Always awesome hearing you on the airwaves. Enjoy your special day. It's Friday again. Saturday, Sunday, what? And hey, KP, sing happy birthday for Rani. Over to you.
0: Hey. I absolutely did. Hey, Maggie.
5: Good morning, darling KP. Happy Janmashtami to you. And wishing Selvi Sivalingam and Rani of Stengamene a very happy birthday for today. May God bless you both with abundance of love, joy, happiness, good health, and long life. And whatever you do, enjoy your special day, ladies. Lots of love from Maggie and Shailen, 37 Apak. KP, you have a splendid day further and safe travels back home.
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0: Taylor Swift, Delicate on Lotus FM. Alright, it is time, you know. Yeah, it is time. The picture is uploaded now on WhatsApp. Can you go and see it? It's on our profile picture. I spy with my little eye is what we're playing. Okay, now that I have your attention and you've looked at the picture. I spy with my little eye something consisting of 8 letters. Yep, double checked, it's 8. I spy with my little eye something consisting of 8 letters. The picture's up on WhatsApp. It is our profile picture. Can you spot what it is that I'm looking at that has 8 letters? Trust me, it's actually so easy. It's not even going to take you time before you actually locate it and find it. All the best.
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This week, ahead of Asha Bhosle's birth anniversary, Bollywood Billboard turns a spotlight on Asha G's iconic songs for the screen legend Zeenat Aman. 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

A proudly South African track, Mahendra Sharma Prasad, Zoomers, Zoom 2.0. For those of you saying, KP, I missed it. What is the letter today? I haven't given you a letter. I've given you how many letters there are in the word. I spied with my little eye something star. No. I said that wrong. I spied with my little eye something consisting of 8 letters. Yeah, I've counted it on my fingers again in silence. It is 8. I spy with my little eye something consisting of 8 letters. The picture's on WhatsApp, our profile picture. Go and check it out. Meantime, Merry Christmas. Benny Dial taking up the news at 10 now.

0: Merry Christmas, Benny the Owl. Definitely Christmas in India today, celebrating Sri Krishna Janmashtami. Thank you for joining me. I do have a recipe that I'm sharing with you at 10:30 Zoom 2.0. I spy with my little eye something consisting of 8 letters. Picture is WhatsApp's profile picture. Check it out. Here's Navita Gajraj with your news at 10.
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2: 10 o'clock, good morning. A grade 7 learner has died after being electrocuted at the Mokutupi Primary School premises outside Zanin in Limpopo. The Education Department says the learner, whose details have not yet been released, was electrocuted during break time near the mobile classes at the school at Marironi village yesterday. The learner was certified dead by the paramedics. Department spokesperson Mike Maringa says they are saddened by the incident.
3: Limpopo Department of Education MEC Mawungu Leroleramakanya has learned with shock the devastating news of the passing of a 7-year-old learner who was allegedly electrocuted at the school premises during the break hour yesterday. The circumstances around the death, it's a matter of investigations, but the MEC send a message of condolences to the family.
2: S-CAPE, an anti-trafficking organization, has urged the public to educate themselves on the various methods of human trafficking. This after two South African girls, aged 9 and 15, were rescued from Malawi after being trafficked by their mother's boyfriend in 2024. The sisters were rescued in July by Malawian authorities, arrived in the country yesterday following repatriation efforts by the Department of Social Development and Interpol. That's Interpol South Africa. ESCAPE director is Jonita van Heerden.
4: The most common method that's used over the past couple of years, which unfortunately is a very effective method, is what is considered to be the lover boy method, where a person would show romantic interest in somebody else. Unfortunately, a lot of the time their vulnerability is exploited, vulnerability such as poverty and desperation to be able to put a meal on the table. And adults and children get trafficked in that way. And the psychological impact of that is unfortunately very, very lasting.
2: In other news now, a 44-year-old police sergeant attached to the Secunda flying squad has been arrested in connection with the diesel truck hijacking incident that occurred in Bethal in Mpumalanga in May. Mpumalanga police spokesperson Mavela Masondo says four other suspects allegedly involved in the crime were arrested, and their investigations revealed that the sergeant was also part in the planning of the hijacking. The suspect is expected to appear at the Bethel Magistrates Court on a Monday.
5: It is reported that the diesel truck was hijacked in Bethal on the 2nd of May 2026. The case was escalated to Mpumalanga Provincial Organized Crime Investigation Unit for further investigation. The team worked around the clock and made a breakthrough where four suspects were subsequently arrested in July 2026. Further investigation revealed that a police officer may have been involved in the planning of the hijacking. A warrant of arrest was issued against the sergeant, and hence it was successfully executed by the Astrut members.
2: To wrap up now, two people have been pulled alive from a tunnel in Nepal 9 days after a devastating flash flood swept through the country's hydropower plants. Rescuers found them at the upper Trishuli 3A plant, raising hopes that others may still be alive underground. More than 1,200 people have died and over 4,000 remain missing after the August 26th disaster. Rescue teams are using engineers and tunnel experts on a WhatsApp group to help navigate the buried networks and locate possible survivors. That's your news at 10. Just recapping your top story. A grade 7 learner has died after being electrocuted at the Mokutupi Primary School premises outside Zanin in Limpopo. The Education Department says the learner, whose details have not yet been released, was electrocuted during the break time near the mobile classes at the school at Marironi village yesterday. I'm Navita Gajraj. Your next update's at 11. It's now 5 minutes after 10.
6: Jai Shri Krishna. The celebrations of the birth of Shri Krishna is intended to remove darkness from our lives and live a life that's aimed at God consciousness. So, on the occasion of Shri Krishna Janmashtami, may we all be blessed with cosmic consciousness and selfless love and duty. Let this be a time for great spiritual awakening and an intent to make the world a better place for all of God's creations. Have a blessed and spiritually charged Shri Krishna Janmashtami. Jai Shri Krishna.

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0: You know, your challenge is really popular when on WhatsApp you can't even count how many messages you got. It just shows 99 plus. Okay, Zoom 2.0. Yes, our picture is there. It's a Friday. If you've not played with us before, please join in on the fun. It's an I Spy with My Little Eye challenge. The picture's up on WhatsApp. It is our profile picture. A nice busy one today, but the answer very, very simple. I Spy with My Little Eye, something consisting of 8 letters. Not 7, not 5, not 9, but 8. 8 letters. Something consisting of 8 letters. Go and check it out. Let me know what you think the answer could be. And of course, I will give you your answer reveal in just around 10 minutes. Do you like gulab jamuns? I love gulab jamuns. I mean, who doesn't like gulab jamuns, right? But now, have you tried the round gold gulab jamuns? The round ones. The ones that are soaked in sugar syrup. You perhaps have seen it. If you've traveled to India, you would have absolutely tried it. You would have maybe tried it locally. But what if I told you I'm going to share the recipe with you today and you can actually make this at home? So simple, so easy. I mean, it is Krishnan Janmashtami today. And because of the special occasion, I think you should make some gulab jamuns. And actually, you know what?

0: today we have a Sri Janmashtami special. And then on Monday is already booked as well. Now, Tuesday onwards is what's available. If you want to, of course, request, there's a special occasion, or you know what, you just simply want to request for yourself. Yeah, you in the mood to listen to some of your favorite songs. Go ahead, my friend. Email me those top 10 choices to our email address, request@lotusfm.co.za.
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2: 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Bantamweight king Faiz Jacobs moves up in weight, hunting his second title. 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

0: Now your turn. There we go. Crash a song, Summer Holidays on Lotus FM. So it's 17 minutes past 10 o'clock and I'm looking at this message that came in from Saroja. I think it's the cutest answer ever. Forehead. You really think I'd go with forehead, huh? But I must admit, that's quite smart. I didn't even think of that. I spied with my little eye something consisting of 8 letters. 8. Notebook, painting, lanterns, beach mat, seashells, swimming, longboat, swimsuit, a shark fin. I was like, what fancy word is this? Then I had to break it up. I'm like, ah, it's a shark fin. Okay. And then I've got cell phone, flea market, first aid, ice cream. No food. Just leave the food aside. Oh, you know what? Ice cream goes well with gulab jamun. And I know I'm being a hypocrite. I said leave the food aside, but here I am talking about the food. Anyway, this one time when I went to India, I did eat gulab jamun with ice cream. And it was so good. It is so, so nice. They served it with ice cream and I was like, this is nice. No, I'm lying. No, wait, hold on. That's not even India. I'm mixing up the entire story. This was actually when I went to Nigeria last year. There were these Indian chefs in Nigeria. So whenever I used to order something, I was like, okay, this is going to be like a proper desi khana, you know, a desi plate. So this one time, I saw gulab jamun on the menu. And I said, okay, let me actually order gulab jamun. I did not even know it comes with ice cream. So they served it to me with ice cream. So you can just imagine how this hot, round, soaked in syrup gulab jamun tasted with a nice cold vanilla ice cream. You know, I just took my spoon. I just scooped the ice cream and the gulab jamun together and I put it in my mouth and it just melted and those flavors just mixed and the hot and cold and we should stop. Yeah, we're fasting. Okay. Anyway, I am sharing gulab jamun recipe with you though. And yes, you can of course do it with ice cream. If you like later, once your gulab jamuns are made and you want to have it with ice cream, I mean, my friend, go for it. Why not? You're allowed to cheat.
1: Testing, testing, 1, 2, 3. Welcome, Mrs. Bunny, Teddy, and everybody listening. I have something to tell you. Today you have helped create 5,400 smiles. Oh, what's that, Mrs. Bunny? Make that 5,401 smiles and counting. Thank you for helping children who look different be seen.
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Hey, I even gave you 3 extra minutes. Time's up now. 2.0. Ice Five, my little eye. Something consisting of 8 letters. Let me see. No, I'm just going to see if Gulab Jamun is 8 letters, and it's actually not. Anyway, yes, I spied with my little eye something consisting of 8 letters, and I am, yes, indeed, giving you the answer reveal. Let's type it out. What am I looking for? I even forgot my own answer. Okay, there we go. And I do actually have the correct answer. Nice. A winner this morning is Zakira. Zakira. Kya baat hai? Friday ki winner aap hai? Zakira, ponytail is the answer. Well done, you're the winner for Zoom 2.0. I've got the correct answer from someone here who did not give me the name. Anusha. Anusha, it's you. Okay, well done to you. Vegan, you did it? Oh my word. After how many answers? Oh, never mind. I don't want to even count. Tegan, well done to you. Lashni, Nirvana, and Shanita. Winner is Zakira. Ponytail. Now, come on. I kept it simple. Can't even tell me I did not. I spied with my little eye something consisting of 8 letters. If you're double checking to see if it really consists of 8 letters, where's the trust in me? Huh? Where's the trust? Hey. It was a good game. Thank you so much for playing. You know what? I wouldn't even trust myself. That one time I know I made a slip. I asked somebody else. I can't remember what word it was. I asked somebody else that was in studio at that time, hey, how do you spell this? They gave me the answer. They gave me the spelling of something. And I think it was short of one letter. So, yeah, it was short of one letter. So after that, I said, never again. If I don't know how to spell, I'm going to go back to school. I'm going to find out how to spell it and come back. So, yeah. But anyway, today's answer is ponytail. If you didn't get to play, I am sorry. You're going to have to wait for next week, Friday, for I Spy. But of course, we will resume with Zoom 2.0 on Monday for show. Can't wait. Looking forward to it. The Gulab Jamun recipe up next.

0: Renuma, A.R. Rehman, what a beautiful soothing song on Lotus FM. You guys have such good memory. You even remember what word that was that I misspelled. Not my fault, but yeah. mustache, yeah. Oh, gosh, you guys, the memory. Memory of an elephant, huh? Nice, well done, Zakira, Tegan. Shanita, you guys' memories are, oh my word, good. Every time I forget anything, I'm coming back to you guys to remember what it was. And by the way, before I get into the recipe, I have an exciting new idea for Zoom 2.0. I'd love to try this out on Monday. I'm telling you in advance what it is going to be. And please, please, please make sure you participate. So this random idea just came to mind. I was thinking, you know how we usually play Unscramble, right? I was thinking, why don't I give you random words, and let's see if you can come up with the sentence that actually makes sense using only the words I give you. And we'll see who can come up with the best sentence. How about that? I think it's a cool idea. I've never done that before. And I think it's going to be fun. Starting on Monday, I would like to implement that new one to Zoom 2.0. What do you think about it, my friend? Do you like the idea? I think we should try it at least once. I think, yeah. So, I'll just give you random words, right? This is going to be so fun. And then I'm going to ask you to come up with the sentence using the words. And of course, please don't cheat and use Google now. You must just come up with the best sentence you can. And whoever comes up with the best sentence that actually kind of makes sense will then be the winner. Because this is, of course, going to be funny. I'll be doing like putting funny words together. So I can't wait. I am super excited. Oh, and you look excited too. Nice.
1: Good morning, ma'am. Why don't you challenge the listeners to use the word because 3 times consecutively in one sentence?
0: Thank you so much, Vinesh. I like that. And yes, I haven't started this one as yet, right? It's only starting Monday. I haven't thought about the words, but using because, yeah, that'll be funny. let's see how it goes on Monday. Still time to, of course, think about it. And then Annette says, KP, brilliant. Let's hope everyone had good English teachers. Hey, my English teacher was really good. Kiki jumped straight on the AI. Yeah, no, Kiki, no AI, please. Okay, everyone's loving the idea. Love it. I've got Anusha who says, absolutely beautiful idea. And then I've got interesting idea, KP. This one is from Vimla. I have, hi, KP. Yes, perfect. From this name. No, that's not from this name. That's from Ruxana. Zakira says, cool cats. Okay, good stuff. Good stuff. And now it is time for your gulab jamun recipe. Welcome to Style in the City.
2: What's your flavor? Tell me what's your flavor.
0: Now, I was telling you earlier about how I ate gulab jamun in Nigeria. And it was with ice cream. And it was so good. It was so good. Usually I would say, why are you putting ice cream and gulab jamun together? But after I tried it that way, I can't go back. Honestly, if you make the gulab jamuns today and you've got vanilla ice cream there in your freezer, my friend, you're going to absolutely have to try this, especially with it being like cold. Oh, perfect. Okay, so it's time for your recipe, which means you can write, you can record, or you can simply save it later on once it's uploaded on our social media pages and our WhatsApp channel. I hope you're following us. And if you're not, you need to hit that subscribe button. Let me know. I'll share the link with you. Now, since today is Krishna Janmashtami, it is particularly lovely, you know, to share this recipe with you. And honestly, you don't need a special occasion for gulab jamun. Make it whenever you feel like you want some. You're going to need the following for the gulab jamun: 250 grams of milk powder, 60 grams of plain flour, a half a teaspoon of baking powder, 60 grams of ghee, melted, 120 to 150 ml of full cream milk added gradually, oil or ghee for deep frying, whichever you prefer. I prefer ghee. 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You're going to combine the milk powder, flour and baking powder. 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You're going to shape your gulab jamuns, so you can grease your hands, roll it of course into small balls, smooth balls, and make sure there are no cracks. You should, you know, be able to make 25 to 30 small gulab jamuns with this quantity. You're going to heat your oil, your ghee, over low to medium heat. Make sure it's not too high. It's just going to overcook on the outside and then stay raw on the inside, right? You're going to fry the balls slowly, turning them gently until they're beautifully golden brown all over. Don't make the oil too hot, remember. We want them cooked right through. You're going to transfer your hot gulab jamuns into your warm sugar syrup. Allow them to soak, and once they are soaked and they've absorbed all that fragrant syrup, you can serve it warm at room temperature with plenty of whatever you like. Whether it's ice cream, pistachios, or you just want to simply have it like that. Your gulab jamuns can last up to a few days in the fridge. Make sure it's stored away in the fridge in an airtight container. And I don't know if it's going to last. Yeah, maybe it's not going to last. You know what? You don't need to know how to store it. But yes, if you do make a large quantity and you want to store it, it can only last up to just a few days. I would say they'd stay good until 3 days. Before, you know, 3 days are up, make sure you finish them and enjoy. And to everyone celebrating Krishna Janmashtami today, I wish you a beautiful celebration filled with love, joy, togetherness, and lots of gulab jamuns.
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0: Kavita set, Rang Sari. 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Just gone 10:50, 10 minutes away from news at 11. 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
0: Yeah, the recipe is uploaded. 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Can you go and see it? Yes, please do. And then, of course, please, please, please make this gulab jamuns. 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

My hair, Mohabbat. It's Hussein Valley. Come on, come on. If you want to join us on our WhatsApp channel, you want all of the latest updates that we upload, the gulab jamun recipe, which I just actually shared, drop me a message right now. 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
2: 11 o'clock, good morning. The Northwest Department of Cooperative Governance says the Provincial Disaster Management Center is on high alert as it monitors a developing weather system expected to affect parts of the country over the weekend. The South African Weather Service has warned of severe thunderstorms over parts of the Northwest, the Free State and Gauteng from this afternoon until Saturday evening. Department spokesperson Lerato Gambo says the storms could bring heavy rain, strong and potentially damaging winds, excessive lightning and hail.
3: The Department of Cooperative Governance and Traditional Affairs in the Northwest Province, through its Provincial Disaster Management Center, remains on high alert as South African Weather Services has flagged a severe weather system from Thursday through Saturday evening. We are looking at heavy rainfall, damaging winds, excessive lightning, and even hail across the Northwest. We have already activated our coordinating structures. We are working hand in hand with all district municipalities and emergency services, and we are ready to deploy resources immediately if we get reports of localized flooding.
2: Meanwhile, Gambo has urged residents to remain vigilant.
3: We urge all residents, farmers and especially motorists to be extremely cautious over this weekend. Please avoid low-lying areas and never try to cross flooded roads or bridges. Temperatures are also going to drop significantly, so please keep warm. We will keep monitoring the system hour by hour and will ensure that we issue updates as and when required.
2: Staying with the weather now, but in KZN province, the South African Weather Service issued a level 4 warning for severe thunderstorms for areas in the south of the province. Residents are being cautioned ahead of the potentially dangerous weather conditions today, with damaging winds which could reach a speed of up to 90 kilometers an hour. Rainfall is also expected across most of the province, with dangerous sea conditions along the coast. Here's SA weather forecaster, that's Maseho Ntlapo.
4: We do have a low pressure system just southeast of the country, as well as a high ridge in behind it. So we have an 80% chance of showers and thunder showers. And this is also supported by an upper cutoff low. So we do have a level 4 warning for severe thunderstorms over the southern parts of KZN. And considering that we have an upper cutoff low, which is known for strong winds as well, we do have a level 4 warning for damaging winds.
2: In other news now, bus company Pontco says its operating expenses have increased from 25% to 35% following Wednesday's fuel hike. The bus operator says commuters may see another fare hike in the coming months due to the rising cost of fuel, particularly diesel. In June, Pontco increased its fares by 10% in response to a spike in diesel costs brought on by the rising crude oil prices. Patco spokesperson Linda Kushle-Tulu.
5: Commuters are already calling to say that because we've increased in the middle of the year, they're saying that maybe we must consider to not increase fares at the beginning of the year. So already they're calling for some relief and reprieve in terms of these increases that we implement on a yearly basis. But how for an operator like Patco, over 1,300 fleet, and if you look at the spending, it's increased, I think maybe to quantify it, the previous month when we spent on fuel, it was around 42 million. Right now, it's sitting over 61 million, hence the 35% that we're talking about from 25%.
2: Now, Independent Police Investigating Directorate Investigator Nomsa Masuku has conceded that accused number 6, Juan Marie Extine, is unlikely to evade trial after voluntarily returning to South Africa to face charges. Extine is among 6 people, including suspended EMPD Deputy Chief Julius Mkwanazi, who are applying for bail in connection with the 2022 murder of Brakpan resident, that's Emmanuel Mbenze. They face charges including murder, robbery and aggravating circumstances and defeating the ends of justice. Masuku also admitted that there is no direct evidence linking Extine to the murder or robbery, but maintains concerns about her alleged connections to individuals implicated in other criminal matters. And wrapping up, U.S. doctors say a kidney transplanted from a pig has worked inside a patient for 271 days, the longest on record. Tim Andrews said the transplant gave him hope and spared him months of needing to go to hospital to have his blood filtered by a dialysis machine. The team at Mass General Brigham Hospital say their work shows pig organs can be used as a bridge until a human transplant becomes available. But the pig organ eventually failed and was removed, so that Andrews needed a short bout of dialysis before a donor was found. That's your news at 11. Recapping your top story, the Northwest Department of Cooperative Governance says the Provincial Disaster Management Center is on high alert as it monitors a developing weather system expected to affect parts of the country over the weekend. I'm Navita Gajraj. I'll be back at 12 with the next news update. It's now 5:30 after 11.
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0: Good morning. Welcome to the final hour of Style in the City. And yes, wishing you, if you are observing the special auspicious occasion of Sri Krishna Janmashtami, everything of the very best. So I, of course, got a lovely playlist for you today, and it is selected by Teshmika. Good morning, Krishna Priya. I trust you well. Thank you for your lovely show as always. If you don't mind, can you please consider playing these? My selection is based on songs dedicated to Lord Krishna and all those who love him. So, Tashmika, thank you so very much. Let's begin here with Jubin Nautiyal. Have a very blessed Krishna Janmashtami.

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0: For 90 years, South Africans have shared the moments that matter most, the stories that informed us, the music that moved us, the victories that united us, the voices we'll never forget. Here's to the many stories still to come, celebrating 90 years of SABC.
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0: Now that is what you call a special, special, special Janmashtami playlist. Tashmika, thank you so much. I just wish I could give you a big, nice, warm hug. Your playlist inspired me to go and make a TikTok. I did it. I made it and I've already uploaded it. Hey, you. Yes, it's uploaded on WhatsApp, our channel. It's uploaded on all my social media platforms and Lotus FM's social platforms. Go and check it out. I mean, your girl just did a little dance for you. So it's not much. It's not much. Very simple. Of course, I am fasting. Don't want to get tired and thirsty and hungry and stuff. But yeah, just a little treat for you for today for Janmashtami. 30 minutes of non-stop music was beautiful. I wish we could just do it all over again. Thank you very, very much. All right, stay locked in. I've got your drama series coming up in just a few, my friend.
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0: 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That's going to take you up to news now at 12 with Navita Gajraj. 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
2: Reshma, look at all the presents. Christmas today, what?
3: No, Janaki, it's Clarina's birthday today. Where you left your gift you were supposed to give her?
2: Gift? Oh, I forgot. It's in my room. I'll go and get it now.
4: You aunties like the decorations.
3: So beautiful, Raymond. But I thought this was a surprise party. What if Clarina sees all this?
4: Amy took her out for the day. She'll be back in the afternoon. Jessica and Shalini are bringing the boys too.
3: You know, I saw a nice bracelet in our second-hand shop. But then I thought, I'll just buy her something new.
2: Why, Reshma? She would have liked whatever you got for her.
3: I know, but I watched one film the other night about one man who bought one second-hand chain for his girlfriend and it was haunted. Yeah, apparently the chain belonged to someone who died and it was possessed. Array, the way that girl was frightened.
4: It's just a movie, Auntie Reshma. And I'm sure nothing in our shop is haunted.
3: How you know, Raymond? When a person dies, not everyone do prayers properly, even us Indians. What if that dead person never go to the other side? What if they all sitting here mooching around, unfinished business and all?
2: You're right, Reshma. I heard that if the light don't work properly, it means that the place is haunted. And that light by the outside corridor is always twitching.
4: Flickering, Auntie Janaki. And this place is not haunted. The wiring is just faulty. An electrician is coming on Monday to sort it out.
2: Where I left that child's present? I wrapped it and put it in the cupboard. Yeah, I left it there. There it is. Let me go and leave it in the common room quickly before I forget again. Ayo, I left Selvan's ring on the dresser. What if someone takes it? Let me leave it somewhere else, safe, in my shoebox underneath the bed. Yeah, no one will look for it there. There, safe and sound.
3: Janaki.
2: Coming, Reshma.
3: Hey, this cupcake is so nice.
2: Don't eat too much sweet things, Reshma. Your sugar will go high.
3: My sugar is just fine, Janaki. And when I'm going to have sweets like this again? Let me enjoy myself.
4: Shh, everyone be quiet. Clarina is here. Put the lights off, please.
2: Oh, let's go and hide quickly, Reshma.
3: What you want to hide for, Janaki? The lights will be off. She won't see anyone. Happy birthday!
5: Thank you, everyone. Happy birthday, my darling girl. I know your past birthdays weren't very happy, but I promise that from now on, you'll only be happy.
6: Thank you, Auntie Amy. Thank you for everything.
3: Happy birthday. Come, cut your birthday cake, my child, and make a wish. Anything you wish for on your birthday will come true.
6: I already have everything I could want. Well, except for one thing. So here goes.
5: Take some pictures.
2: Oh man, I forgot my phone in my room. Raymond, come with me in case I forget why I went.
4: No problem. And take it easy on the cakes and sweets, Auntie Reshma. Your sugar was slightly high this morning.
3: Hey, you have to spoil our mood. It's a party, so no worrying about sugar and all tonight. Right, presents time. Which one first, Clarina?
6: Can I open the big box first?
5: Go ahead, but open it carefully, okay?
6: A puppy? Where?
7: Sorry I'm late. Happy birthday, Clarina.
6: You got me a dog? Thank you, thank you, thank you!
5: How could we not? You hinted at it for so long.
3: Well, I like her. I prefer dogs to cats. Dogs are cuter.
6: Thank you again, everyone, for this party and my gifts, especially this puppy. Thank you, Uncle Devan.
7: You're most welcome. So what are you going to name her?
6: Rainbow.
7: I think that's a very appropriate name. Welcome to the family, Rainbow. I think she approves of her name. What wish did you make, Clarina?
3: Don't tell him. You can only tell your wish when it comes true.
6: I'll remember that. Now, please excuse me. I'd like to personally thank everyone here.
7: Clarina looks happy.
5: She'll be even happier later.
3: Why?
5: I received news from the adoption agency.
7: You look happy, so that means it's excellent news.
5: Brilliant news. I can't wait to tell her, but not now.
7: I'm happy for you both, Amy. I wish the two of you only happiness going forward.
5: Thank you, Devan. That really means a lot. Kids, who wants ice cream?
7: Me!
5: I said kids, not adults. Raymond, ice cream.
4: In a bit, Amy. Devan, Auntie Reshma, can I have a word?
7: What's up, Raymond?
4: Can you both come with me, please?
3: Why? What happened? Janaki, dear, what's wrong? Why are you crying like this? What can't you find, dear?
2: I can't find it. My husband's ring. I left it here on the dressing table. Where I always keep it. And now I can't find it. Seven will haunt me if I lose that ring.
3: Janaki, my dear, calm down. Selvan's not going to haunt you. Why don't you come and sit on the bed with me? And we try to figure out what happened to the ring.
2: Okay. I left it on the dressing table. How you know Selvan won't haunt me? You took it.
3: Janaki, why would I take your husband's ring?
2: I've seen you. You're always eyeing it. You wanted it for yourself, isn't it?
3: Janaki, I didn't take the ring. You probably left it someplace else and forgot. It's okay. We'll help you to remember.
2: No, you took it. You always take my things and leave it everywhere else and then make me look like I'm stupid.
3: Janaki, you need to calm down, dear. Okay?
2: Stop telling me to calm down. Raymond, you saw her take it, didn't you? You were in the room with me last night. You saw me leaving it on the dressing table?
4: I didn't see you yesterday, Auntie Janaki. It was my day off.
2: Raymond. Raymond was here. We were talking about Selvan.
7: Auntie Janaki, it's okay. Look at me. Calm down and take a deep breath. Now listen to me carefully. It's me, Devan. Do you remember us talking last night? You were telling me about your husband.
2: No, I was talking to Raymond.
7: No, it was me. Focus on my voice and try to remember.
2: I was telling you about my husband and how we met.
7: Yes, and?
2: I told you about the time when he gave me this ring.
7: Yes. Now, do you remember what else we spoke about?
2: Your sister Melanie, she used to hide your toys.
7: Correct. Now tell me, after I wished you good night, do you recall me leaving the room?
2: Yes.
7: And what did you do after I left?
2: I went to sleep and I left the ring on the dressing table.
7: What did you do this morning?
2: I woke up, had breakfast. Everything was the same as always.
3: Janaki, didn't you come to your room to fetch Clarina's gift? You forgot to leave it in the common room?
2: Yes. Then I saw the ring on the table and I thought, what if someone steals it during the party? So I left it in a safe place.
7: And where is that safe place, Auntie Janaki?
2: My shoebox, underneath my bed.
7: Raymond, can you please check under the bed for Auntie Janaki's shoebox?
4: Sure. Here's the box. And here's your husband's ring, Auntie Janaki.
2: Oh, Selvin's ring! Oh, my memory is getting worse. I'm not going to remember anything anymore.
7: The brain is a very powerful organ. Don't underestimate its power. As long as you keep it in check, there's no reason why you can't remember.
4: Yes, Auntie Janaki. Nobody knows what tomorrow will bring, so don't lose hope, okay?
7: Now, don't you think you owe Auntie Reshma an apology?
3: Don't worry about all that now. It's in the past, Janaki. You're my friend, and I understand your condition. Don't you waste a second worrying your pretty little head about apologizing to me, okay? Oh, now I'm hungry. Oh, let's go get some birthday cake before it gets finished. And let's leave Selvin's ring here on the dressing table, where it belongs, okay?
4: Her memory's getting worse. She's having more memory lapses than usual.
7: Yes, I've noticed that too. But I have a feeling she'll be fine. She has a wonderful friend who offers amazing patient support. Let's get back to the party. I want some ice cream.
8: Your room is looking much smaller with all your birthday gifts here.
6: Yes, I need to pack them properly.
8: So, which picture do you want me to frame?
6: That one. Everyone is in that picture. I like it.
8: May I ask why?
6: Because it's a picture of my family. My uncles, my aunties, my grannies, my grandfather, and my cousins.
8: Did you enjoy your birthday party?
6: Yes, lots and lots. And look at all my presents. I've never received so many presents before.
8: Hang on, where's Rainbow?
6: She's under the bed sleeping upside down. Thanks for her. I was hoping to keep her here with me.
8: I don't think anyone would mind that, but she needs to be trained. You don't want her messing up your room now, do you? As it is, you're such a cleanliness freak.
6: No, I suppose not.
8: Listen, Clarina, I have something to tell you.
6: What is it, Auntie Amy?
8: I was hoping to tell you this in the morning, but it wasn't finalized until later this evening.
6: What? Is it about the adoption? Did they reject the application?
8: No. The adoption was approved. You're finally coming home with me.
6: For real? Please tell me it's not a joke.
8: For real, and it's not a joke.
6: I knew it! Auntie Reshma told me that whatever I wish for on my birthday will come true.
8: You wished for the adoption to be approved?
6: Yes, and for you to be my mother.
8: Are you happy, Clarina?
6: Yes, I'm very happy.
8: Good, because I'm happy too.
6: Great! Now I can call you Mommy instead of Auntie. My very own Mommy!
8: My darling baby girl. I've waited so long for this.
9: Thank you for listening to Rainbow Bridge by Nareshni Govender. Join us again on Monday for another episode. The cast this week was as follows: Devan Neil Govender, Desika Sameen Khan, Raymond Jerome Naidu, Amy Dirosha Mudli, Brandon Yusuf Kadu, Raj Zaheer Basa, Reshma Mariam Basa, Janaki Madhurika Balkisun, Savaji Raj Naidu, Shalini Savani Chinnapan, Kimberly Kim Ferguson, Bradley, Adam Dore, and Clarina Kirti Nepal. Technical controllers were Dion Chetty and Thansen Nepal. Rainbow Bridge is directed and produced by Raisa Mohammed. This drama was a work of fiction. Any resemblance to any persons living or dead is entirely coincidental.
10: SABC News, independent and impartial.
11: 12 o'clock a day, the state has admitted that it will not be in the best interest of justice for murder accused, a scholar transport driver, Ayanda Gludla, to be granted bail. Gludla is a driver of the scholar transport minibus taxi in which 14 learners were killed in Vanderbijl Park in February. Three other children were injured. The state says if released, Gludla's life could be in danger as the public is still angry at what happened. The 23-year-old faces 14 counts of murder, three counts of attempted murder, operating a motor vehicle without a certificate of fitness, driving without a professional driving permit, and operating an unlicensed motor vehicle. He is appearing at the Vanderbijl Park Magistrates Court today for a formal bail application on new facts. Now, MKP lawyer advocate Dalia Mpofu says the Western Cape High Court must not allow President Cyril Ramaphosa to run away from accountability. Mpofu told the court that the president has a case to answer on the Pala Pala theft, adding that and the review is just his delaying tactic to avoid accountability. Advocate Mpofu is representing the MKP in opposing the review application of the Section 89 Independent Panel report filed by Ramaphosa. The report found that there is a prima facie evidence that he may have committed a serious violation of his oath of office. Mpofu says the president must answer.
12: Where did the dollars come from? Who sent Rhoda to Namibia, to no man's land? Who tortured those workers? What happened to General Mfazi? Who poisoned him? What happened to so-called Mr. Ndlovu, Mr. Hazim, who arrived here in 2019 on Christmas carrying dollars, knowing exactly how many buffaloes he needed and how much they cost?
11: Meanwhile, the DA says it is backing the chairperson of the Section 89 Impeachment Committee, Makashule Ghana. This after the MK party called for his removal and is demanding an independent, non-GNU chairperson. The MKP's criticism follows the committee's decision to rescind its recommendations on advocate Tandazani Madonsela as its evidence leader. It says it has written to National Assembly Speaker Toko Didiza calling for her urgent intervention. But DA parliamentary leader George Michalakis says the MKP is only attacking Ghana because it lost a democratic vote.
13: The MK party now criticizes the chairperson of the impeachment committee simply because they lost a democratic vote in the last meeting to have advocate Madonsela removed as the nominated evidence leader. The chairperson of the committee has only defended the rights of parliament and the committee to proceed without delay with the impeachment process, and we support him in his work. The DA also welcomes the decision of the committee to remove advocate Madonsela as the nominated evidence leader and the opportunity to nominate a more suitable evidence leader.
11: On the international front, two workers have been rescued alive from a blocked hydropower tunnel in Nepal 9 days after they were trapped by debris from a deadly flash flood that devastated an area on the border with Tibet. More than 1,200 people are known to have died in the floods that hit when part of a glacier collapsed last week. The BBC's Panindra Dahal has been following the a rescue operation from Nepal's capital, Kathmandu.
14: One was a mechanical engineer and another was a mechanical foreman. They have been airlifted to Kathmandu for treatment. We have been told that one has sustained minor injuries while the other is kept in intensive care unit because of his wounds on legs and waist. Officials yesterday told me that they were active in conducting rescue operations in at least 7 tunnels of different power stations.
11: And that's your news at 1. Just recapping a top story this hour. The state has submitted that it will not be in the best interest of justice for murder accused Scholar Transport driver Ayanda Dudla to be granted bail. Dudla is the driver of the Scholar Transport minibus in which 14 learners were killed in Funderbale Park in February. Three other children were injured. I'm Navita Gajraj, back with more news at 1. It's now 5 minutes after 12. It's time for Newsbreak.

0: Good afternoon and welcome to Newsbreak on Lotus FM. A very special edition today, the 4th of September. It's a very auspicious day. It's the Krishna Janmashtami. So we are broadcasting live from the International Society for Krishna Consciousness, so more commonly known as the Hare Krishna Temple in Chatswood. So the weather may be dull outside, but it's an extremely colorful afternoon. The rain is trickling down, but that has not deterred devotees from flocking to the temple since the early morning today. Now the vibe of and the energy of the atmosphere, it's quite palpable with music, the chanting and the excitement all around. There's still lots of people that are coming in. It's very colorful, lots of different outfits that people are wearing. Everyone's talking to each other, celebrating Krishna Janmashtami. That is the birth anniversary of the Hindu deity Lord Krishna. Now the chariot, it's towering over the entrance at the temple as the devotees continue to make their way inside for the celebrations that are going to continue late into the evening. And as I look around me, there are a lot of tents that have been put up. There's food stalls, there's religious teachings, there's also body art that's going to be done throughout the day. So I think a lot of things happening here as people make their way. The parking is almost full, but there is a lot of security around to make sure that devotees and patrons and all those who want to come through and observe this auspicious day are safe and that their vehicles are safe as well. But I do have the full team with me, executive producer Salma Patel, senior producer Taresh Hari Prashad, as well as Chanel Daniel. And before we get into more of what's happening here at the temple, we will be going to some top stories of the day before we also bring you a market update and a sport report. But we will now start with some of the top stories, and we are going to head to Johannesburg, where judgment in the case against Bafana Mahungela has not gone ahead as planned at the Johannesburg High Court. Mahungela, he stands accused of kidnapping and killing former teacher Kirsten Klaits in 2023. Mahungela, he pleaded not guilty to all charges against him. Now, the then 34-year-old Klaits was a participant at a running event at the time of her murder. Her body was then found in a park in Sandton. Mahungela was charged with the murder after pictures showed him allegedly wearing the T-shirt that she wore on her jog that day. Now, our SABC News reporter, Sachin Naidu, he's attending court proceeding and joins us live on the line. Good afternoon, Sachin. Sachin, I'm not sure if you can hear me at this point in time. Well, it does seem like we may be having some issues with getting Sachin Naidu on the line. He is at the Johannesburg High Court there waiting to bring us an update on that case, the murder of Kirsten Klaits in 2023. But as we wait to get Sachin back on the line from that court case, I can tell you that things are getting ready here at the temple in Chatswood. Lots more people in. I saw a lot of Havankuns being brought in, so that's going to feature prominently in some of the prayers that are going to be taking place later on today. I think the actual agenda and schedule is expected to begin formally at about 3 p.m. this afternoon, but we will be getting one of the temple representatives to chat to us about that a bit later on during the program. I know there's a lot of people walking in to do their prayers and give their offerings. And as you walk in, you can hear that there's a lot of chanting and singing going on inside. A lot of elderly people as well. There's also people that are making their way to the iconic and I think famous Govinda's Takeaway, which I've already indulge in. But I do have Salma Patel, executive producer, with me in the studio here at the temple. So, Salma, you donned in your traditional attire. You've come quite early today. What can you tell me about what's going on inside?
1: Well, like a true devotee, I came to actually see what's going on. I should have been in mosque today because it's Friday and it's Juma. Mm-hmm. But you know what? I find myself in temples more often than not. And as I was coming in and speaking to some of the devotees, it was this highlight of their calendar. The sense of spirituality that they actually get out of this and the actual coming together. You see a lot of people here socializing, meeting after a long time and getting to know what is, what's been happening in their lives. For me, some of the interesting things that did occur was meeting family members who came here and actually reunited here, and they were actually happy to see each other. And the free offering of food, that to me was something that felt so good, because I feel like the only Muslim person here, but there are others that are actually come here to get some food, to have a hot meal, and to actually partake in the entire celebration that's happening today. There was a lot of rain, yes, it's constant, and but that hasn't put a damper on the devotees' hearts and minds to actually come and partake in this particular celebration.
0: Definitely a feeling of community here. But Salma, we'll come back to you in a short while. I do understand that we have Sashen Naidu back on the line, who's at that case against Bafana Mahungela, where he is standing accused of the murder of 34-year-old Kirsten Clade. Sashen, good afternoon.
2: Hi, good afternoon, Tasha. Thank you for having me.
0: Sashen, I do understand that the judgment in this case is expected to be handed down on Monday next week, but what can you tell us about the arguments and evidence that's being read out in court today?
2: Yes, that is correct. Well, basically what's happening today is that Judge Ian Cox did in fact begin handing down his judgment. However, he did mention that it is going to be quite a lengthy one, as he is going to be actually reading out the entire full judgment and not giving out just a summary. So he did begin by actually starting with the evidence that began at the beginning of this case 2 years ago. So he is going to go through all of the witnesses from the state side, all of their evidence. He's then going to make it to the defensive case, where he's going to be actually reading through all of the evidence that came out from Bafana Mahungela's side.

0: to actually try and piece together what exactly happened on that fateful day. He then said that he did manage to get quite a few, CCTV footages where it actually depicted the accused actually wearing the clothes, particularly the blue T-shirt and the cap that was worn by Kirsten Plates on the day she was actually murdered. So from what we have been hearing from the judgment is that there is quite strong evidence from the state side that has been submitted. But from now, we are going to be continuing to hear throughout the day more recaps of the evidence that was heard in the court. And then we are expected to postpone the matter until Monday or Tuesday, where Judge Ian Cox will continue going over all of the witness testimonies and cross-examinations before actually handing down his final judgment.
1: Sashin, a long day ahead, I guess. But, there were a lot of delays in this case procedurally that, impacted it over the start of the trial. What have you, in speaking to the family, what are they or their thoughts, as we approach, their pursuit of justice here and a judgment in this case?
0: Yes, so Bafana Maungera's father was in fact in court for almost every single appearance since his arrest at the end of 2023. He is here today in court as well. We did attempt to try and speak to him, just to get a sense of how he's feeling, what his hopes are in terms of the judgment and so on. However, he did actually tell us that, he will actually wait to hear the entire judgment before, speaking to the media to tell us what he really wanted to see from this judgment itself.
1: Sashin Naidu, thank you so much for that update from court.
0: Thank you so much for having me.
1: And that was our SABC reporter Sashin Naidu live from the Johannesburg High Court in that case of Bafana Mahungela, accused of the murder of Kirsten Klates in 2023. That judgment expected to be heard next week, Monday or Tuesday. But we will be having a full market update as well as chatting to some of the temple officials here from the International Society for Krishna Consciousness, where we are observing Krishna Janmashtami, the birth anniversary of deity Lord Krishna. All of that coming up after this.
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1: Just gone 16 minutes past 12. It is Friday, the 4th of September 2026. This is Newsbreak on Lotus FM. And before we get into the details about Krishna Janmashtami with our officials here live from the International Society for Krishna Consciousness in Chatsworth, we're going to head to another story now where the MK Party legal representative, that's Advocate Dalium Pofu, Senior Counsel, says that the Western Cape High Court must not allow President Cyril Ramaphosa to run away from accountability. And Pofu, he told the court that the president has a case to answer on the Pala Pala theft, adding that the review is just his delaying tactic to avoid accountability. Advocate Mpofu is representing the MKP, opposing the review application of that Section 89 independent panel report that was filed by the President Cyril Ramaphosa. Now joining us on the line is our SABC news reporter Yamkele Mchio, who joins us live from court with the latest. Good afternoon, Yamkele.

0: Well, it does seem we do seem to be having some technical issues with the live lines this
1: Hello, Tasha.
0: afternoon. Good afternoon, Yamkele. You're on the line. Thank you so much for joining us on the program this afternoon. I know you were following this story for the most part of the week. What can you tell us about the main points that are being raised, in court as those proceedings go on today?
1: Well, I'm not sure if you are going to hear me clearly, Tashan, because I'm having a bit of a difficulty in understanding or in fact hearing you. But let me just get onto it and touch on some of the issues that Advocate Dalim Bofu said this morning. Bofu, who is the legal representative of Mkhonto weSizwe Party, some of the aspects that he touched on is the matter of jurisdiction, paid work, and delayed tactics that he says are being played by the president. Firstly, he said that the Western Cape High Court does not have jurisdiction to rule on the matter, to review, and in fact, to even entertain the application brought by the president, because this matter has been referred to Parliament by the Concord. The report is that referral exactly. So if now the Western Cape High Court decides to set aside the report, Section 89 Independent Panel Report, as the application by the president, they would be undermining the order that was made by the Concord when it said that Parliament must establish an impeachment committee based on this very same report. So he's saying that the Western Cape High Court cannot be able to tell or to overturn an order or a decision of the highest court in land. And also, he spoke about the issue of not there being sufficient evidence, the issue that was raised by Vem Trangov, who is the legal representative of the president. Advocate Dalim Bofu said that there is evidence that President Ramaphosa did paid work. Remember, paid work is charge one, where he's found to have violated Section 696 2A, wherein that prohibits members of the cabinet from operating or doing paid work. So he says that the president did admit that he sells and buys buffaloes. So that on its own is proof that he is doing paid work on the side, apart from being the president of the Republic of South Africa. And he also says that he is playing delaying tactics because he does not want to account to the public. He does not want to come clean as to what exactly transpired in Phalaphala.
0: I know that many will be waiting in anticipation to hear what comes out of this court case. Yamkela, thank you so much for joining us on the line with that update this afternoon.
1: Thank you, Tasha.
0: And that was our SABC reporter Yamkela Mchio joining us from a court in the Western Cape to bring us an update on that story. Well, we are coming to you live from the International Society for Krishna Consciousness in Chatsworth as we're observing Krishna Janmashtami, the birth anniversary of Hindu deity Lord Krishna. A full market update is coming up next with Chanel Daniel.
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3: Well, a very good afternoon. Let's take a look at how the markets are performing this afternoon. The rand is trading at 15.96 rand to the US dollar, 21.59 rand to pound sterling, 18.55 rand to the euro, and at 11.49 rand to the Australian dollar, while at 9.39 rand to the New Zealand dollar. In India, 1 rand is trading at 5.91 rupees, in Sri Lanka at 20.51 rupees, in Pakistan at 17.35 rupees, and in Mauritius at 2.51 rupees. The Saudi Arabian Rial is changing hands at 4.25 rand. The cryptocurrency Bitcoin is trading at $81,130 or 1,294,834 rand. Finally, looking at commodities, gold is trading at $4,477, platinum at $1,814 per ounce, while the price of Brent crude oil is at $95.17 a barrel. That's a wrap of the market update for Newsbreak. I'm Chanel Daniel.
0: Thank you to Chanel for that market update. Naresh Hariprasad will be joining us a little later for an update on the latest sport news that you can expect this weekend. But we are coming to you live from the International Society for Krishna Consciousness in Chatsworth. It's a hive of activity. People are not deterred by the weather. They're braving the cold and the rain. They're making their way here to celebrate the birth anniversary of Lord Krishna. I can see lots of colors right outside my door. There's flags around. There's tents. The smell of food is coming through as well, as many people are making their way here for the most part of the day. And this prayer is expected to make its way or extend late into the evening today. But I am joined now by the head of security for ISKCON in Chatsworth, Jatipur Das. Haribol.
4: Haribol, Prabhu.
0: So I think, you know, many people, this is going to be quite a celebration. It's going to go on into the late hours of this evening, early hours of tomorrow morning. What can you tell me about the security measures that are in place for this celebration?
4: Well, the good news is that for the past few years that we, and I am in charge of security, we had no theft of motor vehicle, no robberies, no hijacking. So we had the support of the local police departments, and also put in our own security company that is here on at the temple and around the area.
0: So what can you tell me about the parking situation today? I know for those who may attend year after year, they would be more or less familiar with what's happening. But for those who may want to come later on in the day after work or late in the evening for that really auspicious time, what do they need to know about the vicinity in and around the temple?
4: Okay, we're starting with our own property, that's the grass area, that we have accommodated our guests. You'll see that we have car guards there and security. If that gets full, and usually does, we use the roadway around Bhaktivedanta Swami Circle. As a support base, we have the courthouse. There's more vehicles parked there, get at least another 100 vehicles. We also deployed security and car guarding. With the coming up out onto the roadway, we have car guards throughout the area. We had the mosque, Arena Park mosque, that came on board, and they usually have assisted us in getting these parking availability. On the top of that, if the roadway does get more full and congested, we have the availability of Chatsworth roof parking. Again, we have car guards and security placed there. Throughout the day, till 2 o'clock in the morning, we have security. We are contracted to Blue Security. And the security services, the armed restaurant is Amakosi. But we had the support of PT alarms system that have come on board. And we even have ambulances. They have sponsored the ambulances. We have our own private ambulance area, medic center, that is available should something happen. Going on to elderly and paraplegic persons, we have a drop-off zone, and where the person is totally disabled, we are allowing them to come into the parking area.
0: So lots of accommodations then made, especially I did see the drop-off of the elderly people coming in as well. So I think that is quite a big one, especially for elderly devotees that are coming. So Jatipur Das, the head of security at ISKCON Chatsworth, thank you so much for your time.
4: Yes, and I'll just make the... Yeah. Community availability is that we have Metro Police, SAP, and myself from a policing background.
0: That
4: so
0: are
4: we'll be out getting wet in the rain. So come along and enjoy the day with us.
0: No, definitely. Security is quite tight here, so you can be assured of your safety for your person as well as your vehicle and your belongings.
4: Thank you very much.
0: We are going to be joined, or we are being joined now by a A familiar name, Krisangi Rade, the communications for ISKCON in Chatswood, to just take us through some of the preparations and plans that are going to go ahead this today and this evening. Hari Bol, Krisangi.
5: Hari Krishna, thank you so much for having me on your show.
0: No, definitely. It's a pleasure. So I think take us through a lot to happen this evening. What time does it start? What's the program like?
5: So it starts, it's on the go at the moment, but starting really vibrantly at about 6 p.m. and going up to midnight. So from 6 o'clock, we have a cultural stage program that's going to be ongoing till midnight. And midnight is the midnight arati. So that is the time where Lord Krishna appeared. And that's when all the pomp and festivity takes place. And I can tell you that every single year for the past 40 years, this temple room has been packed out at midnight. So we're hoping that although the rain is here, that you are not deterred to come and celebrate. There's also a kids' party that's happening at 6 o'clock. Everybody loves to celebrate their birthdays. So kids, for Krishna, let's celebrate his birthday with balloons. We've got a clown. We've got party packs. Everything for free. Free vegetarian meals. We've got at the moat, I'm hoping it holds up, you can offer a special candle around the moat and a special prayer for whatever maybe your heart's desires. And so many stalls. We've got lovely fashion as well. Our gopi outfits, our saris are all available. And just spend the evening with us.
0: Krisangi Rade, I think just before I let you go, time is not on our side. How many people are we expecting to come through throughout the day? Because I was here at about 9:30 this morning and there were hundreds of people that made their way here.
5: So we prepare our meals according to, I would say, at least about 20,000. In terms of coming and going for the day, but the festivities continue right up until Sunday. Mm-hmm. So tomorrow is the founder of the Hare Krishna movement, Srila Prabhupada, his birth anniversary. So it continues tomorrow and then on Sunday, because it's a long weekend, we said we'll include Sunday in the festival as well.
0: Krisangi Rade, Communications for ISKCON, thank you so much for your time.
5: Thank you so much for having me.
0: And with that, just before we wrap up this edition of Newsbreak on Lotus FM, coming to you live from the International Society for Krishna Consciousness, Taresh Hari Prasad is going to be bringing us an update on the latest sport news that we can expect for this weekend. A big clash between the Springboks and New Zealand in that rugby's greatest rivalries tour.
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6: So I think everybody is just focused on that match. The Springboks are preparing to face the All Blacks this weekend in a highly anticipated third test of their 2026 series. It's taking place at the FNB Stadium. Iconic. They're calling it the Soweto Showdown, right, with selection and drama. So I think it's going to be a very big one for the Boks. It's a must win for them. 90,000 fans expected. And the New Zealand coach, Dave Rennie, has gambled by shuffling up his pack, making three major changes, which includes dropping Centurion Cody Taylor in an attempt to combat the Boks' brutal power game. Are the Boks ready for this? Well, we're going to have to watch out and see if the Boks are going to change their tactic. And then 12 Betway Premiership teams will be in action this weekend. Kaiser Chiefs out on a mission, and they take on Siwelele FC at the Dobsonville Stadium on Sunday, right? And they really need to get their point system going to keep pace with Orlando Pirates and Mamelodi Sundowns. Now, Milford FC, who lost 2-0 to Sundowns on Wednesday, will want to return to winning ways when they play Chipper United on Saturday. It's how we call it full time here at Newsbreak's World of Sport. I'm Tadesh Hari Prasad.
0: So as we wrap up the program this afternoon, we are live at the International Society for Krishna Consciousness, celebrating Krishna Janmashtami, the birth anniversary of deity Lord Krishna. Now, it is getting quite busy as festivities are going to get underway or have already started, but more on that coming through in Varshan's show. That is how we wrap it up this afternoon. This broadcast came your way courtesy of the team executive producer, Salma Patel, senior producer Taresh Hari Prasad, Chanel Daniel, myself Tashla Naidu, as well as our technical producers Zinchle Nkomo and Sipo Setu Nzuta. That's it from Newsbreak on Lotus FM. Varshan Sukhan, he's going to be standing by here right at the temple with the lunch break coming up next.

Jai Shri Krishna. The celebrations of the birth of Shri Krishna is intended to remove darkness from our lives and live a life that's aimed at God consciousness. So, on the occasion of Shri Krishna Janmashtami, may we all be blessed with cosmic consciousness and selfless love and duty. Let this be a time for great spiritual awakening and an intent to make the world a better place for all of God's creations. Have a blessed and spiritually charged Shri Krishna Janmashtami. Jai Shri Krishna.

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1: Hello and welcome to a special outside broadcast of The Lunch Break on Lotus FM. My name is Vosh and Sukin, and today we are live at the Sri Sri Radha Radhanath Mandir in Chatsworth, Durban, where hundreds of devotees are coming together to celebrate the auspicious Hindu occasion of Sri Krishna Janmashtami, the birth of Lord Krishna. Stay tuned for discussions with revered guests who will be joining us on the show to talk more about this auspicious day, as well as some chats with attendees at the Mandir or the temple here this afternoon. Well, we are doing away with our regular features on the show today. Sorry about that, but we surely have the usual good music lineup for your listening pleasure. So stay tuned to Lunch Break, Lotus FM.

0: The Lunch Break with Bosch and Sukin. It's a special live broadcast of The Lunch Break this afternoon on Lotus FM. Thank you for tuning in and welcome to the show. Joining me right now in the broadcast van is the president of the temple, the Sri Sri Radharadhanath Mandir here in Chatswood, Durban. Deva Deva Das Hare Krishna, and thank you so much for allowing us to broadcast here this afternoon.
1: Thank you very much and thank you all for being here.
0: Let's talk about the program for today.
1: Sure.
0: If you can share the details, please.
1: Well, it's a very exciting lineup at the Hare Krishna Temple here in Chatsworth. We have various artists that are coming in and performing as special offerings for the deities. We have the public offerings to Radharadhanath in the temple room. And there's a special drama that's going to be around the advent of Lord Krishna's arrival in the material world, and culminating with the midnight arati. So there's also special events for children. We have the challenge, and throughout the day there's prasadam being distributed. So lots of different things going on here today.
0: And I believe there's a program the entire weekend. Can you tell us more about that?
1: Yes. So today, of course, it's Krishna Janmashtami, and I've just told you about the program. Tomorrow is Srila Prabhupada's Vyasa Puja. That's the appearance day of our founder, Acharya. And we will have a program for most of the day. And then on Sunday, we are celebrating the 60th anniversary of ISKCON being opened. So, yes, continuing right through the whole weekend.
0: And then back to today's program, can you tell us a little more about the significance of the midnight puja, the midnight ritual which will be observed today?
1: Well, Lord Krishna appeared at midnight, and we celebrate according to the Tithi time. So basically, we are celebrating right until the time when Krishna has actually appeared. Mm. So you'll see there'll be thousands, well, many thousands of people that come into the Hare Krishna temple and just queue up waiting for the midnight arati at that very special moment when Krishna actually appeared. At that very moment, we would offer an arati to the presiding deity, Sri Sri Radharadhanath.
0: And obviously, we're not going to allow the rain to deter us.
1: Not at all.
0: This year also marks a special milestone for the temple. It is the 40th Sri Krishna Janmashtami observance, I believe, at landmark. Can you tell us a little more about this?
1: Well, 41 years ago, Radharadhanath temple opened. In 1985. Now, of course, the temple opened in October, so we missed that Janmashtami. And therefore, this is now our 40th anniversary of celebrating Janmashtami at the temple itself, once the temple was built. Radharadhanath temple is the center of the community. It's just become this real beacon in the South African yatra. And now we've come up to this stage where we are celebrating 40 years. So, yes, that's it.
0: It's an amazing milestone. Deva, Deva Das, thank you so much for chatting with us on Lotus FM this afternoon. And looking forward to the festivities here at the temple.
1: Thank you very much for being here and just being a part of our festival.
0: It's such a pleasure. Thank you so much.
1: Thank you. Another

0: Jai Shri Krishna. The celebrations of the birth of Shri Krishna is intended to remove darkness from our lives and live a life that's aimed at God consciousness. So, on the occasion of Shri Krishna Janmashtami, may we all be blessed with cosmic consciousness and selfless love and duty. Let this be a time for great spiritual awakening and an intent to make the world a better place for all of God's creations. Have a blessed and spiritually charged Shri Krishna Janmashtami. Jai Shri Krishna. Lotus FM.
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1: 1 o'clock, good afternoon. Disaster management teams have been activated in the southern parts of KwaZulu-Natal as severe thunderstorms are expected to affect that part of the province. The South African Weather Service has issued a level 4 warning for severe thunderstorms, along with a warning for damaging coastal winds. The severe thunderstorms are expected to bring heavy downpours, excessive lightning and damaging winds throughout the day. Spokesperson for the Provincial Department of Cooperative Governance and Traditional Affairs is Sibuniso Mngadi.
2: The municipalities that are affected include the Reinkonyeni, Umdoni, Umzumbe, Umuzwabantu, Umzimkhulu, Johannes Phumani Phungula and Dr. Nkosazana Dlamini Zuma Municipality. MSC for COCTA, Reverend Buthelezi, has urged communities to remain vigilant as this weather condition could cause flooding, infrastructure damage, and other dangerous conditions. Our disaster management teams in the above mentioned municipalities have been placed on high alert. We further urge the communities to adhere to the weather warning and follow all the necessary safety measures.
1: The Competition Commission says a price gauging probe may be on the cards for food producers and retailers who have used higher fuel prices on the back of the US-Iran war as an excuse to keep prices elevated. The Competition Commission's latest cost of living report shows that low-income households continue to be the most affected by high prices of essential goods and services. Chief Economist at the Competition Commission is James Hodge.
3: We have put out a warning when the Iran-US war broke out and fuel prices started to escalate sharply. We put out a warning that this cannot be used as an excuse to profiteer in a time of crisis, because the fuel price feeds into almost all your prices, your food, your transport, etc. And so what we have said is that your costs can increase. If they have increased, you can pass some of that on. But don't use the situation to push through bigger price increases.
1: In other news, suspended EMPD Deputy Chief Julius Mkwanazi's defense has urged the court to release him on bail, arguing that the state has failed to establish a real risk of witness interference. Mkwanazi's lawyer, Advocate Peter Wilkins, says Mkwanazi is not a flight risk, pointing to his history of complying with previous bail conditions and court orders. He's also argued that there's no evidence that he poses a danger to public or any particular person. Wilkins made the submissions during closing arguments in the bail application, which stems from the 2022 murder of businessman Emmanuel Mbenze.
4: The applicant attended stringent conditions, including continued surrender of his passport, reporting residence at the disclosed address, attendance at every court date, no contact of identified state witnesses concerning the merits, no access to relevant EMPD or SAPS records, and no attendance at operational EMPD premises save where lawfully required. The availability of enforceable conditions is particularly important where the state's concerns are inferential and the applicant has already demonstrated compliance with bail conditions.
1: Now, lawyers for human rights have announced that they are launching a lawsuit for victims of the 1960 Sharpeville massacre. The legal claim, launched at an event in Sharpeville yesterday, will seek to overturn legislation passed by the apartheid regime a year after the massacre in 1961, which prohibited legal action by survivors and dependents of those killed. The survivors and family members of victims are demanding that the government implement the recommendations of the Truth and Reconciliation Commission and provide reparations to the victims and their families. Shawnee Tracy is a lawyer representing the victims.
5: These claims that we're bringing are not claims that nobody has thought about until now. In the months after the massacre, there were hundreds of claims for compensation that were instituted on behalf of people who were injured and dependents of people who were killed, and the apartheid government enacted this Indemnity Act, which prevented these claims from being pursued, and any claims that had already been brought had been rendered void. And so the passage of time is not a story of victims failing to act. They did try to use the law, and the state changed the law in a way that prevented these claims from proceeding.
1: On the international front, efforts are continuing in northern Tanzania to extinguish a fire that's broken out in the mounts or the slope, rather, of Mount Kilimanjaro, Africa's highest peak. The fire is burning at an altitude of about 3,400 meters above sea level. A Tanzanian national parks official has said it's not yet clear how it started. Mount Kilimanjaro, which is important for its biodiversity and for tourism, has seen other damaging wildfires in recent years. Let's recap your top story this hour. Disaster management teams have been activated in the southern parts of KwaZulu-Natal as severe thunderstorms are expected to affect that part of the province. I'm Navita Gajraj. That's my bit for today. Tracy Belitham has more news from 2 o'clock onwards. From me, have a good afternoon. Do stay safe. It's now 5:30 after 1. 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
1: Yeah, it's the Lunch Break. You're listening to Lotus FM. We are live today at the Sri Sri Radhanath Temple in Chatsworth at Durban, which has transformed into a vibrant hub of colour, music, devotion and cultural celebration to commemorate Sri Krishna Janmashtami, the joyous appearance day of Lord Krishna. Now, over the years, this temple has become a cultural and spiritual home for thousands, attracting visitors from across the globe and serving as a place of worship, community service, as well as interfaith harmony. We hope to be chatting with, a little more with some of the devotees, as well as the revered guests who are part of the program for this festive weekend. Stay tuned to this broadcast. It's Lunch Break, Lotus FM.

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1: Welcome to a special broadcast of the Lunch Break Lotus FM for Sri Krishna Janmashtami 2026 celebrations here at the Sri Sri Radha Radhanath Mandir in Chatsworth, Durban. Joining me right now in the broadcast van is His Holiness Bhakti Chaitanya Swami. He's the Governing Body Commissioner for South Africa, and it is an honor to have you in the Lotus FM broadcast van. Hare Krishna and welcome.
2: Hare Krishna, thank you very much indeed. I'm very happy to be here. Sorry about the weather. It's the best we could do under the circumstances.
1: We are making do with it. Thank you for joining us. Let's start by getting you to explain the significance of observing Sri Krishna Janmashtami on the eighth day of the dark fortnight.
2: Okay. Well, the significance is that's the day that Krishna appeared or was born in our Western terminology. So, that's the day. It's his birthday today.
1: Yes.
2: Or this evening, actually.
1: And can you give us a little more background to the celebrations for Sri Krishna Janmashtami, what usually happens on this day?
2: Well, what happens, there's all sorts of things that happen. There are lectures going on from time to time. There's distribution of prasadam, vegetarian foodstuffs, and cultural items, singing and dancing and all that sort of thing. Yeah, this is basically what happens.
1: And devotees usually keep a day-long fast, which they break late at night. Is this true?
2: That's right, because the thing is that Krishna actually appeared, as we say, at midnight. Yeah, so, you know, on these, like on Ram Navami, the appearance day of Lord Ram, he appeared at midday, so we fast till then. The idea is that it helps us to focus on whoever the particular person is whose appearance day it is, in this case, Lord Krishna.

0: that. So it helps us to get focused and not get sidetracked by eating this and eating that, because the food is rather good usually.
1: Yes, definitely.
0: It's easy to get into it a bit too much. Yeah, so that's the idea.
1: And do you have any lectures planned for this weekend?
0: Yes.
1: Can devotees expect?
0: Yes, well, I have one. It's in the evening, it's about around 8, but in our temple in Phoenix.
1: Right.
0: And here it's going to be at 10:30.
1: Okay.
0: Yeah. Yeah.
1: That's this evening, right?
0: Yeah.
1: Also, Srila Prabhupada's vision for Kurukshetra was not only about building a center, but about awakening devotion in the hearts of people. So how can one deepen bhakti and serve this mission with sincerity?
0: Yes, well, you know, the thing is this. There are different practices which help to develop. You know, just like when people go to the gym, it helps develop the strength of the body. So there are certain spiritual practices, like the mantra meditation, for example, and studying the literatures, the philosophy, the ideas behind it all. And that it all strengthens the person spiritually and sort of sensitizes them in the sense that they really respond to the spiritual stimuli, like the kirtans, the singing. They really can get into it. They become more inspired and excited by all these spiritual activities. So, you know, what to do, basically, our foundational activity is the chanting. In fact, as I was coming up here, I was chanting on my beads here, you see. I've had them for 36 years now, and they're Tulsi wood. Yeah, and you know, if one chants regularly, it gives an amazing awakening of spiritual inspiration and enthusiasm like that, because it really penetrates through the normal sort of mental world we live in, our thoughts, and goes to the heart, a more deeper part of our being spiritually, and it really awakens that. And then when that part of our being is awakened, then, oh, it's just, it's nectar. It's amazing. I've been doing this every day for 2 to 3 hours, every day, literally, for more than 53 years now.
1: Wow.
0: And it just gets better all the time, actually.
1: Thank you. That is such a motivation to me to follow. And I have one more question for you. The dynamic thing about Lotus FM is that we're a national broadcaster, so we have listeners all over Durban, Johannesburg, Cape Town, Port Elizabeth listening in right now, and people of multi-faith listening in at the same time. What is your closing message to our listeners right now about Sri Krishna Janmashtami?
0: Yes, well, Sri Krishna Janmashtami, you know, like Christmas is celebrated by everyone, maybe not for religious purposes in so many cases, but this Krishna consciousness is specifically something universal. You know, I was brought up as an Anglican, and I went to school from the beginning to the end, going to chapel every day. But then I got involved in Krishna consciousness, or actually, first of all, I saw Prabhupada, our founder, when I was at university, 1972. And then I could see, I was studying philosophy. I could see this is not just a matter of you just got to believe something and hope for the best. But it's very reasonable. It makes very good sense philosophically. So therefore we find people like me, and not to such a great degree, but in the Muslim countries like Bangladesh, Pakistan, and so on, we find people getting involved, people from those backgrounds. And a lot of Jewish people, a lot of Christians. Because when people are a little more sort of spiritually attuned and not so like so much like dogmatized, then they can see, yeah, this makes sense. This is something good. And when they practice a bit, then they feel good. So, yeah, I would. We're very happy to have people come from any sort of background, including the atheists. They usually like the philosophy. And, yeah, so everyone, please come along. Here we are. And don't worry too much about the rain. We'll, you know, you can go inside and sit down and just see what the experience is like.
1: This has truly been a pleasure having you chat with us on Lotus FM. His Holiness Bhakti Chaitanya Swami, thank you so much.
0: Thank you very much and all the very best.
1: Thank you.
0: Hare Krishna. Another live

0: Jai Shri Krishna. The celebrations of the birth of Shri Krishna is intended to remove darkness from our lives and live a life that's aimed at God consciousness. So, on the occasion of Shri Krishna Janmashtami, may we all be blessed with cosmic consciousness and selfless love and duty. Let this be a time for great spiritual awakening and an intent to make the world a better place for all of God's creations. Have a blessed and spiritually charged Shri Krishna Janmashtami. Jai Shri Krishna.
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1: A very popular newer version of the Govinda Bolo song coming your way this afternoon. It's Friday, Lunch Break, Lotus FM. My name is Vash and Sukhan, and we are coming to you live from the Shri Krishna Janmashtami celebrations here at the Sri Sri Radha Radhanath Mandir, the temple in Chatsworth in Durban. And my production assistant for this afternoon, playing two roles here because she's obviously involved with ISKCON as well. So she's Kushangi Radhe, and thank you so much for hosting us here this afternoon. It's after a long time that we're doing this broadcast.
2: Thank you so much for being here. Thank you to Lotus FM for being here. And we're so excited to have Lotus FM back with us after many years of some absence, notable absence. And we're so excited that you are the presenter of our OB this afternoon on Janmashtami.
1: I was just too thrilled to be here, to be elected to be here this afternoon to host the celebrations. Slightly disappointed because of the rain. And, we've not yet gone to the Mandir. But what is your message to everyone listening in right now about coming and joining in the celebrations for the rest of the day?
2: You know, as much as it's raining and we're sitting here in the OB van, but I can tell you that the energy is really good, especially today, just being universally energetic according to astrology. But coming to take darshan of the deity, sometimes I could say as well, you know what, the rain's just putting me off, I'd rather stay at home. But when you get here, you will not be disappointed, because just going into the temple room, offering your worship, seeing the deity of Radha and Krishna, Shushi Radha Radhanath, it's going to fill your heart. So don't let the weather deter you. And we're welcoming so many families. You know, it's a Friday after school, after a long work week. Come to the temple, unwind. You've got your supper sorted. You've got cultural entertainment. We've got a kids' party.

0: year running, but it's gained popularity because it's a stage process. So you start the challenge at station one, and you're given a little card, like clues. And along the temple, you would find different, answers to your clues, and then you get another card or a question. You find that. So it's a real challenge about Krishna's pastimes, about mantra meditation. Then you get to go to the moat and offer a candle,
1: Oh, nice.
0: and you could say your prayer, whatever your heart desires, and put it in the moat. And then at the end, you get something as you leave.
1: Oh, that's lovely. That's a great initiative and an incentive at the same time. What I notice is the presence of the charioteer at the temple. It's quite rare to see it for Janmashtami celebrations. Can you tell us more about that?
0: This was also a new concept that the committee had for this year to say, let's bring out the chariot, right? And I think I said to them, but the chariot is more likened to the festival of chariots that happens in Durban Beachfront over Easter. But the committee thought, and then I got swayed by it as well, to say, well, yes, but it is definitely a part of our culture of the Hare Krishnas, and people identify with it. So we will have lights on it this evening. It's a photo opportunity. You can actually come and touch the wheels of the chariot as well, that special blessing, because that's where Lord Jagannath was seated, and those wheels actually pulled him along the Durban beachfront.
1: Now, having to put together a program, keeping in mind, different generations, different age groups who you want to participate and partake in the activities here at the Janmashtami celebrations, what do you do particularly for the youth? How do you get them engaged and involved?
0: You know what, Vashen, let me tell you, the youth love song. The youth love our kirtan. So they beg. You would see that if you say we've got a kirtan happening, they hear with their mridangas, with their kartals, and it's not bhajan jamming, right? But it is a really, really first-class kirtan by our youth. And they're so involved in the different aspects of our festival because we're also looking at succession planning. There's a lot that goes on in putting this festival together, and it's to say a lot of the older folk. So we would like to rope our youth, and we're currently doing that as well, to say, come shadow us, those in our committees, in our different areas. And they are our future leaders. So take on some leadership roles. But definitely, kirtan is a winner for the youth.
1: Absolutely. And Krishangi Radhe, thank you so much for chatting on lunch break this afternoon. Thank you for all the great work that you've been doing on the show as well.
0: Thank you so much for being with us. We're so excited.
1: This is such a pleasure. It's Lunch Break Lotus FM. We'll come back with more guests here at the temple after 2 o'clock news. Stay tuned.

This week, ahead of Asha Bhosle's birth anniversary, Bollywood Billboard turns a spotlight on Asha Ji's iconic songs for the screen legend Zeenat Aman. 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
1: 2 o'clock at afternoon, National Assembly Speaker Toko Didiza has rejected the Umkhonto we Sizwe Party's call for the removal of Section 89 Impeachment Committee Chairperson Makashule Ghana. The MKP asked Didiza to review and set aside Ghana's election, arguing that the committee's credibility had been compromised. This is after the committee rescinded its recommendation of advocate Thanda Zani Madonsela's name as its evidence leader. But Parliament says Ghana's election was conducted through an open, fair and transparent process and that the Speaker has no power to override the committee's internal democratic decisions, rather. Parliament spokesperson Moloto Motabo.
2: The Speaker has considered the matter and has responded to Dr. Tlope, clarifying that the election of Mr. Ghana was conducted through an open, fair and transparent process, and that the Speaker is not empowered to override the internal democratic processes of a parliamentary committee, particularly where decisions have been taken firmly in accordance with the rules. The Speaker will therefore not accede to the request from Dr. Tlope to review and set aside Mr. Ghana's election as the chairperson of the committee.
1: Tswane Metro Police Department officer Peter Gagash Nonyane and his wife and estate attorney Charlotte Tibana have been denied bail by the Polokwane Magistrates Court in Limpopo. Magistrate Jeffrey Nechi Oswi has ruled that the two fraud accused will interfere with the witnesses if they are granted bail, as they have already done so while in custody. Nonyane and Tibana, a curator of the estate accounts, are facing 43 charges of fraud, money laundering and corruption. They allegedly defrauded about 6 million rand from the estate accounts of six families. The matter has been postponed to the 6th of November. Meanwhile, the Northwest Department of Cooperative Governance says that the centre is on high alert as it monitors a developing weather system expected to affect parts of the country over the weekend. The South African Weather Service has warned of severe thunderstorms over parts of the Northwest, Free State and Gauteng from this afternoon until Saturday evening. Department spokesperson Lerato Gambu says the storms could bring heavy rain, strong and potentially damaging winds, excessive lightning and hail.
3: The Department of Cooperative Governance and Traditional Affairs in the Northwest Province, through its Provincial Disaster Management Center, remains on high alert as South African Weather Services has flagged a severe weather system from Thursday through Saturday evening. We are looking at heavy rainfall, damaging winds, excessive lightning, and even hail across the Northwest. We have already activated our coordinating structures. We are working hand in hand with all district municipalities and emergency services, and we are ready to deploy resources immediately if we get reports of localized flooding.
1: Disaster management teams have been activated in the southern parts of KwaZulu-Natal as severe thunderstorms are expected to affect that part of the province. The South African Weather Service has issued a level 4 warning for severe thunderstorms, along with a warning for damaging coastal winds. The severe thunderstorms are expected to bring heavy downpours, excessive lightning and damaging winds throughout the day. Spokesperson for the Provincial Department of Cooperative Governance and Traditional Affairs, Siboniso Mgadi.
4: The municipalities that are affected include the Rainkonyeni, Umdoni, Umzumbe, Umuzwabantu, Umzimkhulu, Johannes Pumani Pumula and Dr. Nkosazana Dlamini Zuma Municipality. MSA for COCTA, Reverend Buthelezi, has urged communities to remain vigilant as this weather condition could cause flooding, infrastructure damage and other dangerous conditions. Our disaster management teams in the above mentioned municipalities have been placed on high alert. We further urge communities to adhere to the weather warning and follow all the necessary safety measures.
1: The president of the International Committee of the Red Cross, Mirjana Spolaja-Rich, says they will continue to support their partners in Nepal. The Asian country recently experienced flash floods that claimed hundreds of lives. Spolaja-Rich has met with President Cyril Ramaphosa at the Union Buildings to discuss efforts to popularize international humanitarian law in conflict zones. In 2024, South Africa, Brazil, China, Jordan and Red Cross launched a global initiative to galvanize political commitment to international humanitarian law. Speaking to SABC News, Spola Rich says the current situation in Nepal is quite dire.
5: Because we have a lot of experience in forensics, in the recovery and humane treatment of dead bodies, we helped the national societies and the Federation of the Red Cross and Red Crescent to bring in the necessary equipment, the expertise, but also to provide material assistance to the teams, because so many people have lost their lives. So many people need to be recovered. A lot of people also went missing, so we are helping the national societies to reunite families and to establish their whereabouts.
1: Your top story at 2 o'clock this afternoon. National Assembly Speaker Toko Didiza has rejected the Umkhonto we Sizwe Party's call for the removal of Section 89 Impeachment Committee Chairperson Makashule Gana. I'm Tracy Belay, the More News at 3.
6: Jai Shri Krishna. The celebrations of the birth of Shri Krishna is intended to remove darkness from our lives and live a life that's aimed at God consciousness. So, on the occasion of Shri Krishna Janmashtami, may we all be blessed with cosmic consciousness and selfless love and duty. Let this be a time for great spiritual awakening and an intent to make the world a better place for all of God's creations. Have a blessed and spiritually charged Shri Krishna Janmashtami. Jai Shri Krishna.

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1: 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It's Lotus FM. The Food for Life program scales up massive sanctified vegetarian food, or Prashadam distributions, which is known as Maha Annadan, every year for the Krishna Janmashtami celebrations. And joining us now to chat more about it is Mr. Shamit Bansi. He's one of the Food for Life SA directors. Shamit, Hare Krishna. Thank you so much for chatting with us on Lotus FM.
2: Hare Krishna. Good afternoon to you, Vashan, and the listeners as well. Thank you for having us here.
1: I think an important point for us to start this discussion, if you can talk about how the food is prepared with emphasis on spiritual nourishment.
2: Yes, so in Food for Life, South Africa, the preparation of food is very important to us. It's not simply about just preparing large quantities of meals. Rather, it's prepared as an offering of love, prepared in a cruelty-free environment, meaning, you know, it's vegetarian. And with the utmost, great levels of care, cleanliness, hygiene, and of course the, you know, really great ingredient being that of devotion and love. Once our food is prepared, we offer it, as you said, as an offering. You know, we offer it to God, and then, you know, we accept it as food that has been, you know, sanctified by God Himself. So that's what we believe in serving to the people. So we're not just only serving food to alleviate hunger, we're serving and nourishing the soul as well.
1: I'd like for you to touch on the mass feeding to local communities, orphanages, and the families in need as well. And some of the major work being done by the Food for Life South Africa.
2: Sure. So we have a number of kitchens as Food for Life South Africa here just alone. Within the country, we have around 28 kitchens altogether. And feeding happens on a daily basis, 7 days a week, from most of these kitchens. At the moment, our current statistics in terms of feeding is approximately 15,000 to 18,000 plates of food per day amongst these various kitchens.

0: founded by our Swami Srila Prabhupada, and he made the statement that no one should go hungry within 10 miles of the radius of a temple of which Prabhupada has established. So we can say in South Africa, it is the case for majority of the areas around here, especially where we are broadcasting right now from Durban, the Hare Krishna temple in Chatsworth. We feed, you know, as we mentioned, you know, this kitchen alone feeds 3,000 to 5,000 plates per day. So we're getting there to the most of the country, but I would say we are almost there in terms of the 10-mile radius of our founders, you know, guidance in that.
1: And how can the public get involved and donate meals?
0: So the public can get involved in various ways, Fashion, and to the listeners, we appreciate any support. 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
1: A very apt song there for our broadcast this afternoon. Janmashtami commemorates the divine birth of Lord Krishna over 5,000 years ago in the ancient town of Mathura, India. And this festival is observed with fasting, chanting, cultural performances, and a special midnight aarti, marking the exact moment of Lord Krishna's birth. Our location for this afternoon's show is the Sri Sri Radha Radhanath Mandir, a tourist attraction in the heart of Chatswood, Durban. Keep listening for more.

Jai Shri Krishna. The celebrations of the birth of Shri Krishna is intended to remove darkness from our lives and live a life that's aimed at God consciousness. So, on the occasion of Shri Krishna Janmashtami, may we all be blessed with cosmic consciousness and selfless love and duty. Let this be a time for great spiritual awakening and an intent to make the world a better place for all of God's creations. Have a blessed and spiritually charged Shri Krishna Janmashtami. Jai Shri Krishna.

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Jai Shri Krishna. The celebrations of the birth of Shri Krishna is intended to remove darkness from our lives and live a life that's aimed at God consciousness. So, on the occasion of Shri Krishna Janmashtami, may we all be blessed with cosmic consciousness and selfless love and duty. Let this be a time for great spiritual awakening and an intent to make the world a better place for all of God's creations. Have a blessed and spiritually charged Shri Krishna Janmashtami. Jai Shri Krishna.

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1: That's a wrap for our broadcast from the Sri Radhanath Mandir, Radhanath Mandir in Chats with Devon for this afternoon. A special thanks going out to Krishangi Radhe, the production assistant here for the lunch break, and Sanvir Deochand in the Devon studio, as well as our techs here for ensuring a smooth broadcast this afternoon. My name is Vashan Sukin. I'll be catching you again tomorrow afternoon, 1 to 3pm on Bollywood Billboard, so please listen in then. But for now, happy Krishna Janmashtami to all observing this auspicious day.
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1: 3 o'clock at afternoon, National Assembly Speaker Toko Didiza has rejected the Umkhonto weSizwe party's call for the removal of Section 89 Impeachment Committee Chairperson Makoshule Gana. The MKP asked Didiza to review and set aside Gana's election, arguing that the committee's credibility had been compromised. This is after the committee rescinded its recommendation of advocate Thandazani Madonsela's name as its evidence leader. But Parliament says Gana's election was conducted through an open, fair and transparent process and that the Speaker has no power to override the committee's internal democratic decisions. Parliament spokesperson Moloto Motabo.
2: The Speaker has considered the matter and has responded to Dr. Tlope, clarifying that the election of Mr. Gana was conducted through an open, fair and transparent process, and that the Speaker is not empowered to override the internal democratic processes of a parliamentary committee, particularly where decisions have been taken firmly in accordance with the rules. The Speaker will therefore not accede to the request from Dr. Tlope to review and set aside Mr. Gana's election as the chairperson of the committee.
1: The bail hearing of suspended EMPD Deputy Chief Julius Mkwanazi and his 5 co-accused have been postponed to next Tuesday for further proceedings. The 6 accused are facing charges linked to the 2022 murder of businessman Emmanuel Mbenze. During closing arguments, the defense for accused number 1, Kobus Jansa van Rensburg, challenged the strength of the state's case, arguing that witness statements support his version that he had left the scene before Mbenze was assaulted and killed.
3: The court has to make a determination pertaining to the strength of the state's case, because we must remember the accused version is, I left the scene. I was not aware of any assault, of any death or anything like that. So the version of the accused in the sense that he left the scene is being corroborated by the state. Marius D. says applicant number 1 left the scene.
1: The ANC intends to challenge the technical failures that prevented the capturing of their candidates on the IEC's online system, including approaching the electoral court. ANC President Cyril Ramaphosa communicated the party's decision to journalists on the sidelines of a door-to-door campaign in Tembisa Ekurhuleni earlier today. Around 181 ANC ward and PR councillors are disqualified from contesting in the upcoming local government elections. The party claims to have experienced technical issues with the IEC's candidate capture system and as a result could not complete the remainder of the candidate entries. Ramaphosa explains.
4: Well, there are processes that are now being looked at to see whether the approach to the IEC will be the best one or the approach to the entity institution that is mandated to deal with these types of problems and disputes. So court, the electoral court, which is a specialist institution, should be able to solve that too.
1: A preliminary report has found an Air India pilot tested positive for drugs after the aircraft he was flying plunged suddenly in turbulence. 17 people were injured on last month's flight bound for Delhi. The BBC's Arunda Mukherjee reports.
5: The Aircraft Accident Investigation Bureau said the use of psychoactive substances by the pilot in command was a serious concern, but it did not say whether the pilot's test result was linked to the plane's sudden loss of altitude. Days after the incident, Air India began testing all its pilots for banned substances, changing existing rules which required at least 10% of pilots to be tested at random. The airline, currently owned by the Tata Group, has already been under scrutiny after a flight from Ahmedabad to London crashed in June 2025, killing 260 people.
1: Your top story at 3 o'clock this afternoon. National Assembly Speaker Toko Didiza has rejected the Umkhonto weSizwe party's call for the removal of Section 89 Impeachment Committee Chairperson Makoshule Gana. I'm Tracy Belitham. I'll have news headlines at 3:30.
6: for sale.
1: So Meta is set to start charging South African businesses for replying to customers on WhatsApp. Is it better to communicate via a chatbot or speak to an actual customer service representative?
7: I want to chat to the actual person. If I have anything to talk about, I'd rather not text it. I'd rather pick up the phone and say it.
1: I really love to communicate with real people, but they are so frustrating. And actual customer happiness comes from the chatbot.
7: Should I call you Karen Nilofa?
1: Karina would be better.
8: 5 minutes past 3 o'clock from our Durban studios. A very wet Durban bidding you a hearty namaste, vanakkam, salam, namaskaram, sawbona, and a very good afternoon to you. Happy Friday. It's the 4th of September and you tuned in to the drive-by with me, O'Neill Nair, sitting in for Nilofa Sayed, and I'm here to keep you company on your home drive as we cruise into the weekend. You're going to encounter some difficult conditions as it has been coming down pretty much. We'll get to the weather details a little later. This is Lotus FM's drive-by. It's the best way to fuel up, so buckle up and turn it up and let's get the Friday afternoon started.

0: It's 9 minutes past 3 o'clock. This is The Drive-By. Very good afternoon to you. Rup Dhirani, it's Guru Randhava right here on Lotus FM. We in Jersey at 106.8 is where you'll find out. And what is it all about today? It's this.
1: Feel Good Friday.
0: Yeah, it is a feel-good Friday. The world can feel overwhelming at times, but every Friday, we're here to top up the dopamine, the serotonin, the oxytocin, the endorphins. We'll bring you Feel-Good Friday. It's where we celebrate uplifting stories, inspiring moments, and all the little reminders that kindness, hope, and happiness are all still around us. That sounds pretty good. Let's just look at the menu today in terms of what is coming up on the show. A few things that we're going to be checking out, and one of them is the...
2: This is the next episode, hashtag TNE Lotus.

0: Yeah, shouldn't that wet your ear a bit? It's DJ Extraordinaire Trevor Williams. We'll be playing that for you a little later on the show. So we'll be jamming on a Friday. We'll keep you moving on the roads with your latest traffic updates. That rolls from 4 p.m. For now, though, here's your sport.
1: Well, the headlines are now at the Springboks sharpen their defence ahead of another showdown with New Zealand. Arsenal and Chelsea put their perfect Premier League starts on the line. And Namibia versus Protea. So the live scores there with Namibia that chose to bowl first, 187 for 2 for South Africa.
0: Right, not a bad score at all. We'll keep our eyes on that. Kishav will bring you some live scores there. Keep it locked on to the drive-by.
2: Have you ever wondered how government is spending public money, which is your money? 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

0: It's 22 minutes past 3 o'clock. You're listening to Lotus FM. It is the drive-by. It's the best way to fuel up. It's Tuhi Tu, Muhammad Irfan, right here on Lotus. Before that, you heard from Puvelam Wanvasam, Din Din Thara. Coming to you throughout South Africa, really wet conditions in KZN. We'll have a look at the weather for the rest of the country. It is going to get better. I can tell you that much, but make sure you are taking it nice and easy. Lots of surface water as well. The M4, a bit crazy this morning. If you're heading towards Umhlanga, heading north, there was a vehicle broken down there that was causing some congestion as you get past La Lucia. So just factor that in this morning and keep it locked on to Lotus.
1: Feel Good Friday.
0: It is a Feel Good Friday, and a couple of things we're looking at now to tell you about. Well, one particular story, which does make it quite interesting, because something exciting is happening in New Zealand. It's about a parrot called a kakapau, and they're giving conversationists plenty to celebrate. Why? The critically endangered flightless birds, there's a problem, right, have welcomed a record 90 chicks this year, taking their total population now to 325. Now, these fascinating birds can live up to 90 years, but their inability to fly makes them especially vulnerable to predators. There's still a long way to go, as you can imagine, to bring the kakapau back to from the brink, but 90 new chicks in one season is a huge win. Here's what conservation biologist Andrew Digby has to say.
2: Yeah, sure. So it is a big boost. We've gone like 38% in population increase just this year. And it's the dedication and the accumulation of a lot of work, I think. So a lot of intensive conservation management and a lot of people over a lot of decades, which has got us to where we are today.
0: Right, that is your Feel Good Friday, especially if you enjoy preserving Mother Earth, its fauna and flora included in there. Whitney Houston now, she's asking a big question.

0: What a talent. What a talent. Whitney Houston on Lotus FM. You're listening to The Drive-By. My name's O'Neill. It is the best way to fuel up. And yeah, when I think about Whitney, Bodyguard with Kevin Costner, what a movie that certainly was. And what a soundtrack as well. We remember some of the songs that came out of there. I Will Always Love You is one example. So we've got some live cricket scores coming up. We're building up to English football tonight and tomorrow. It's all going down in the south of Johannesburg. And that's at the FNB Stadium where the Springboks will do battle with the All Blacks. Let's go to Tracy Valitham now. She's standing by with the latest headlines.
1: Thanks for a very good afternoon. President Cyril Ramaphosa signed a proclamation authorizing the Special Investigating Unit to probe allegations of serious maladministration and corruption at the Public Works and Infrastructure Department in the Eastern Cape. An application to have disbarred attorney Piet Viljoen's case struck off the roll has been dismissed by the Pretoria Specialised Crimes Court, and Britain's right-wing Reform UK party says it's investigating after two of its senior officials were filmed appearing to suggest ways of getting around electoral laws which ban foreign funding. Full news details at the top of the hour.
0: Yeah, just a couple of things to note. Rob will join us just after 4 o'clock, and traffic building up significantly on the M4 heading out of Durban. Also, a crash scene on Chris Harney Road. Expect slow-moving traffic and approach the scene certainly with caution. A lot of surface water for you to navigate as well.
2: Good afternoon. Beginning with some rugby news, Babawalacha leads the Springbok women into their first ever home test against New Zealand's Black Ferns at the FNB Stadium tomorrow. Kickoff is at 1:30. South Africa will be targeting a major upset and a possible rise to a second, a record seventh in the world rankings with victory. And while the Springbok women prepared to make history, the senior box are also gearing up for another showdown with New Zealand. The Springboks have sharpened their defence ahead of tomorrow's third test against New Zealand. Kickoff at 5 p.m. there, with Kurt Lierense returns on the wing, while Cheslin Kolbe shifts to fullback and Morne van der Berg will make his Johannesburg test debut from the bench. And from one battle against New Zealand to another contest entirely, we switch from rugby pitch to Premier League now. Arsenal and Chelsea put their perfect starts on the line at the Emirates on a Sunday, and that's a 5:30 South African time. Meanwhile, Tottenham visit Nottingham Forest on Saturday. That's tomorrow at 4 p.m. Liverpool's fixture with Ipswich is one to look out for tonight at 9 p.m. We'll bring you more about that in the next bulletin. After the football fireworks, we head to Windhoek, where the Proteas are looking to finish the job well with the bat. Namibia won the toss and elected to bowl first against South Africa in the T20 International Tri-Series. South Africa have already qualified for Sunday's final after two wins over Zimbabwe. A South African victory today will also send Zimbabwe through to the final. Namibia beat the Proteas in their opening match 6 days ago. Live scores there, South Africa are 221 for 3 and looking good. And from one battle with a familiar opponent to another, we cross to the Atlantic, where Coco Gauff continues her pursuit of Grand Slam glory. Coco Gauff has advanced to the US Open third round after beating Paula Badosa 6-4, 7-6. The fourth seed will face a fellow Spaniard, Cristina Buxa, next, and their third round match is scheduled tomorrow, and that's 5 p.m. South African time. Gauff continues her bid for a second US Open title. Well, that's a wrap of the sporting action for this hour. I will have more headlines for you at 4 p.m. for Drive-By Sports. I'm Kesha Thass.
0: Right, good afternoon, Kesha.
2: Good afternoon.
0: Right, Liverpool have had plenty of attacking sparkle, but defensively, the door's been open like the hole in the wall, you know, on the Eastern Cape. It's been a problem. So tonight, 3 points or no third episode of 2-2 and anxious. We don't want to see that.
2: Right.
0: So you were just telling me a moment ago, and you're going to tell me a little bit about this, that you're going to pray this evening. Mm-hmm. What does it entail? Well, what's prepared? What goes down? How does paying homage to Lord Krishna, how do you all do it at home?
2: So there is a little jula, the little swing that you put the baby Krishna in, and mm-hmm. you swing that, and you do the first verse of the Gita, and that's just to welcome Krishna into your home. Mm. It's something that we do every Krishna Janmashtami, and it happens at midnight, but we actually here in South Africa tend to do it at 8:30 because of the time difference in India. Yeah.
0: Yeah, okay. So why do I feel you should be doing it at 3:30 or like a little bit later?
2: Because I feel like you're going to be asking me more questions about sport, which is why.
0: Okay, so what about the eats? Is there anything in particular that's prepared and offered?
2: No, my mom did a cop-out this year, and she bought the sweetmeats, so I know she's listening. I was a little disappointed, but also she's, I guess, backing me with my diet I was telling you about yesterday.
0: Oh, I see. So what is it that she makes that you absolutely have lost all resistance to?
2: Oh, banana puri and okay. Barfi. And my mom makes a very different kind of banana puri. People do the flaky one. Ours is drenched in syrup.
0: Oh, right. My mom does that as well. But she's eased up on the syrup as my metabolism started to work well. Right, keep it locked on to Lotus. This is The Drive-By.
3: The Breakfast Express.
0: It's been days since the catastrophic flash flood struck the Nepal-Tibet border. Teresa Govender is one of six South Africans who went missing. Her mother, Linda, has bravely agreed to speak to us.
4: Good morning, Anil. I spoke to Teresa on Tuesday. She was extremely happy about completing the pilgrimage and coming back home.
0: How are you and the family coping?
4: It's been very difficult news for us to accept. I tried sending her messages, nothing is going through. But we're just waiting for any bit of information. We're just praying that she is out there waiting to be rescued.
0: We certainly will keep our hopes and your hopes alive.
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6: 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Now we have 1,000 more.
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0: Yeah, taking you back to 1999, Dolly Taradol Baje, Kavita Krishnamurti. We don't get enough of her, I feel. And then there was Shwari Rai, Salman Khan. I wonder if they would have lasted if they were a couple or they decided to live together, get married. What do you think, Bianca? What is your take on it?
1: Oh, I'm not a fan of the two of them as a pair. I did not like Salman in this movie, in this song. We were just having an off-air discussion about that. I feel like his dance moves were so cringe in the song.
0: Oh, listen, I don't think he's ever claimed to be a dancer. I think
1: Never.
0: But he's got some upper body moves.
2: Yeah, and he's got some swag. And he had the thing that was open, the vest.
1: Yes.
2: And that's why people liked him.
1: Because of his abs, yeah.
0: Because his shirt buttons don't work.
2: They don't work, yeah.
0: Oh, man. Gosh. Who's his dressmaker?
1: Maybe they popped off
2: I think maybe they forgot to put them on.
0: Right, yeah. So cool stuff. A lovely throwback there to 1999. This is the drive-by. It's the best way to fuel up. Now we're turning our attention to the fact because it's Friday.
3: Feel Good Friday.
0: Yeah, we want you to feel good on Friday, heading into the weekend, cruising into the weekend. Just some tough conditions to contend with in certain parts of the country. So hopefully you're taking it nice and easy as well. Now, here's some good news for bunny chow lovers. Consider yourself one, Keshav.
2: Always. I love a good broad beans bunny.
0: Right. So what happened to sugar beans?
2: I'm not a fan. I don't know. I prefer if I had to have gadra beans, not sugar beans.
0: Oh, right, yeah. So the old age debate, or the age old debate, I beg your pardon, over South Africa's national dish is heating up again online, with many people, including Google's AI overview, naming Boboti as the winner. But Durban's bunny chow is making a strong case for itself. It's been ranked amongst the top national dish candidates and iconic foods, putting our local lekker favorite firmly in the spotlight. Now, let's be honest. Boboti arrives in a casserole dish, like a cottage pie, but bunny chow arrives in a loaf carrying its own bowl. No fancy cutlery required, just strategy, gravity, and several serviettes. Mm-hmm. Yeah. So national dish or not, bunny chow deserves its place at the table. And if the winner is decided by empty plates and curry-stained shirts, Durban takes it by a gravy landslide. Now, if you're in Durban, take note of the weather warnings issued by the city. Etequini's emergency service teams are on high alert, with damaging winds expected today. And if you're heading out, especially near the coast, take care, secure loose outdoor items, and keep checking the latest weather updates as well. Please be safe. Conditions are testing. We have had enough warnings about some serious windy conditions. Keep it locked on to Lotus. Kalyan.

0: It's Kalyana Virinde. It's Ilya Raja's music right here on Lotus. Around about 11 minutes now before 4 o'clock on the drive-by. It's the best way to fuel up. My name's O'Neill. A very good afternoon to you as we head into the weekend. Lots to chat about. Let's tell you what you can still expect on the menu today. A few things going on. So we're going to be chatting with Yash Entertainment Show Band. Make sure you tune in for that. On the beat, we'll tell you the story behind this song. Yeah, and then one you're very excited about always is the in-traffic charades. New month, new points as well. I'm told there's a leaderboard involved in that. Daily Scoop will bring you the latest celeb and entertainment news from across the globe. Great news there for Rajinikanth fans. We bring you that Friday fire you love. A big shout out to DJ extraordinaire Trevor Williams for the next episode. He's on tonight, of course.
1: This is the next episode. Hashtag

0: Yeah, so we'll hook up with Trevor a little later on the show. Stay with us.
1: And the All Blacks attack away down the left again. Intercept!
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0: It's Mamta Sharma, Chattani, Dhamal 4 right here on Lotus. And we played you a bit of Rihanna. You the One is what you heard there that kicked off the double play of music. Lots happening today. A few messages coming through as well on the wires. Let's see. This one from Rabin and Asha Radhalal in Amzinta says, "Hi, Krishna. Pre-awesome show. Always please wish my Shanice, it's Bal Kisun, a happy birthday for today. Awesome music, enjoying it as well." Just some traffic news as well going on today, just to report on things that are happening. Rob is joining us in a bit. There was some traffic congestion on the N3 northbound as after Siddhara approaching Maryvale off-ramp. The fast lane is closed due to construction works, and the truckers lane is only available as it's causing huge backlogs of traffic. So please be patient. We want you getting home safely as well. We will update your weather forecast looking ahead at Saturday. Does promise to improve just a little. How things have changed from yesterday. And it's so good to hear Keshav and O'Neill on the same show. Okay, right. Yeah, so some love coming to us here. Who is that? I didn't get the name. Keshav, is that one of your big fans? Let's see. It's Koobs. Right, yeah, so cool stuff. Thank you for all the love. You can message us. Certainly, we'd love to hear from you on this Friday afternoon on the drive-by. It is the best way to fuel up. It's 4 o'clock with the latest news now. Here's Tracy Valaitham.
1: 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Independent and impartial.
2: 4 o'clock that afternoon, judgment has been reserved in the Western Cape High Court on the application by President Cyril Ramaphosa to review and set aside the Section 89 independent panel report. For 3 days, lawyers representing Ramaphosa and those of the respondents of the matter have been arguing for and against the review of the report. MKP legal representative, Advocate Dalia Mpofu, has argued that the Western Cape High Court does not have jurisdiction to review and set aside the report. The president's legal representative, Advocate Wim Trengov, argued that the report is flawed and that the independent panel erred in its mandate and applied the wrong legal standard, with no interrogation of the evidence before it, which remain untested. An application to have disbarred attorney Piet Viljoen's case struck off the roll has been dismissed by the Pretoria Specialized Crimes Court. Viljoen's defense team argued earlier that the absence of a final charge sheet has left him uncertain about when his trial would begin. Viljoen faces close to 400 charges, including fraud, theft, corruption, forgery and uttering. The charges are linked to the alleged fraudulent sale of over 40 properties belonging to the Johannesburg Property Company. The case has been postponed until the 30th of next month. Prosecutor Willem van Zyl has argued against the matter being struck off the roll.
3: I disagree that the 2024 High Court order means or can ever be interpreted. The state is now bound to prosecute the same people on exactly the same counts and prosecute them jointly. Let us not forget paragraph 1 of that order. It reads, and I'm relying on my memory now, all proceedings are set aside.
2: President Cyril Ramaphosa has signed a proclamation authorizing the Special Investigating Unit to probe allegations of serious maladministration and corruption at the Public Works and Infrastructure Department in the Eastern Cape. The SIU will also recover any losses incurred by the state or the department. This relates to 5 contracts dating back from 2021 to September this year. The investigation will focus on the procurement of or contracting for goods, works or services done by on behalf of the department. The department spokesperson, Siyabonga Mdodi.
4: The Department of Public Works and Infrastructure notes the proclamation signed by the President and welcomes the SIU investigation into the department. The Honorable MSS Phokazulu City encourages all employees to fully cooperate with the investigation and trust that it will establish the facts on the matter and show accountability and result in appropriate consequences where wrongdoing is found.
2: The Competition Commission says a price gauging probe may be on the cards for food producers and retailers who have used higher fuel prices on the back of the US-Iran war as an excuse to keep prices elevated. The Commission's latest cost of living report shows that low-income households continue to be the most affected high prices of essential goods and services. The report was released at the Commission's 20th anniversary conference. It further indicates that the price of essential goods and services such as electricity, water, food, transport and rental costs continue to outpace wages and inflation. Chief Economist at the Competition Commission, James Hodge, elaborates.
5: We have put out a warning when the Iran-US war broke out and fuel prices started to escalate sharply. We put out a warning that this cannot be used as an excuse to profiteer in a time of crisis, because the fuel price feeds into almost all your prices, your food, your transport, etc. And so what we have said is that your costs can increase. If they have increased, you can pass some of that on. But don't use the situation to push through bigger price increases, much bigger. And what we're seeing now is record margins coming out of food producers and retailers for your staple products. That doesn't make sense to us. We don't think it's justified by the fuel price increases. And if it's not corrected, we may have to probe that.
2: Rights activists in Niger have expressed concern about the disappearance of a prominent journalist. Human Rights Watch and Reporters Without Borders say they fear that Moussa Kaka has been abducted. The executive at the privately owned RTS network was last seen in the capital on Monday, 2 days after a failed coup attempt against Niger's military rulers. Your top story this afternoon: judgment has been reserved in the Western Cape High Court in the application by President Cyril Ramaphosa to review and set aside the Section 89 Independent Panel report. I'm Tracy Vilitham. Stay tuned. I'll bring you news headlines at 4:30.
1: 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Drive-by.
6: So Meta is set to start charging South African businesses for replying to customers on WhatsApp. Is it better to communicate via a chatbot or speak to an actual customer service representative?
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8: Good afternoon. Important announcement from the Western Cape. The N1 Huguenot Tunnel closed. The R101 De Toys Kloof closed as well. The Huguenot Tunnel closed due to high winds. De Toys Kloof closed due to two trucks blowing over on in that pass as well due to high winds. The R43 via Cirrus and Woosley is going to be the alternative route. That's a long way around. So just factor in extra time to get in and out of Cape Town today, particularly between Paarl and Worcester. Limited options there. Jerbo crash on the N1 North at Gordon Road. That's also having a big impact on the southbound side. Crash on the N3 North going into Galuli, slowing things up. And if you're driving Durban this afternoon, collision on the M4, the Route First Highway at the M41 up in Schlanger. That's heavy from Blue Lagoon as you line up on your way out of town this afternoon. A couple of breakdowns around the Key Ridge Cliffdale area, so Durban bound remains heavy. With your traffic update, I'm Rob Byrne.
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9: Well, the All Blacks prop George Bauer relishes another physical scrum against the Springboks. Namibia bowl first against the Proteas in Windhoek, and they're now batting with 44 runs. They need 185 from 96 balls to win. And, of course, Bradley Bakola is set for his Liverpool debut against Ipswich tonight. I'll have all those stories and more at 4:30.

0: Oh, what a beautiful song this is, and what a throwback as well. I hope you're enjoying it on your drive home. Chinna Chinna Ase. This is Lotus. You're listening to The Drive-By. We're coming to you throughout South Africa. Of course, before that, we played you Tuhi Distar. It was from Bhoot Bangla. Arjit Singh, the maestro. Giving it a bit of a rest in terms of movie music. We'll see how far that goes if that bug does not bite again. Well, wherever you might be, the road's pretty wet today in KZN, so make sure you're taking it nice and easy. There's been lots of yellow level 4 warnings in terms of strong winds as well. So just in terms of you being out and about, just be careful. Also, we're quite excited. The Yash Entertainment Show Band is bringing their sound back to Lotus FM. Now, the Johannesburg-based 7-piece band was formed in 2019 and has since made a name for themselves with their energetic performances, versatility, and, very importantly, original sound. They first joined us right here on The Drive-By back in 2024, and now 2 years later, we're excited to have them back today. You are not just going to be hearing them. We're, of course, going to be treated to some of their music as well. So welcome back to Lotus FM. It's been 2 years, like I mentioned, that we've had you in studio. And Yashdeer Singh, the singer, the voice on the music, what can you tell us? What has been happening as far as the band goes?
1: How's it, O'Neill? Thank you so much for having us here this afternoon.
0: Pleasure.
1: Oh, well, 2 years, we've done a lot of stuff in 2 years, a lot of new projects that we're currently working on. But as opposed to that, I mean, a lot of touring, a lot of playing out gigs that we've had around South Africa. We've also had opportunity last year of going out to perform in Zimbabwe, so we've had quite a lot of stuff, you know, local and international that we've been busy with.
0: So when you say gigs, so you guys, how do you guys market yourselves? What kind of gigs? Do you guys do in concerts? Do you all do, just give me an idea.
1: So we do concerts, we do a lot of private events as well, corporate events as well. And then, it varies between, I mean, we're down this weekend in Durban to do Krishna Janmashtami. And I think the last time we were here as well, it was Krishna Janmashtami. So I can say God has brought us here for the second time to be with you guys.
0: And brought you with rain as well.
1: Yeah.
0: So what have you been working on musically, and what can fans look forward to from this band?
1: So, look, I mean, the whole band is not here. It's just the few of us that have popped in. So our band, basically, it's a different type of style that we try to bring together with our music, where we fuse Eastern and Western musicians together to try and create like a unique sound to make things a little bit different. So you'll find we could play an Eastern song with a nice Western backing, or we play a Western song with the Eastern backing, that type of things. You know, try to bring our culture, our South African feel to, like, you know, the cover music that we do perform.
0: So, yeah, just maybe introduce a couple of the guys that are here today in our studios. They're kind of putting their caps over their faces. But dudes on keyboard, your drummer as well. Who's joining us today?
1: So I've got Divesh Padri. He's our percussionist, dolak player that's with us for today. I've got Keshvir. Well, Keshvir plays keys. He's also very important in directing the music that we do in the band. As well as he vocals as well together with us. And then he's also the one responsible for making our recordings and putting the music together. And then I've got Shikaria, who's our drummer, and with the band as well, he's our sound engineer, making sure that we sound good at our gigs. And the other thing is, when we do the recordings, I mean, it's the four of us that put our heads together and make sure that, you know, we got one good sound that's coming out.
0: So I'm assuming, and this might be a mistake, but you guys hold full-time jobs.
1: Yes, we do.
0: Right, so to be doing this, you certainly have to have a lot of passion.
1: Yes, definitely.
0: And what do you think has fed that passion?
1: You know, I think it's, you know, we were brought up with music. We love music. You know, we take a love to instruments. I think music also, people don't realize it's not just about the music. You know, music gives you a different feel. It takes you, as you're saying, with those day jobs, the pressures of life and things like that. You know, you sit in front of the keyboard or sit in front of the drums or just sing out aloud. You know, it just gives you that different feel, some sort of peace.
0: But there must have been someone that's missing this puzzle. It could have been mum, dad, and uncle, something I'm not hearing about that maybe you want to tell us about.
1: So we all come from a musical background, families, dads, grandfathers, and
0: right,
1: played music, especially with the guys here. My background was, my dad was involved in sound and engineering and stuff, and that's where the bug bit me. But it's all music that has been taught to us over the generations that we currently performing now.
0: Fantastic. Now, we are celebrating.

0: Celebrating Heritage Month, let's talk a bit about the roots. We touched a bit about the past generations, how you guys have come here. But how does the culture and heritage influence the music you create and perform?
1: So what we try to do, as I said to you, we're here today for Krishna Janmashtami, and bhajans is one of the things that we really enjoy performing, you know, as a four-piece. And then with the bigger band, we've got, our band is a multicultural band, you know, so we try to bring in aspects from all the different ethnic backgrounds that we come from, our Rainbow Nation in South Africa, and fuse that together to create one sound.
0: Fantastic. You're talking about sound. I'm totally out of time, but I was going to ask you this. How do you guys incorporate technology and a bit of AI? Is that something you're messing around with, if I could use that word loosely? I mean, is that playing a big part now in terms of music production?
1: So in terms of the productions, I mean, as I said, Keshvir is the one that's the tech background and the IT specialist here that works around and puts all of these things together from the IT background. But, we still try to do a lot of the stuff live and not let AI also try to take over what we want. What the live aspect of what we actually want to do, you know. But in saying that, I mean, AI and technology definitely plays a big part in putting these productions together.
0: Right. Yeah. So maybe we should just get a quick how's it from them. I want you to introduce your next track. All of them get their voices in. They've come all the way from Johannesburg, Keshvir, Divesh, and Shikhar as well. Maybe a little liner from y'all and introduce the track that we're going to be playing. And I'm loving. I can't wait to hear this. In fact, it should be one of my favorite bhajans that I do play every Tuesday, by the way. So, yeah, we've got the guys on a mic. Let's get them close to a mic and say how's it to your fans tuned in now, peeps that have been following the Yash Entertainment Show Band.
2: Hi, everybody. Thank you for having us on here, O'Neill. We really appreciate it, and we're grateful for getting this far and actually having this opportunity.
0: Fantastic. All right. Yeah. So, who else have we got going to chat to us now very quickly? Because your singer, yes, Dira says we must get your voices on. So very, very quickly, I'm chasing the clock a bit. I want to play this.
3: 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This is Divesh Fadri. I'd like to thank Lotus FM for having us here. It's a great pleasure being here. Second time being here. So thank you very much.
0: And the drummer.
4: Hi, everyone. So Shikhar. I'm just grateful for the opportunity and the experience, and we look forward to many more with you guys.
0: All right, great stuff. You'll have a good event tonight in the heart of Chatsworth, so wish you guys all the luck with that. And, let's let the vocalist in the Yash Entertainment Show Band introduce their next song right here on Lotus FM.
1: Yeah, just before we do that quickly, O'Neill, I just want to tell everyone that's listening and all of our, loving families and people that support us and come out to events that to just watch our social media pages. It's on all platforms. It's Yash Entertainment, Facebook, TikTok, Instagram, for our up-and-coming events. As we know, it's coming festive time now, so there's a lot of festivals and Navaratri and all of this type of things that are coming up where we will be performing. The track that you're going to play today is our Hanuman Chalisa. It was actually launched here 2 years ago on Lotus FM on this very drive-by show. And, as we said that time, you know, this Chalisa, we've created it. You'll notice it's a 6-minute, 40-second track. We want the youth. You'll hear the feel of the song is directed more to the youth, to encourage them to, you know, to listen to this Chalisa and to pray together with us. And it doesn't take you a long time to do it, and you can listen to it in, you know, just in a 6-minute song.
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2: Thanks, a very good afternoon. Judgment has been reserved in the Western Cape High Court on the application by President Cyril Ramaphosa to review and set aside the Section 89 Independent Panel report. President Cyril Ramaphosa has signed a proclamation authorizing the Special Investigating Unit to probe allegations of serious maladministration and corruption at the Public Works and Infrastructure Department in the Eastern Cape and the City of Cape Town's Disaster Risk Management Center. Says three wind-related incidents have been reported so far. Full news details at 5.
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4: Just a reminder of some difficulties getting in and out of Cape Town this afternoon through the Paarl Worcester area. The Huguenot Tunnel closed to all traffic due to high winds, and then motorists faced with going over to Toys Kloof Pass, the R101, that pass is now being closed due to trucks being blown over on that route as well. Okay, the N1 and the R101, Paarl Worcester closed. The option would be the R43 route that goes out through Cirrus and Wolseley, and expect some delays and disruptions as you travel a lot longer away around this afternoon. Just staying in Cape Town, fairly heavy on Marine Drive today, Milnerton through Sunset Beach, at the N7 North queuing up, passing to noon. You've got weekend volumes hitting that single lane roadwork section. Now, western side of Joburg, crash on the M1 South just after Gordon Road. That's causing a delay towards Soweto. Quite a big delay back towards the Randburg area, and there's a crash on the northbound side around Gordon Road as well. So coming out of Soweto, it is slow, but the big queue there, definitely southbound. Also crash N3 North before Gillooly, so coming through from Germiston, that's fairly busy. Bit of traffic on the M1 North, not unusual for a Friday, into Pretoria, just slow from around about Boerter Avenue to Kaasfontein Road today. Durban, when we last checked, there was a crash on the M4, the Route First Highway, up at Umhlanga, just up by the M41. The traffic heading towards Umhlanga is still slow coming out of Durban with backlogs from around about Blue Lagoon. The entry at Cliffdale, Key Ridge to Durban, that is finally eased. It's been jam-packed through there today, and there are some delays closer into Durban on the N3 and M13. If you're coming out of Pinetown on both of those routes through Paradise Valley towards Pavilion Mall, quite slow. With your traffic updates, I'm Rob Byrne.
1: Right, thank you, Rob. He joins us again in about 25 minutes. 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
5: Good afternoon. Beginning with some cricket news. Charit Asalanka will captain Sri Lanka in their pre-test match, the T20I series against England, after Kushal Mendes was ruled out injured. The series starts in Southampton on the 15th. And from the change of the top four Sri Lanka to a change in fortunes at the top of the table, we head to Windhoek, where the Proteas are looking to finish strongly. Namibia won the toss and chose to bowl first against South Africa in today's T20 tri-series clash. The Proteas were ready through to Sunday's final. While Namibia need a win to qualify, South Africa finished off their 228 for 4, and Namibia currently need 118 runs from 59 balls to win. The final is set for Sunday at 12. And from the spin of the cricket ball to the shove of the rugby scrum, the All Blacks are ready for another heavyweight battle with the Springboks. All Blacks prop George Bauer says he is relishing another physical scrum against the Springboks at FNP Stadium tomorrow. The third rugby championship test kicks off at 5. And of course, Bauer is confident New Zealand's pack can challenge South Africa up front. And he was, of course, he had this to say.
6: Oh, I love to scrum, so I want to scrum. I know South Africa's mindset when they come to scrum. They pride themselves on their scrum. They see that as their avenue to get their penalties and get their front football and move up the field. But for us as well, I think you can see after Test 1, our mindset for our scrum too is we're right up there as well. We want to challenge them, and we know they're coming, but we're coming too, so...
5: Well, much talked about scrum there for that match. And from rugby's battle in the trenches to the high-speed world of Formula One, the action now shifts to Monza. Charles Leclerc led Lewis Hamilton in a Ferrari 1-2 during today's opening practice for the Italian Grand Prix. And that in Monza, George Russell was third, with championship leader Kimi Antonelli fifth. Qualifying is tomorrow at 4 p.m. and the race is on Sunday. And from the established stars of Formula One to a teenager Hoping to make his mark on the international racing scene, 15-year-old South African karter William Marshall has been selected among six drivers worldwide for the Richard Mille Young Talent Academy Formula 4 shootout. The evaluation takes place in Spain from the 10th to the 14th of October, with the winner earning a full Spanish Formula 4 season. Well, that's a wrap of some sporting action for this hour. We'll have more headlines for you at 5 p.m. for Drive-By Sport. I'm Keshav Das.
1: Right, thank you for that, Keshav.
3: In traffic, Schmitz.
1: So, I'm going to give you three clues, and the person to answer correctly in the fastest time will win and get the opportunity to send a dedication and select a song of their choice. The winner also earns some points on this month's leaderboard. Are you ready to play? In fact, let's just give you a bit of the clues now. Is that cool? Can we? Yes? No? All right. Let's give you clues. Here we go. I'm one of Hollywood's most recognizable young stars. I've starred in everything from indie dramas, horror, to huge Marvel blockbusters. And I earned an Oscar nomination in 2020. Who is it? Who am I or what am I? Do you know? Well, if you do, you can certainly start messaging us. Keep it locked on.
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0: What a cool song that was. Keshav says that should be in the running for Song of the Year, Tasadia, right here on Lotus FM. Of course, the music maestro has his hand on that as well. That's A.R. Rahman. So right now we go on the beat right here on the drive-by. Miley Cyrus is officially getting us back on the dance floor. What are we talking about? Not for Hannah Montana, no. Shortly after dropping her surname from her professional name, Miley has released her new single, Bass Persuades. The track is a love letter to pop music while taking a playful swipe at anyone who thinks they're too cool to dance. Miley sings, "The kids don't want to dance," and asks, "If we ain't moving, baby, baby, why are we here?" The message is clear. This one is made for the dance floor, not for the mosh pit. Along with the single, Miley has released a dance-heavy music video directed by Mert Alice. So Bass Persuades is also our first taste of Miley's upcoming 10th studio album as well, which shares the same name. She's announced that the album earlier this week. It follows her 2025 album, Something Beautiful. Here's her new track right here on the drive-by.
1: Let's go.

0: Right, cool stuff, Miley. Good one. Yeah, we were just still stuck on, I can buy my own flowers. That went on for a while, did it not? Bianca, can you buy your own flowers?
1: Yes, definitely.
0: Okay, just checking.
1: But I would prefer not to.
0: Okay. Yeah, we are here now because the WhatsApp line's going a bit crazy because of this one. Yeah, it's your in-traffic charades, and let's reveal that now. I'll give you three clues, and the person to answer correctly in the fastest time will win and get the opportunity to send a dedication and select a song of their choice as well. How's that? Not too bad. The winner will also earn some points on this month's leaderboard. I don't know how that leaderboard is going. I haven't seen it, but it has to be there. So, yeah, do we have a leaderboard?
1: Yes, we have one every month.
0: Okay. Is the sports guy controlling that?
1: No, that's all me.
0: Oh, I've never seen anyone nod so fast. Okay. Right. Yeah. So you ready to play? Let's go. I'm one of Hollywood's most recognizable young stars. I have starred in everything from indie dramas to horror to huge Marvel blockbusters. And I've earned an Oscar nomination in 2020. What am I? Who am I? So, how do we go now? Only the top three honorable winners will be announced, am I told? Is that true? Am I supposed to say that?
1: Yes.
0: Okay. Right, yeah. So, do we have the peeps who have got this right, or we've got a couple of wrong answers as well? And there we go. She's given me some names. I've just been handed the list now. I feel like I'm at Warsaw. Wrong answers. Zendaya, if I got that name right.
1: Yes.
0: Brad Pitt, Tom Holland, BTS, and Priyanka Chopra has made the list as well. So those are some of the incorrect answers. Who's our winner today? All right, we're getting the winner's name now, and they're going to get a chance to choose their song. And the winner is Nivara. Am I right? No, not Nivara. Let's see. Oh, it's from Stanger Manor. It's Rani.
2: The answer you're looking for is Florence Pugh. And the song that I'm looking for today is Takara Pava. And I'm wishing everyone a beautiful weekend. Lots of love, Rani Stanger Manor. Drive-by.

Yeah, it is our in traffic charade today. Ronnie winning, and well, we don't normally like to wish ahead of time, but all the best for Sunday. You know what I mean? Also, our honorary members, I'm told, are Annette, Ruku, and Nirvana. And no, Thegan, I do have almonds every day. I must just tell you that. He's trying to insinuate I forgot about something. But nevertheless, this is the drive-by. And we, of course, looking forward to still bringing you more on sport and what's happening with the Proteas as well. They've been action in that tri-series there that they've been playing against Namibia as well. More music now from Lucky Ali.

0: Beautiful music from Kahona PR here. A bit of a throwback there, right here on Lotus Lucky Ali, as I mentioned. You're on the drive-by. It is the best way to fuel up. 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We'll update your traffic, we'll look at sport headlines, and we'll bring you a bit of business as well. It's 5 o'clock with the latest news now. Here's Tracy Valaitham.
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3: 5 o'clock, good afternoon. Foreign nationals who are camping in front of the Home Affairs office in Durban's Che Guevara Street say they are worried about their safety following an altercation between members of March and March yesterday. The refugees have been living on the street there since June, fearing for their safety in the areas where they lived in the city. Princess Ajay from the Democratic Republic of Congo says according to March and March, their members came to do a cleanup, but she says refugees' belongings were taken. In a confrontation that followed, Ajay says 5 refugees were injured, of whom 4 are in hospital. Ajay has repeated that the refugees' plea for safety and shelter.
4: What really happened yesterday was the March and March attacked us here on the street, saying they came in to clean the street so we should leave. They attacked us and our people also attacked back. 5 of our people got injured, which are there in the hospital at the moment. We are not safe here. Please, we're pleading with the government to give us shelter. So we will leave this pavement, because when Gentitas came, she said she doesn't want us to see us on this pavement again, and they're going to come back soon. So please, they should give us shelter. So we leave this place. We are just not safe. It's very, very risky here out here.
3: March and March founder Jacinta Nkobese Zuma says some of the refugees threw stones at them while they were cleaning up.
5: We do cleanups. It's not the first one. We've done one in the Durban CBD when the residents were complaining of how dirty it is. The residents of Moore Road called us and they said, you know, they have a serious problem with people who are sitting there, living there. The group had started cleaning, as I'm saying, and then one of the people from the side of the Congolese threw a stone at the police and hit one of the members of March and March on the lip. He cracked his tooth and his mouth. We've got about 10 of our members that have been hurt, and plenty of them have been tear gassed and shot at by the police.
3: Judgment has been reserved in the Western Cape High Court on the application by President Cyril Ramaphosa to review and set aside the Section 89 independent panel report. For 3 days, lawyers representing Ramaphosa and those of the respondents on the matter have been arguing for and against the review of the report. MKP legal representative Advocate Dalia Mpofu has argued that the Western Cape High Court does not have jurisdiction to review and set aside the report. The president's legal representative, Advocate Wim Trengov, argued that the report is flawed and that the independent panel erred in its mandate and applied the wrong legal standard, with no interrogation of the evidence before it, which remain untested. President Cyril Ramaphosa signed a proclamation authorizing the Special Investigating Unit to probe allegations of serious maladministration and corruption at the Public Works and Infrastructure Department in the Eastern Cape. The SIU will also recover any losses incurred by the state or the department. This relates to 5 contracts dating back from 2021 to September this year. The investigation will focus on the procurement of or contracting for goods, works or services by or on behalf of the department. The department spokesperson, Siyabonga Mdodi.
6: The Department of Public Works and Infrastructure notes the proclamation signed by the president and welcomes the SIU investigation into the department. The Honorable MSS Phoka Zulu City encourages all employees to fully cooperate with the investigation and trust that it will establish the facts on the matter and show accountability and result in appropriate consequences where wrongdoing is found.
3: The City of Cape Town's Disaster Risk Management Center says 3 wind-related incidents have been reported so far. The city has been under a yellow level 2 damaging wind warning from yesterday afternoon. A strong southeasterly wind is being experienced, reaching up to 46 kilometers per hour in places. Disaster Risk Management spokesperson Charlotte Powell says 2 informal dwellings were destroyed in Blackheath and Delft, and a roof was blown off in the Boerkop. The tunnel has been shortly closed due to extremely strong crosswinds. Here's top story at 5 o'clock this afternoon. Foreign nationals who are camping in front of the Home Affairs office in Durban's Che Guevara Street say they are worried about their safety following an altercation between members of March and March yesterday. I'm Tracy Valitham. Stay tuned. I'll bring you news headlines at 5:30.
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8: Good afternoon. We start in the north of Joburg with a crash down on the M1 South before Beyers Nordea, just after four-ways, heading down through Malabongwe towards the Beyers Nordea exit. That gets quite heavy. And then more traffic between 14th Avenue and Soweto Highway as you line up on that section of the N1. Pretoria side, the N1, some volume between Boerter Avenue and Kaasfontein going north, and then a couple of breakdowns on the southbound side, just causing a backlog as you head down towards Rigel Avenue. Roadworks on the N4 going out of Pretoria towards Emalahleni between Donkerhoek and Cullinan, and again just a Friday volume in that section or on that section of the N4 causing that delay. And it's been a really busy day today between Pietermaritzburg and Durban due to breakdowns around the Cliffdale Key Ridge area. They've all been cleared, which is good news. It's not a bad run at this stage. M13 top of Fields Hill to Maytime through Kloof on your way to Hillcrest, that's busy. Breakdown between Gateway and Quamashu, so all of a sudden that traffic coming Durban bound is very heavy, and another breakdown at Spaghetti Junction, so the N2 from Umgena Road starting the backlog. And a crash on the way to the south coast. It's the N2 southbound before Joyner Road. Queues through the Prospecton area towards that one. Big news coming out of the Western Cape. Both the N1 Huguenot Tunnel and the Old Road, the R101 to Toys Kloof Pass. Both of those options are closed today due to high winds and blown over trucks. So no direct way through Powell Worcester. You're going to have to take a combination of routes and work out through Worsley and Cirrus as your alternative route. So just factor in a lot longer distance to travel. N7 north at Dunoon is heavy as you hit the one lane open for roadworks, and Marine Drive queuing through Milnerton at least as far as Racecourse Road. With your traffic update, I'm Rob Byrne.
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9: Well, Jankovo Minta could reignite his Liverpool move in January. Luandra Pretoria smashes his maiden T20i century for the Proteas. Namibia, their current score is 147-1. They need 82 runs from 36 balls to win. And Andoni Iriola chases his first Premier League win as Liverpool boss. I'll have all those details and more at 5:30.
2: Business on the drive-by.
0: Now, commuters could feel the latest fuel price hike beyond the petrol pump. Bus operator Putco has warned that another fare increase may be unavoidable after diesel costs push fuel-related operating expenses from 25% to 35%. Discovery has delivered a strong year, with normalized operating profit rising 17% to 17.7 billion rand. Discovery Bank has also moved into sustained profitability, recording a profit of 370 million as its customer base continued to grow. Now, African Rainbow Minerals reported a 19% increase in annual headline profit, boosted by soaring platinum group metal prices. At last check, the rand was trading at around 15.98 to the dollar, showing a bit of teeth there. Important as far as our fuel price goes, the JSE All Share was near 116,700 points, and gold was changing hands at $4,475 an ounce. The Brent crude oil price trading, unfortunately, at $95 a a barrel. That's not good news for us. We're already paying 1.34 more for a litre of petrol. That's your business before you drive into the weekend.

cinema. Rajini Khan fans, Jailer 2 has an official release date after days of speculation that the movie could be delayed. The makers have confirmed that Jailer 2 will hit cinemas Thursday, the 15th of October. How close to Diwali is that? They've also dropped a brand new poster as well, featuring the Don holding a gun and giving us a glimpse of what's to come. Jailer 2 is a sequel to the 2023 blockbuster Jailer, with Ranjini Kanth returning as Tiger Muthuvel Pandian, the retired jailer whose peaceful life is once again thrown into chaos. If you're wondering what the sequel has in store...

0: What a talent. What a talent she is. Kumari Ambige, right here on Lotus FM. Tamil chutney to spice up your Friday. That's what we're doing on the drive-by. It's the best way to fuel up. We're turning our attention now to the Daily Scoop.
1: The Daily Scoop.
0: So there's some good news for the King of South Indian

0: Yeah, it is the 2.0 version. Correctadilla. It is the drive-by. It is the best way to fuel up. And we're jamming with you on a Friday. My name is O'Neill. Joining me with the team as well. And that's Sanvir, Keshav and Bianca. And let's in fact quickly check out the weather now and see how things are playing out if your plans are to be out and about tomorrow. So a few things to take note of. Far as Saturday goes, KZN is looking bright. Durban moves from 15 to 24. Richards Bay reaching 25 degrees and Pietermaritzburg shakes off a chilly 8 degrees start to peak at 23. Gauteng starts off cold but stays sunny. Pretoria climbing from 7 to 22 while Johannesburg moves from 5 to 20 degrees. Let's go south now to Cape Town and George, partly cloudy, both reaching 17 degrees, so you might have to take a jacket if you're going out to have some cool King Clip. The Eastern Cape gets sunshine, Gqeberha peaks at 20 degrees, East London slightly warmer at 21, so keep the jacket nearby. The weekend has officially received sunshine clearance. Let's go to Tracy Valitham now. She's got the latest headlines.
1: Thanks, for a very good evening. The National Energy Regulator of South Africa, NERSA, has called for public and stakeholder comments on Eskom's proposed 8.83% electricity tariff structure for 2027. Foreign nationals who are camping in front of the Home Affairs office in Durban's Che Guevara Street say they are worried about their safety following an altercation between members of March and March yesterday. And lawyers for human rights have announced that they are launching a lawsuit for victims of the 1960 Sharpeville massacre. Full news details at 6.
0: Right, we're going to interrupt normal programming now to give you a taste of what the next episode DJ Trevor Williams has in store for you today on The Hook Mix.
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1: Good afternoon. A couple of problems going south around Joburg. One is this earlier crash at Beyers Nordea's at the M1 South, lining a queue back as far as Four Ways. There's also been a crash now on the Mike 1 South down at Boysons, just south of Crown. So coming through from Houghton down through Parktown and Braamfontein over the Crown interchange. That's all very slow going. And also a crash on the N3 northbound just after Heldenace. Watch for that as you come up into the Bedford area. Not too bad through Midrand, but you have got some Friday volumes just clogging things up on the M1 North in Pretoria, Boerta Avenue through to about Haasfontein. After that, the road moves quite nicely. Lights are out Transoranje and Vom Hagen. If you're heading through the Dustport Tunnel, that's busy. And there are some queues on the R101 north of Pretoria at Bon Accord. That is, again, just a big weight of traffic moving slowly through there. A big event at Moriah this weekend as well for the ZCC. So there'll be a lot of traffic, I would think, on the R101, the N1, Moloto Road, all of those routes overnight. Drive carefully, please. Durban, oh, it's busy. The N2 coming south between Umhlanga and Kwamashu. A broken down vehicle and some flooding in that area as well. A crash on the N2 southbound before Spaghetti Junction. It's heavy from Queen Nundy Drive. And a crash around Maytime Stores on the M13, top of Fields Hill at Kloof, heading through towards Hillcrest. That is quite busy. And also some delays coming out of Durban on the N3 through Spaghetti Junction. Big news for the Western Cape area, the N1 and the R101. Both of those routes between Parle and Worcester, that's the Huguenot Tunnel and the Toys Kloof Pass, are both closed due to strong winds and trucks that have been blown over. You're going to have to do a reroute out along routes like the R43, R46 through Cirrus and Woolsey area. So just make sure you've got plenty of time to do that. Marine Drive, solid out towards Racecourse Road through Milnerton and 7 North, queuing passing Dunoon into that single lane roadwork section. With your traffic updates, I'm Rob Byrne.
2: Well, thank you, Rob. I know he'll enjoy the rugby tomorrow. He'll join us again on the Breakfast Express on Monday at about 10 past 6.
3: Well, good afternoon. Beginning with some cricket news. India will face Japan in a one-off T20 international at Sano International Cricket Ground in later this month. The match marks 75 years of diplomatic relations between the countries and will promote cricket in Japan. And of course, from a historic meeting on the cricket field to a history-making knock in Windhoek, where the Proteas have plenty to celebrate. Luhandre Pretorius smashed his maiden T20 international century as South Africa posted 228 for 4 against Namibia. Pretorius made 101 from 53 balls, while Connor Esterhazy blasted 88 off 40. Now the Proteas will defend the imposing total in the final group match, and it looks like the match just came to an end just a couple of minutes ago, and South Africa won by 11 runs there. And from the big hits to the big bats to a big money move that could still be on the cards, Liverpool may not be done shopping yet. Brighton boss Fabian Hurziller has hinted Yankuba Minte could leave for Liverpool in January. Liverpool had 2 bids rejected in the recent window, the highest worth £60 million. And for now, though, Liverpool have a game to win, and their new boss is still waiting for that all-important first Premier League victory. And Andoni Iriola is searching for that victory as he's being the manager after back-to-back 2 all draws against Newcastle and Nottingham Forest. The Reds face Ipswich at Portman Road tonight at 9 p.m. South African time, with the first victory firmly in their sights. Let's take a look at a previous clash between the two teams.
4: Fine, Heskey's done that. Heskey hits 6 in stoppage time. A massive away win for Liverpool. Here's an emphatic final score to Ipswich Town 0, Liverpool 6.
3: Well, that was a match in 2002. Earlier this year in January, it was 4-1 to Liverpool. And of course, Liverpool have not conceded more than once in any of their 11 home and away league meetings since a 2-2 draw at Portman Road in August 1992. And from Liverpool's search for 3 points to New Zealand's search for a way through the Springbok packs, it's back to the rugby battlefield. Sam Darry will make his first appearance in the Springbok series when he starts in the second row for the All Blacks against South Africa and at the FNB Stadium, rather. The crucial third test is tomorrow, and this is what he had to say about being ready for the match.
5: Oh, it's hugely exciting. Obviously, I had to watch the first few games from the stands, and it's been awesome to watch the boys go to work. But obviously, you know, as a player, you're competitive and you want to be out there. So I just want to enjoy it. You know, it's against the Springboks, who are the reigning world champs, and a couple of awesome locks to go head-to-head with. So, yeah, as a player, it's right where you want to be.
3: Lots of sporting action to look forward to this weekend. That's a wrap of sporting action here on the Drive-By for Drive-By Sports. I'm Keshav Das.
2: Yeah, certainly the Formula One at Monza, of course, the Temple of Speed where the cars fly, and the Ferrari fans' blood pressure flies even faster as well. Liverpool will have it all to do tonight. They've got some big shoes to fill after Manchester United made light work of newcomers Ipswich. Looking at what's coming up, we'll bring you another Hook Mix.
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0: No matter where you go, remember the road that will lead you home.
1: Trevor Williams, don't stop.

Yeah, Trevor will be bringing you more jams like this a little later. That's Trevor Williams bringing you the next episode, followed by In The Mix. The Sweet Rice King joins you in a bit. He's coming up with Inise Mare. That's, of course, Dara Seelan right here on Lotus FM. Thanks to the team once again, traffic presenter Rob Byrne, technical producer Sanveer Duchand, and producer Bianca Lal Bahadur, and Kesh on sport as well. I'll catch you again on Monday. We'll be in your company round about 3 p.m. From the team, have a fantastic

0: This week, ahead of Asha Bhosle's birth anniversary, Bollywood Billboard turns a spotlight on Asha G's iconic songs for the screen legend Zeenat Aman. Catch all the movie magic Saturday after 1 p.m. on Lotus FM.
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2: We're dealing with a secret sound. And this is it. What do you make of that?
3: You're grinding dull on the old-fashioned stone.
2: Why, that's very interesting. Do we know what that stone is called?
4: The Tamil word is Ami Kalu.
3: As per pure Tamil, it is called Ami Kal Ural.
2: Even my mom's telling me it's an Ami Kalu. Navita says it is a seal and Laura. I'm thinking that is Hindi. Thank you so much for those answers. Now you know when you see that.
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6: 6 o'clock good evening. The National Energy Regulator of South Africa, NERSA, has called for public and stakeholder comments on Eskom's proposed 8.83% electricity tariff structure for 2027. The energy regulator says public input will help determine whether the proposed tariff structure is fair to consumers. Yesterday, NERSA gazetted a consultation document and is inviting public comments until the 2nd of next month. The regulator says the process focuses on how the already approved increase will be structured and applied, including charges such as basic and service fees. NERSA's Executive Manager for Electricity, Rulani Matebula.
7: Eskom is seeking to effect the third year of that multi-year price determination that was decided upon in 2025. We are requesting, therefore, the stakeholders to make inputs and comments on the structure. If you look at what we are publishing now as NERSA, it's the structure at which Eskom it seeks to charge for its electricity in the 27-28 financial year after the implementation of this increase.
6: Judgment has been reserved in the Western Cape High Court on the application by President Cyril Ramaphosa to review and set aside the Section 89 Independent Panel report. For 3 days, lawyers representing Ramaphosa and those of the respondents on the matter have been arguing for and against the review of the report. MKP legal representative Advocate Dalian Mpofu has argued that the Western Cape High Court does not have jurisdiction to review and set aside the report. The president's legal representative Advocate Wim Trengov argued that the report is flawed and that the independent panel erred in its mandate and applied the wrong legal standard with no interrogation of the evidence before it, which remain untested. Foreign nationals who are camping in front of the Home Affairs office in Durban's Che Guevara Street say they are worried about their safety following an altercation between members of March and March yesterday. The refugees have been living on the street there since June, fearing for their safety in the areas where they lived in the city. Princess Ajay from the Democratic Republic of the Congo says according to March and March, their members came to do a cleanup, but she says refugees' belongings were taken. In a confrontation that followed, Ajay says 5 refugees were injured, of whom 4 are in hospital. Ajay has repeated the refugees' plea for safety and shelter.
8: What really happened yesterday was the March and March attacked us here on the street, saying they came in to clean the street, so we should leave. They attacked us, and our people also attacked back. 5 of our people got injured, which are there at the hospital at the moment. We are not safe here. Please, we're pleading with the government to give us shelter. So we will leave this pavement. Because when Gentitas came, she said she doesn't want us to see us on this pavement again, and they're going to come back soon. So please, they should give us shelter, so we leave this place. We are just not safe. It's very, very risky here out here.
6: Lawyers for Human Rights have announced that they are launching a lawsuit for victims of the 1960 Sharpeville massacre. The legal claim launched at an event in Sharpeville yesterday will seek to overturn legislation passed by the apartheid regime a year after the massacre in 1961, which prohibited legal action by survivors and dependents of those killed. The survivors and family members of victims are demanding that the government implement the recommendations of the Truth and Reconciliation Commission and provide repatriations to the victims and their families. Shawnee Tracy is a lawyer representing the victims.
9: These claims that we're bringing are not claims that nobody has thought about until now. In the months after the massacre, there were hundreds of claims for compensation that were instituted on behalf of people who were injured and dependents of people who were killed. And the apartheid government enacted this Indemnity Act, which prevented these claims from being pursued. And any claims that had already been brought had been rendered void. And so the passage of time is not a story of victims failing to act. They did try to use the law, and the state changed the law in a way that prevented these claims from proceeding.
6: Scientists are to be evacuated from an Antarctic research station because of a possible outbreak of bird flu. The disease rarely affects humans, but officials worry that seals which live nearby may die, causing the scientists excessive distress. The BBC's Paul Moss reports.
10: Lying about 1,500 kilometres south of Australia, Macquarie Island is the site of one of the world's most remote research bases. Most of the island's inhabitants are elephant seals, with thousands born every year. But these pups are particularly susceptible to bird flu. So the Australian officials who run the Antarctic base fear many pups could die, greatly upsetting the resident scientists, for whom conditions are already stressful. But some scientists have opposed the evacuation.
6: Your top story at 6 o'clock this evening. The National Energy Regulator of South Africa, NERSA, has called for public and stakeholder comments on Eskom's proposed 8.83% tariff electricity tariff structure for 2027. I'm Tracy Vilay, the more news at 7.
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14: 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This is Inosay Mare on Lotus FM with me, Dhanaseelan Dorasamy. Your regular features in their respective time slots, that's your ethical sayings at 6:15 and your Tamil lesson at 6:45. At 6:30, we are joined live in studio with Akka Sundarambal of the Mierbank Tamil School Service Group on the launch of a new CD. Don't miss this heartwarming interview at 6:30 p.m. இன்றைய தினம் ஒரு மங்களகரமான நாளாகும். உலகில் முழுவதும் இந்து மக்கள் கிருஷ்ண ஜெயந்தி கொண்டாடுகிறார்கள். ஆகவே இந்த அருமையான பாடலால் நிகழ்ச்சியை ஆரம்பிக்கலாம். Today marks the auspicious day of Sri Krishna Jayanti. Hence, we start the program with this beautiful dedication to Lord Krishna.

0: 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She is currently the principal of the Miyabang Tamil School Society. She is also the leader of the MTSS prayer service group. She's instrumental in prepping adults and children for the Tamil I Stedford, and she gives music lessons every Saturdays at the MTSS. It's an absolute pleasure to have Akka Sundarambal live in studio this evening. 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
0: We are excited. We are excited with what we are about to discuss regarding your music and your singing. And I think the listeners are very, very eagerly anticipating this interview. So I think let's start with about your music journey, your singing journey. Where did this all begin, this love for singing?
1: Right. Dhanasilan, when I was living in Chakaskral, that's where I am from, my late dad used to have prayer service in the evenings. That's where I had to join the family and sing along with the group, and that's when I started singing.
0: So it started from way back when you were younger.
1: I was 6-year-old. You can call it 6-year-old I was.
0: that's a long time. So apart from singing from such a young age, I know that you're also a musician. You play the harmonium at the Sunday morning service in Miyabang. Tell us about your love for music.
1: When I relocated to Durban in the year 1969, in 1970, I joined the Miyabang Tamil School Society as employed as a Tamil teacher. And thereafter, I joined the prayer service. Then I realized as a solo singer, I needed to understand the value of music. I started to learn the harmonium under the tutorship of our late Francis Chetty. Mm-hmm. Together with Dicky Govinda, they took my singing into another level.
0: Excellent.
1: I had great passion for Tamarese called Tamil music. And that is when I am now continuing with my singing, with the prayer service, and with my CD.
0: So I think we can safely say that knowing a little bit of music really enhances your singing as well.
1: Yes,
0: absolutely. Takes it to another level.
1: Yes.
0: So you have recorded an album, and that is the reason you are here this evening. We are celebrating this. We are excited about this. With songs from the Devaram in praise of Lord Namashivaya.
1: Yes.
0: Why did you choose the title Osei Oli Ellam Anainiye?
1: I was inspired with the meaning of this Devaram. This was one of my favorite Devaram. Osei Oli Ellam Anainiye, Ulugukku Uruvanai Nindrai Niye. This is what it says. O Lord Shiva, you are the sound, you are the light, who stands before the entire world. This beautiful meaning, it inspired me to go on singing this Devaram.
0: Enna arumayana vilakkam, what a beautiful explanation to this song Osei Oli Ellam Anainiye. And now I can see why you named why you titled the album Osei Oli Ellam Anainiye. So last month in August we celebrated Women's Month, and this accomplishment by you should actually inspire other women. What is your advice to them?
1: Women's Day is not only celebration in the month of August. The power of women is every day in their lives. Let's talk about a mother. A mother who nurtures a child, her children, gets them to school, get educated, growing them up, and teaching them good values and morals, and trying to make them a good citizen in our country.
0: Absolutely. And finally, the children are our future.
1: Yes.
0: They are the ones that are going to take the baton from us and go with it. What would you like to say to them so that they may continue to promote and propagate our beautiful Tamil language and culture?
1: Firstly, it is very important for children to go to school and learn the English language and other subjects. At the same time, they must learn the mother tongue language, whether it is Tamil, Telugu, Hindi. This will lead them to cultural values and also learn about God realization.
0: Well, you said that so beautifully and so simply. I couldn't have said it better. Akka, vandaditku mikka mikka nandri. Thank you so much for being on the program this evening. Ennudaiya sarbaga matrum Lotus FM kudambathinar sarbaga உங்களுடைய தமிழ் பற்று மற்றும் உன்னுடைய இசை பற்று வளர வேண்டும் என்று எங்களுடைய பிரார்த்தனை. On behalf of myself and all of us here at Lotus FM, we would like to wish you all the best with your music and your singing going forward.
1: Nandri Dhanasilan. I must thank Lotus FM for allowing me to speak today and to pour my heart out to the people to say, please keep up the Tamil language, please keep up the good morals and values of our culture and continue to do so.
0: Mikka mikka nandri. Thank you so much. Ippozhudhu akka paadiya paadal andha kurantagadilirundhu aalavai azhagene. Now we take a listen to the beautiful voice of Akka Sundarambal from the album Ose Oli Ellam Aanai Neeye, and this track is titled Aalavai Azhagene.

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2: Jai Shri Krishna. 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
1: 7 o'clock at evening, Western Cape Juncture President Nolwazi Mabindla Bongonga has made an undertaking to fast-track the delivery of the judgment of the review of the Section 89 Independent Panel Report, given the significance of the application. The court has reserved the judgment on the application by President Cyril Ramaphosa to set aside the report. The president's legal representative, Advocate Wim Trengov, replied to the arguments made.
2: What we are here for is not to amend those rules. That is not our role, and that's not what we suggest. We are here, my learned friend said, to police legality. That is, to hold the National Assembly to those rules. In this case, in more particular, particularly to hold its independent panel of experts to those rules. We're not suggesting, we're not seeking to interfere with the rules of the National Assembly. We're seeking merely to hold it and the panel of its experts to the rules made by the Assembly.
1: The National Energy Regulator of South Africa, NERSA, has called for public and stakeholder comments on Eskom's proposed 8.83% electricity tariff structure for 2027. The energy regulator says public input will help determine whether the proposed tariff structure is fair to consumers. Now, yesterday, NERSA gazetted a consultation document and is inviting public comments until the 2nd of next month. The regulator says the process focuses on how the already approved increase will be structured and applied, including charges such as basic and service fees. NERSA's executive manager for electricity, Rulani Matebula.
3: Eskom is seeking to effect the third year of that multi-year price determination that was decided upon in 2025. We are requesting, therefore, the stakeholders to make inputs and comments on the structure. If you look at what we are publishing now as NERSA, it's the structure at which Eskom it seeks to charge for its electricity in the 27-28 financial year after the implementation of this increase.
1: 43 public transport vehicles, including a private ambulance, have been impounded in the city of Tshwane during a four-day road safety operation. Musa Mhlongo reports.
4: The Tshwane Metropolis Department says its taxi and public transport unit conducted targeted operations in Centurion and Tshwane CBD from Monday until Thursday. TMPD says the vehicles were impounded for contravening the National Land Transport Act, which regulates public transport services. The department says operations are aimed at enforcing transport laws and protecting commuters and other road users. It is urging public transport operators to comply with the road traffic regulations. Musa Mhlongo, Johannesburg.
1: U.S. President Donald Trump says the U.S. job figure for August far exceeds expectations by analysts. The news prompted Trump to urge the Federal Reserve, the country's central bank, to alter its interest rate policy. The BBC's Samira Hussein reports.
5: Defying analyst expectations, the Labor Department said the U.S. economy added 162,000 jobs in the month of August. In addition, the July jobs report was also revised. Instead of losing 23,000 jobs, the economy actually added 21,000 jobs. Such a strong unemployment report increases the likelihood that the Federal Reserve will raise interest rates when it meets later this month. One person who disagrees, though, is the President of the United States, who posted to social media about the stellar jobs report and demanded that the Fed lower interest rates.
1: Your top story at 7 o'clock this evening. Western Cape Juncture President has made an undertaking to fast-track the delivery of the judgment of the review of the Section 89 Independent Panel Report, given the significance of the application. I'm Tracy Belieber, more news at 8.
6: And the All Blacks attack away down the left again. 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

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Come catch the vibe. It's springtime. It's spring vibes. I know you're expecting summertime spring, but you know what? September's a rainy month. Don't forget, man. Good evening, South Africa. This is Trevor Williams on the next episode. So nice to have you. The next 3 hours, you've got me. So first, we're supposed to be having the drama right now, but the drama's not loaded. I'm going to look for it and then probably put it in later in the show. For now, it's music all along. You can send your request on 071-613-7803. Sorry, that's our WhatsApp line. You can send your WhatsApp voice notes on 071-613-7803. If you're on YouTube right now, there'll be a number that will flash up. You can send your request via that WhatsApp line. Lotus FM TikTok page is where we're going live. You can go on there and you can send your requests. And during our TikTok hour that happens between 8 and 9, I will play those requests. But right now, let's get into the music. Let's welcome our spring. This is the first Friday of spring. As we spring along to a beautiful night, we bring in the weekend, the first spring weekend. It's a bit of a rainy one, but we'll take it, man, because we can still bry, come rain or shine. Good evening. Welcome.

It's Friday night, and the vibe is right here on Lotus FM South Africa. If you tune in and you're locked in, you know you're locked into the best. Because we're going to make sure tonight you have the best Friday ever. It's the first Friday of spring, and I want to make sure that you spring in the right direction. You know what I'm saying? Yes, man. We're live on Lotus FM's TikTok page right now. So do come along and tell us what songs you like to listen to. And we'll play them between 8 and 9 o'clock. But more importantly, when you get onto our Lotus FM TikTok page, tell us where you're streaming us from. Tell us what's the vibe in your place. I know throughout South Africa, the weather is not welcoming. Hey? Windy, rainy. It's one of those weekends, but we're going to make the best, because here on the next episode, we only focus on the best. You, let's go.

0: Taking those voice notes left, right, and center. Let's get straight into them right now. Susan, you managed to come in first.
1: Good evening, Trevor. Happy Friday to you and the listeners. Just a shout out to my family and friends. Enjoy the weekend. Lots of love from Susan Woodley from PMB. Thank you, Trevor, for lovely, lovely music always. God bless you.
0: Thank you, Susan. You beat Swami, man. If you beat Swami, you're definitely hot on the buttons.
2: 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Keep listening. Yes, wishing Dan Naidoo a very happy 79th birthday. Have a great one, Dan. Best wishes from Swami Reddy Ulla. To you, Trevor, and all listeners, have a happy, happy weekend. Waiting for the noughties, 90s, and whatever you got for us. We're just waiting to kick it off. Thank you.
0: Let's kick it off. Coming up next, we got some 90s classics for you.
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man. It'll be a little bit of 2000s and 90s. Let's enjoy. It's a cold, chilly night out there in South Africa, but today we're having fun. We kick off with Neo, So Sick.

Hi Trevor, it's Gwen. Please wish Moses a very happy birthday, and please play Happy Birthday by Stevie Wonder. Yo.

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Let's make a dance. It's a Friday night where you can dance all night long. This is Faith Evans featuring P. Diddy. SWV, before that, I'm So Into You. Maxwell, Ascension. We

Trevor Williams. We are taking those TikTok song requests right now on Lotus FM's TikTok page. So get onto Lotus FM's TikTok page and tell us what songs you like to hear this evening. If you're on YouTube, that's Trevor Williams 5928.

0: Jaheim on Lotus FM. Friday night, the next episode with Trevor Williams. Let's get to our WhatsApp voice notes. We go straight to Cape Town.
1: Hi, Trevor Williams. Trust that you're well and your lovely family. I'd like to take this opportunity of wishing all my family, friends, and pals a blessed weekend, and I hope they enjoy their day. And I'd like to wish Shamla of Morningside everything of the best. Take care. Lots of love. And chatting to you was such a pleasure. And I'd like to wish my grandchildren abroad everything of best. And my children, take care. God's blessings upon them. You take care, Trevor. Going to listen to you 80s, 90s, and the noughties. Lots of love. Vijay of Cape Town. Drive home safe. Bye.
0: Let's go to Rajani. Right. Thank you, Vijay. Well, let me just close that one. Rajani.
2: Good evening, Trevor. Trust you well. Happy Friday and a blessed weekend to you and your loving family. Here's wishing Selvi Sivalingam a very happy and blessed birthday for today. God's blessings upon her and many happy returns. And I know she's had a blessed, awesome, amazing day with lots of love, messages, and also she's the sparkle of an eye. And may you be blessed forever. God bless. Ranjini Reddy.
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Welcome to the next episode of Springtime, and we are celebrating spring. Taking you back to the 90s and early 2000s, this is going to be a mixture of everything. Your all-time sing-along favorites, you're going to get it right here to take us to 8 o'clock. Then we have news, and you know what? You take over the playlist straight off the news. It's our TikTok hour. So get those requests in on Lotus FM's TikTok page and Trevor Williams' YouTube page. Trevor Williams 5928 on YouTube. Yes, Keith Washington.

0: Friday night, Lotus FM. We are playing the tunes you love, man. And coming up straight off the news, we're going to play the tunes that you have chosen on air. So on our YouTube channel, we got the likes of Moses, Grace, Dan, David, Stacy, Earl, Eurasia. On TikTok, we got the likes of Ja, Baby Doll, Sumi's there. Tamil Tiger is there as well. DJ Desi MSA is there. Nice to have you. Louis is always there, man. The likes of Lalitha. I can go on Agent 47, Tina, Molly. Hey, Ama Mkiz, you there too? Amanda, hey baby, how you doing? Nice to have you on our Lotus FM TikTok page. DP is there. Oh man, I tell you, TikTok is definitely happening. When we come back, we have the TikTok hour where we play the songs that you have chosen. For now, it's 8 p.m. on Lotus FM. It's time to go to news.
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2: 8 o'clock, good evening. The UN General Assembly has overwhelmingly backed an African-led campaign to change the way the continent is represented on the world maps. The Correct the Map resolution was passed by 164 votes to one with six abstentions. The United States was the only country to vote against the text. The resolution argues that the centuries-old Mercator projection distorts the relative size of continents, making Africa appear smaller than it really is. Sean Rice Pease reports.
3: The resolution does not ban the Mercator projection, which was developed in the 16th century for navigation. Instead, it argues that its widespread use has contributed to a distorted perception of Africa and promotes alternatives that more accurately represent the relative size of continents. The United States rejected what it called the radical ideological project behind the initiative, objecting particularly to its links to reparations and what the resolution called cognitive justice. Washington described such resolutions as barnacles on the work of the UN that undermined its credibility, an argument rejected by the majority of member states, leaving the United States entirely isolated. Sheldon Brisby's SABC News, New York.
2: Western Cape Judge President Nolwazi Mabindla Bokwana has made an undertaking to fast-track the delivery of the judgment of the review of the Section 89 Independent Panel Report, given the significance of the application. The court has reserved the judgment on the application by President Cyril Ramaphosa to set aside the report. The President's legal representative, Advocate Wim Trenkoff, replied to the arguments made.
4: What we are here for is not to amend those rules. That is not our role, and that's not what we suggest. We are here, as my learned friend said, to police legality. That is, to hold the National Assembly to those rules. In this case, more particularly to hold its independent panel of experts to those rules. We're not suggesting, we're not seeking to interfere with the rules of the National Assembly. We're seeking merely to hold it and the panel of its experts to the rules made by the Assembly.
2: 43 public transport vehicles, including a private ambulance, have been impounded in the city's Tswane during a four-day road safety operation. Musa Mhlongo reports.
5: The Tswane Metropolis Department says its taxi and public transport unit conducted targeted operations in Centurion and Tswane CBD from Monday until Thursday. TMPD says the vehicles were impounded for contravening the National Land Transport Act, which regulates public transport services. The department says operations are aimed at enforcing transport laws and protecting commuters and other road users. It is urging public transport operators to comply with the road traffic regulations. Musa Mhlongo, Johannesburg.
2: Johannesburg's Emergency Management Services has urged residents to remain vigilant as thunderstorms, heavy rain, strong winds and hail are expected across parts of the city. The South African Weather Service has issued a level 2 warning for severe thunderstorms expected to continue into the weekend. EMS spokesperson Kakiso Pasha says motorists and pedestrians should take extra precautions, particularly around flooded areas.
6: As the city, we remain on high alert together with our specialized rescue unit, which is prepared to respond to water-related emergencies. We urge motorists to slow down, maintain a safe following distance, and avoid flooded roads. pedestrians should avoid walking through flooded areas and stay away from fast-flowing water. Weather conditions may continue into the weekend. Residents are urged to remain vigilant and monitor official weather and emergency updates. For any emergency that might occur, you can contact the city's command and control center on 011-375-5911.
2: Your top story at 8 o'clock this evening. The UN General Assembly has overwhelmingly backed an African-led campaign to change the way the continent is represented on world maps. That's a wrap of news for today. From myself, Tracy Belitham, stay safe and take care.
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This is Beyonce, chosen by Louis Sagathaven, who's viewing us on our TikTok page, Lotus FM TikTok page. Staying with our TikTok viewers, up next is Morgan. Morgan wanted Black Box. Ow. Oh, yes. What a classic from Black Box, the way to do it, man.

Sean Morgan, everybody, Black Box on Lotus FM. As we move on right now with our TikTok family, you guys are choosing the right music. Lalitha, you are up next, and you wanted Madonna's Into the Groove. Get Into the Groove. Oh, that's my all-time. That's my all-time favorite, you know. Out of all the Madonna songs, this one I love the most, man. What a good choice. On TikTok, you also want to say how's it to Tamil Tiger, Jitesh Chanda. Nice to have you on there as well. It's never too late to send your requests on our TikTok page or YouTube page. We are jamming it all the way until 9 o'clock. Get those songs in, baby. Yes, Madonna on Lotus FM. Friday night, let's go.

Celebrating spring right here on Lotus FM. Celebrating the weekend on the next episode. The choice of Lalitha online TikTok. So you can get onto TikTok right now. Tell us what song you want to play, want me to play. I will play it for you. As I said, it's never too late to get a song on TikTok. You can come at 5-2. If it's hot, it gets on. Definitely, man. Let's go to our YouTube channel right now.

0: Friday, welcome freezing Pretoria. May I please say a very happy belated birthday to my dear niece Nirvana Gradari of West Park, and a very happy birthday to my bestie for tomorrow from Randburg, and all of the best to the Cure for tonight as you perform at your dancing show. Much love from Shanti Chetty.
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0: Lotus FM, this is for you. And you. It's a Friday night, as always. Let's get to those WhatsApp voice notes that have come through. Here we go.
1: Hey, Trevor. Welcome, Friday.

TikTok and YouTube, you're never alone. Let's go. Welcome back to the next episode. As we jam in through our TikTok hour, we still have 40 minutes, or shall I say 35 minutes left, where we play your songs. Jayster Naidu, it's your turn. Jayster is viewing us on our TikTok page, Lotus FM TikTok page. Remember, when you get there and you haven't followed Lotus FM, please do follow. And for tonight, make sure you tap the screen, like, so we can get plenty likes. Before, I had a screen in front of me, so I could see how many likes we're getting, and we should have fun with them. Right now, we moved into a makeshift studio, and the Wi-Fi is not that great. So we just got a couple devices on, and we have to make do with what we have. So I'm blind as I fly. Rylan is my eyes, my heart, and everything. So I get everything from Rye. How's our likes? Tell me how many likes you got on TikTok. Let's just see, man. We got 60. 600. 6,000. 6,000. That's good, huh? Let's get more. Let's get 10.

September. Jason Naidu on TikTok. If you're enjoying this song and you loved it, come on. Show me and Jason some love. Tap that screen. Let's rank up the likes, man. So it was 6,000. I want to see it at 10,000 by the time we get to our next break. Ryland's having a peep. Where are we? We climbing slowly. Oh, okay. We close. I'm not going to give you the number because you can see the number. 8,000 and climbing. Let's move on right now. Baby Doll. Yes, your song.

attending a wedding, a party, and you're going to have like the over 50s and you're a DJ, try and put this in your set. Just like slip it in and you'll see the crowd go crazy because it's like a surprise track. La Bamba. Let's get to Earl, who's on our YouTube channel, Trevor Williams 5928. And this is one of his favorite songs, man. Haven't played this one for you in a long time because you haven't

Temper No Favors, requested by none other than this week, you know, I get packs of music that come every single day. I get music and I take my time to look at it, because most of the time it's the same stuff, you know. And this week I open this pack and there's a remix of this song, No Favors. I'm like, okay, this is different. This is the first time somebody attempted to remix this song. So I'm going to download it sometime over the weekend, have a listen to it. If it's good enough, I'll bring it and I'll play you a remix done like now in 2026. The song you're listening to right now, Temper, this was like 1985 or 86 or something of the sort. This was like mid-80s, the song. So advanced. Let's stick on YouTube right now. Trevor Williams 5928. The name is Eurasia Nika and she wants Kenny G. What does it take to win your love? Only on Lotus FM. We're over 10,000 likes on TikTok. Keep on climbing. Keep it coming. I'm loving it, man. Come on, guys. Let us rank very high. Let us rank number one. Let us rank number one tonight on TikTok. Why not? Lotus FM

0: Friday night on Lotus FM, it's our TikTok hour. We're playing the songs that you have chosen for the next hour. Well, the hour's almost up. We got like 18 more minutes, but you know what? I just want to say thank you so far because the music you have chosen is awesome. Also joining us live now on our TikTok and our YouTube lines, we got Sohana, Pain, Cats, Camila, Dins. Is it Dins Snacks? Are you snacking? Sandesh, nice to have you. Prugs P04F. Hey, that's the full one, man. Roshan is there. Anita, DP, all you guys have joined us. Got a couple songs from you guys. We're going to play next. But before we get there, let's play some of our voice notes that came in earlier today. Let's get
1: Good evening to Trevor Williams.
0: Yeah, boy.
1: Well, what? Your show is on the move. Well, I'm enjoying it. Well, and the messages, I'm enjoying it from the viewers. My message is, happy Janmashtami to all the Lotus Landers. And, well, a happy birthday greeting to Lami from Randfontein. This is Uncle Anand from Richards Bay and the family greeting you and wishing you the best. And to my sister Lily and to her family, Tonti Richards Bay.
0: Tonti Richards Bay, my man. Hey, nice one, Tonti. Let's play one more before we get back to the grooves.
2: Good evening, Trevor. Trust all is well. Thank you for yet another brilliant show with good vibes only. Wishing two amazing ladies, Selvi Sivalingam and Rani from Stanger Manor, a happy birthday for today. May the year ahead be beautiful and bright as your soul. You're the kind of person everyone is lucky to know. And to all listening in, have a fabulous weekend. Stay safe and warm. Sending divine love and light, David Chetty, and the entire Sundaresh Kandasamy family of Lanesia.
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0: Spring is in the air and the weekend starts here. I'm Trevor Williams, inviting you to the next episode every Friday night. From 7 p.m., it's all about those smooth,

Welcome back, Lotus FM. Let's get straight into it right now. His name is Grayson on YouTube and Great Thin on TikTok, and he views us on both channels. The song he wants today is Orange Juice Jones. He's taking you way back to the 80s. This one is called The Rain on Lotus FM.

0: cause you dismissed.
1: You dismissed. Right. Silly rabbit tricks for kids, did you know that? Oh, I tell you, the 80s had some awesome tunes, man. Orange Juice Jones, chosen by Great Dan or Grayston, whichever platform you on with him. That's how you'll know he's the guy. Now, talking about the person, Prags P04F. This one is for you. Murder, She Wrote, Shakadima.

you got to get the S in. If I say Prague P, it could be somebody else, right? It's Prague's P with a whole lot of letters after that. Thank you for that choice, man. Let's move on to our YouTube channel, Trevor Williams 5928. And David wanted Phil Furon, What Do I Do to Get Through to You? And also on TikTok, Cats wanted Phil Furon as well. I can prove it. I'm going to see if I can mix those two for you, okay? Let's go. What do I do?

man. Phil Pierre on I Can Prove It. And What Do I Do? Just before that, I've done a quick mix so we can get both songs in. This is how we're going to wrap up our TikTok hour. You know, you guys on TikTok and on YouTube, you always bring the party. You bring the perfect song to keep the weekend going for South Africa. So our final song today is going to be off Tyler's brand new album. It's called Fairy Tale featuring Liquid Deep. It's from A-Pop. Now, it's supposed to be the other way around. It's supposed to be Liquid Deep featuring Tyler, eh? But they know what's right for them. So here we go.

0: This is Lotus FM as we wrap up our TikTok hour. Every Friday, between 8 and 9, straight off the news, you control the playlist. All the music you heard in the last hour is chosen by you, our listener, our viewer, our streamer, all you. Not me, not Lotus. It is your music, just for you every Friday. And thank you for choosing such great music and keeping Mzansi alive, man. We're going to play a couple WhatsApp messages and then we're going to get into the mix.
1: Good evening, Trevor. Trust all is well. Thank you for yet another brilliant show with good vibes only. Wishing two amazing ladies, Selvi Sivalingam and Rani from Stanger Manor, a happy birthday for today. May the year ahead be beautiful and bright as your soul. You're the kind of person everyone is lucky to know. And to all listening in, have a fabulous weekend. Stay safe and warm. Sending divine love and light, Devi Chetty and the entire Sundaresh Kandasamy family of Lanesha.
0: Hey, Devi, you got it twice, eh? And how I remember that one, because you know to rhyme as well. All right, this will be our final one, and it comes from Ian.
2: Good evening, Trevor Williams. Just enjoying your beautiful lineup. Wishing all listeners a happy spring 2026. While I am listening to you, Trevor, I'm also enjoying the beautiful inclement weather, lovely rains here on the south coast of Ankomas. This is Ian Naido wishing everyone a splendid weekend. Good vibes, Trev. Thanks for the music.
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4: It's been days since the catastrophic flash flood struck the Nepal-Tibet border. Teresa Govender is one of six South Africans who went missing. Her mother, Linda, has bravely agreed to speak to us.
5: Good morning, Anil. I spoke to Teresa on Tuesday. She was extremely happy about completing the pilgrimage and coming back home.
4: How are you and the family coping?
5: It's been very difficult news for us to accept. I tried sending her messages, nothing is going through. But we're just waiting for any bit of information. We're just praying that she is out there waiting to be rescued.
4: We certainly will keep our hopes and your hopes alive. Lotus.

It's Friday night, so let it roll, baby. Here we go. Welcome to the mix. This is how we're gonna go. Remember, if you're on YouTube, there's a number that flashes. You just send a voice note to that number, and I'll be able to play your voice note. But only our YouTube listeners can get that one right? That comes straight through the YouTube to you. Let's get into the mix. Here we

0: Friday night, Lotus FM. You don't call 911. You just keep it right there. Keep it hundreds, man. Hey. So there's a brand new show coming up straight after this. I don't know what the name of the show, but I know the DJ is DJ Desi M, the popular club DJ, wedding DJ. You've seen him burn up the dance floors all over, man. He's on Lotus FM, and he's coming up next. Desi, come up here and tell me what's the name of the show, man. Come on to the camera. Come. All right. Will this be your first show?
1: It's actually not. It's my first show doing the Friday night in the mix.
0: Okay, but you've been in and around.
1: Yes, I've been filling in shows.
0: Ah, lovely. So this is your first. Is it still called In the Mix?
1: Yeah, officially first.
0: Officially first show. What can the guys expect?
1: Some great club hits and lots of great mixes, you know, tonight. So keep it locked and loaded.
0: We're gonna keep it locked and loaded just for you, man. Desi M coming up very shortly. Let me just recap what you just heard. I just put him on the spot there and I called him up. He's also on camera. So just to recap, you've heard 911 Sean Kingston, Dr. Alban, Sing Hallelujah, Sing It Back by Moloko, Whitney Houston, I'm Your Baby Tonight, Janet Jackson and Luther Vandross, and also Janet Jackson by herself with All For You, CeCe Peniston, We Gonna Love Thing, Take My Advice, Kim Sims, Clubland, Hold On To Love, man, Robin S, Love For Love, Thinking About You, London Beat, Chaka Khan, Ain't Nobody, we had Omen featuring Sam Smith, Disclosure, DJ Snatch, he mixed up the Bruno Mars song for you that I've played, Praz, Ghetto Superstar, Ponder Replay by Rihanna, Mr. Lonely by Akon, and we started off with Chris Brown, Leon Thomas, the song is called Mutt. That's our final mix, man. As we head into 10 o'clock, I want to tell you all online, YouTube, Trevor Williams 59, I love you guys, man. Thank you so much for supporting the channel. Make sure you subscribe. Lotus FM TikTok page. You guys loved and liked, and we were ranking. Ryland, how many likes and loves do we have now? Where are we ranking? Number 14,000, some change, all right. Thank you so much, man. That was great. Loved it. By the way, looking forward to listening to Desi M. You better keep it locked on right here, baby, because the next episode is out, but Desi M in the mix is next. Have yourself a wonderful weekend. Until the next episode, you take care. I'm going to leave you with ABBA, Knowing Me, Knowing You. Bye-bye.

Good evening and welcome to In The Mix, right here on Lotus FM 87.7 to 106.9. I'm Sasha Naraidu, aka DJ The SEM, and I mean your comedy until 1 a.m. Happy Friday, happy weekend, and I have a jam-packed show lined up for you. And it's the 4th of September and it's the month of spring. Big ups to a very good friend of mine, Mr. Trevor Williams. What a cracker show. Yes, I'm going to say cracker because I was on my way to studio and I was tuning to his show and I was like jiving while driving, and in that rain as well, I'm like just swerving off the road and he's enjoying that vibe. So thank you so much, Mr. Williams, for that one. So coming back to the show tonight, it's going to be a jam-packed show. Lots of great mixes. I have the feature, which is called the Desi Global Exchange. I got the Desi M feature, and lots more. So stay tuned, do not go anywhere. So kick off to the show today, we got Shadi Ki Baat, a South African track. So keep it locked and loaded. 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

0: Jai Shri Krishna. The celebrations of the birth of Shri Krishna is intended to remove darkness from our lives and live a life that's aimed at God consciousness. So, on the occasion of Shri Krishna Janmashtami, may we all be blessed with cosmic consciousness and selfless love and duty. Let this be a time for great spiritual awakening and an intent to make the world a better place for all of God's creations. Have a blessed and spiritually charged Shri Krishna Janmashtami. Jai Shri Krishna. 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

I just gone exactly 11 minutes after 10, and that was Shandiki. But, you know, I just started dancing in studio, and Trevor is like looking at me like, what the hell is Desi M trying to do today? So our next feature today is the Global Desi Exchange, and we're featuring the superstar himself, came to South Africa plenty of times, Raymond Ramnarayan, from Trinidad, singer and songwriter, who is lead vocalist and arranger of the crossover Chutney Socha band Dil Inadan. So he performed recently in Durban for the Chutney Fusion Festival, and I never get a chance of meeting him because it was so busy, and so like, there was so much of fun that you didn't want to like actually go backstage to actually meet him and stuff. But we're going to come back to his favorite songs, and I think some of you might know it. Shake It Baby Shake It, Tum Tanana, and Na Turu Na Turu Na is driving crazy on social media. People are doing trends on TikTok, and even aunties too are going like, hey, you know what, we love it, we love it, we love it, y'all love it. Remember something, that when you posting up those videos, it's blowing up, it's going viral. And then when I go into the comments, when I'm reposting it, I'm looking at Raymond Ramnarayan commented, love South Africa, and not forgetting Shivam Rajaram. So keep it locked and loaded. This is In The Mix. And I just want to say a massive thanks to my brother, Mr. Buttigi. And you can catch him on the show tomorrow on Local Lockdown. So to kick off this one, we're going to play one of our favorite songs. And I think Mr. Trevor might know this song, because he's looking at me now and he's very, very confused. So this is Shake It Baby Shake It. You see, he's talking in the background and saying, it's the one and only. So, let's go.

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3: 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So that was Shake It Baby Shake It. Hope you'll enjoy that one. So just a music highlight of Raymond Ramnarayan. On the 26th of January 2023, Ramnarayan participated in a singing performance competition in San Fernando in Trinidad. Ramnarayan won his first competition, scoring 43.7 points, a 1-1 point, leading ahead of Rocky J, the second place contestant. Ramnarayan won 1 million and stated that he intended to use it for charity to help the underprivileged. On March 22nd, 2014, Ramnarayan and fellow band performers Vineet Singh, Avinash Maharaj and others held a concert, Everybody Loves Raymond, named after a popular TV series. At the Center of Excellence on the 1st of February 2021, he and his band released the official music video of the song Good Vibes. On the 19th of June 2021, he and his band released the official music video of the song Tujhe Suraj. By November 2021, the video had 3.8 million views on YouTube. As of the May 23, the video had over 12 million views on YouTube. And to round it up, in August 2020,

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0: Yeah, it's 10:29 right here on In The Mix, and I'm Sergeant Ryan. If it is, join us. Welcome to the show. I'm going to be taking you into the early parts of Saturday morning. So you can drop me your messages right now onto the WhatsApp line 071-613-7803. If you are traveling on the roads, please take it easy. This weather is not even coming right. I don't know why, but today is a very auspicious day and it is the weekend. So it's time to go onto the WhatsApp line. And I got a message coming out. It says, "Hey, Sasha Narayan, welcome back. Happy Krishna Day to you. Looking forward to an amazing show in your company." Thank you so much, Maggie Chanty. Another message coming out. Please play this song for Leon, and that's Tumtana. Yes, it was on my playlist, so you actually got yourself a lucky there. So, yeah. Welcome. Another one coming in. Welcome officially to the airwaves. In The Mix is a firecracker in your company. Love the energy you bring to Lotus FM. Time to turn it up. This one's from Annette Premlal. Thank you so much, Annette, for that beautiful message. Another one coming in. Welcome, my dear, to In The Mix. We'll be listening all the way. Lots of love from Tina Naika of Shalgrass. Thank you so much, Tina, for that one, all the way from Shalgrass. Good evening, Sershin. Enjoying the show. It is rocking. Lots of love from Lalita Munyan. Thank you so much, Lalita Munyan. Joining us on the show is also Nirvana. Thank you so much, Nirvana, for joining up on the show. So if you are in that vibe tonight to join me on the show and In The Mix, then tune in via www.lotusfm.co.za. You can stream from there. Or you can go to your radio in your car, 87.7 to 106.8. Because I'm going to be dropping in some fire on the Power Mix tonight. We have South African King of Remix. That is DJ Dizzy D. And I'm going to be featuring his Chutney Mix on air. So do not go anywhere. Do not. That's all I'm telling y'all. Do not go anywhere. Keep it locked and loaded. This is your Desi Boy.
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0: We've just gone 19 minutes before 11 and you're locked into In The Mix right here on Lotus FM. I see lots of messages coming out on a WhatsApp line with some voice notes, which I will play directly after the Power Mix. So let's go to the messages for now. This one comes out. It says, Namaste, Sashundia. Trust that you're well. I'm very well. Thank you. Thank you so much for rocking the airwaves of Lotus FM on a Friday night. Really enjoying your selections of songs and music. God bless you, dear, from Renee Dorman of Lady Smith. Lots of love. Lots of love to you as well. Another one coming in says, Top show from Narayan Sami Kulpapuri of Kloof. My style of music always. Thank you so much, Kloof, for choosing Lotus FM In The Mix tonight. And I'm definitely going to be giving you that phenomenal club hits and vibes right here on In The Mix. It's my first show today and I'm so grateful and so happy tonight that I'm actually jumping in studio. I'm going to be TikTok live. So if you want to go see what I'm doing, I will be live and you can follow me. So coming up next is the Power Mix. And on the Power Mix, I'm featuring South African's legend, the King of Remix, DJ Dizzy D, Mr. Dinesh Maharaj, Durbanite, making it big locally and internationally. So some of the DJs out there, or shall I say all the DJs out there that perform at events, clubs and stuff, y'all play this gentleman's mixes in your sets. I'm not saying anything because I do the same thing, because Mr. Dinesh, aka Dizzy D, brings that fire production to Bollywood music. He brings a chutney vibe and he turns it into a fusion. So big ups, respect, lots of love to Mr. DJ Dinesh Maharaj, aka Dizzy D. Thank you so much for empowering all the young DJs of today. We all look and we say, you know what, you are a superstar. We grew up listening to your music, and tonight it gives me an honor and privilege for 29 minutes to bring you the Chutney Legend Mix by DJ Dizzy D. So enjoy to all the amazing listeners that's tuned in tonight to Lotus FM. Do not go anywhere. I'm in your company until 1 and I'm going to be dishing out that phenomenal vibes right here. When I said dishing out, I thought of Mr. Buttigi. Nicholas, if you tuned in, thank you so much, my brother. Much love to you as always. This one is a Chutney Mix by DJ Dizzy D. Enjoy.
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Yeah, and your time right now is 13 minutes after 11, just after the first hour of the show, and we're into the second hour right now. So if you just join us once again, welcome to Lotus FM. This is In The Mix. I know some people are just tuning in right now, and when you hear that 30-minute, that 29-minute mix, you're just like, wow, we're going to be jiving while driving. So if you just join us, thank you so much. This is Lotus FM, and you just hear the legend himself, DJ Dizzy D, dropping in on the power mix. So every Friday nights, I'm going to be featuring South Africa's finest talent right here, and they're in the mix. So to all the upcoming DJs out there, all the legends, you're going to be getting a call from me very soon. So keep your phones close to you. So big respect going out to DJ Dizzy D. I know we all use his music. And also another friend of mine, DJ Nate. Hope you're doing well, brother. It's been ages that I haven't heard from you, but welcome. So let's go to WhatsApp line quick. I see lots of voice notes coming in, but I need to play that very shortly. Nirvana says, wow, my favorite song. Which one? I guess I know which one. The one that says, Kala Katwa Na Jaho Maharaj. Yes, it's a Friday vibe. Patsy Govender, welcome to the show. She says, yeah, yeah, it's Friday with Bouncy Search, a.k.a. Desi Prince. Oh, now I'm a prince now. And she says, you'll never walk alone. Two goals won by Liverpool. Huh? Did Liverpool actually win? I'm a Manchester United. Hope Mr. Alvin is not tuned in. Mr. Alvin Pillay, you know, I know that you love Manchester United. And myself, I'm a diehard Man United supporter. So we're just going to leave that all together for another day. So Pranita Kamraj says, thank you for playing all these songs. Leon loves them, making our night in mood to dance. Okay, okay. As long as I'm making your dance tonight, that's going to make me a very happy person. Another message coming in. Om Sai Ram, trust you well. Epic show. Wishing two amazing ladies, Selvi Silvergum and Ronnie from Stanger Manor, a blessed birthday. Hope your day is special as you are. May the year ahead be nothing but absolutely best. Love you lot. Sending divine love and light to all listening in. Have a fabulous weekend. Stay safe. Devi Chanti and Sondres Kandasamy family of Linasia. So Johannesburg. Oh, wow, wow, wow. Thank you so much. That was absolutely great. Love that message. Hi, Sershan. Welcome to In The Mix. Awesome show. Enjoying good vibes to all my friends and family. Please keep warm and safe in this cold, rainy weather. Sending lots of love from Anita Chanti in Alberton. Voice note's going to be playing out very, very soon, so keep it locked and loaded. Renee says, hey, Sershan. My family was washed away in Nepal. They were in Ladysmith. Renee Dorman, we're still hoping for them to be found. So I know that I've been following up the information and news about the Nepal story. It's absolutely sad, you know. When I listened to one of the victims' moms the other day on air, I was like basically in tears driving at that moment. And I was like, you know what, please bring that child home. Please bring her safe. I think her mom is also gone as well. And yeah, you know, prayers are with you and the family, and hope you find that amazing daughter of yours. She's absolutely amazing. I know her personally, so hope she comes back soon, you know. Then we can all reunite and say, well done. God is great. Another message comes in and says, Man United all the way. Oh my God, Man United all the way. Most definitely Man United all the way. So big arms to Dizzy D, Mr. Dinesh Maharaj, a local Durbanite. KZN actually, not Durbanite, KZN member, dropping in on the Power Mix. Thank you so much for that, Mr. Dinesh Maharaj, aka DJ Dizzy D. Don't forget, next weekend, next Friday, we have another DJ feature, so stay tuned to social media to see who's going to be on that Power Mix. Maybe DCM. People are singing that, you know, at DCM. We need to hear from you. So the next song is coming up. It is a track that does not need any introduction. It's called Jaro Maro. Everybody told me on the live stream I need to Jaro Maro. I don't know why. But let's listen to the song and see what does it mean. Does anyone know what Jaro Maro is? Let me taste your taste buds.

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2: Yeah, it's Happy Heritage Month to everyone out there celebrating heritage as one. So it's that time of the night where we say it's time for your riddle. We want to see who is the fastest finger on the WhatsApp line. And I think when I spoke to Pravina Maharaj today, and we spoke about the riddle that I chose for this show, and she started laughing at me. So Pravina ji, if you tuned in, our amazing producer, what an amazing person. So it's riddle time, and take a listen to this. What gets smaller every time it takes a bath? Okay, so that's all. What gets smaller every time it takes a bath? So you can drop me a message in studio and tell me what's your answer, and I want to see who's the first one. It's 071-613-7803 is the WhatsApp line. Send. So it's International Celebrity Day, where we wish all our superstars across the world a happy birthday. And coming up at number one is Beyonce singer Damon Wayans, actor and comedian Mark Ronson, music producer Wes Bentley, actor Whitney Cummins is a comedian and actress, Max Greenfield, actor James Bay, singer Noah Taylor, actor and Lone Sky, actress. Happy birthday from us in South Africa. Wishing y'all everything of the best. I know that you're Kanye's, but it's a respect that we paying towards all our superstars across the world. I wish it was my birthday today, but who's going to bring cake at this part of the night to studio 25 minutes after 11? Anybody will do that. Can anybody sacrifice to take a drive now in the rain, in the cold, to bring me cake to studio? Can anyone actually do that? No, it's very risky, because where are you going to go get cake from? So my next song is a track that's going to keep you smiling. And this one is from the amazing Dr. Victor, and it is a Kalimba Party. So keep it locked and loaded. 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I'm Sachin Raidu, a.k.a. 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
1: It's been days since the catastrophic flash flood struck the Nepal-Tibet border. Teresa Govender is one of six South Africans who went missing. Her mother, Linda, has bravely agreed to speak to us.
2: Good morning, Anil. I spoke to Teresa on Tuesday. She was extremely happy about completing the pilgrimage and coming back home.
1: How are you and the family coping?
2: It's been very difficult news for us to accept. I tried sending her messages, nothing is going through. But we're just waiting for any bit of information. We're just praying that she is out there waiting to be rescued.
1: We certainly will keep our hopes and your hopes alive. Lotus FM.

And that was Kalimba by Dr. Victor and the Rasta Rebels. Had the privilege of meeting them in Durban this past weekend and had a chance to dance with them. Kalimba, Kalimba. And his other song, If You Wanna Be Happy For The Rest Of Your Life, Never Make Prairie Woman Your Wife. So I'm going to play that song on the next show, I promise. So lots of new messages coming in, and this one is from Akash Bechin. Hi, it's Akash from Johannesburg. The answer is soap. Ooh, if you haven't got it right, I think Google has actually took you on to a different level of life. So hi, Rajan Govinda. The answer is soap. Rene Derman says, just taking a guess, it's soap. How do y'all know it's soap? That's my question. How can it be soap? Is it soap? Neeti Naidu says, soap. Give me soap, Joanna. Give me soap, Joanna. Give me soap, Joanna, to wash my face. Lalita Miran says, soap. So everyone is actually coming with the right answer. Yes, it is soap. It is soap. Karishma says, loving your show, loving your vibe. You're such a comical presenter. Jock slash presenter, she said. You're such a comical jock slash presenter. Love your vibe. Keep it rolling. And yeah, I'm going to stay with you until 1 a.m. Not sleeping until you end. Oh, thank you, thank you, thank you for that one. So I had a request for this song last week on the Dance Lab. And not last week, the previous week. On the 22nd. And if you're telling me, Desi, please can you play the song Aranji Kalare? And it's a remix version by Deva Surajta. And you asked for it and you got it. So we asked you in the comments as well. And the Facebook post that the digital marketing put up, choose your song that you want to listen to. And a lot of people chose my playlist tonight. So, follow Lotus FM on social media, and you could be also guessing the playlist for the coming weeks on In The Mix.

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3: Good evening, dear station. 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Happy birthday to my precious granddaughter, Shreya. 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

0: Yes, and I'm losing it right now, right here on In The Mix, and I'm Sergeant Ryder in your company until 1 a.m. Yes, I'm going to take you into the beautiful Saturday morning. I know the weather was absolutely crazy in Durban, but trust me, tomorrow is going to be absolutely hot, and then the rain starts on Sunday. I'm not the weather guy, but a little birdie flew into studio and told me, hey, Sergeant, tomorrow is going to be a very hot day. They said, but Sunday is going to be a very rainy day as well. So I was like, okay. It's a weekend. I'm not doing anything much. Just attending a birthday tomorrow, a relative's birthday. And they invited me, so I'm just going to go eat tomorrow. That's all. Nothing else. I'm just going to go eat the biryani and enjoy my day. I guess someone also told me, hope I'm fasting because it's my first show today, but I'm not going to mention any names. I'm just going to leave it as it is. So, yes, it is Sergeant Raidu. Trevor Williams was before me. What a great guy. Nicholas is on the local lockdown. That's tomorrow, 6 to 9. So I'm Sergeant and officially on the show every Friday moving forward from 10 until 1. So let's go on to a next voice note and let's hear the enjoyment of Vijay Naidu.
1: It's so nice to have you on the show. Oh, this message comes with lots of love from Vijay of Cape Town. And I'd like to wish everybody that's listening in, enjoy the mix. Lots of love. Drive them safe. Bye till the curtain close.
0: Thank you so much, Vijay Naidu. What a bubbly person. And yes, welcoming me for the first time. Bob comes in and says, hi, Sachin. Lovely music for the first time on your show today from Bob, coming out from Mpangeni. Thank you so much, Bob, to you and your family. Hope you're having a great one. And Ed says, a bar of soap. Everyone's still going on about the soap story. It's closed, so it's closed. We're not talking about the soap now. I'll have a bath when I go home. Hey there, the dashing Desi M. Please, can you wish my niece Stacy Reddy a very happy birthday at midnight? Why midnight? Why can't we wish her now? And can you play the birthday song by Ravi B? Unfortunately, I can't play any birthday songs today because my playlist is already in tact. So we'll make a plan. We'll make a plan somehow because this is Lotus FM and your station that plays you the best music, brings you the dynamic vibes, and not forgetting dishing out that extra fusion for you. So keep it locked and loaded. I'm Sachin Raidu and it's time to almost hit 12 o'clock in the next 14 minutes. So yeah, happy Saturday coming very soon. Body.

Lotus FM.

That was not with the Where Party Karo Party Karo. So, as always, speaking about Raymond Ramnarayan coming down for the Chakti Fusion Festival a few weeks back with the amazing Shivam Rajaram and Ravati. And she did the dance on stage, and I was like, wow, seeing it live on stage, it's absolutely phenomenal. So, I know some of you are thinking, DCM also does their challenges, and we've seen his videos on social media doing the Party Karo. But if you want to do the challenge, maybe next week Friday, I'm going to request for a 20 or 30 second recording for you all to send me in studio to see you doing the Party Karo challenge with the bottle in your head. And you're going to send it to me on the WhatsApp line. Let's see how daring you are. Happy, happy, happy Friday. You know the movie Friday the 13th with Jason and stuff? Yeah. I think I'm gonna bring that that personality of mine out. What did you do last summer as a voiceover artist? Do you remember Party Karo, holding it on your head and you're dancing, shaking your body to the beat of Ravati? Welcome to the illusion of life. This is Lotus FM. And this one by Mafiki Solo, Hihamba Nawe.

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1: Hi, this is Swami Reddy and listening to Session Naraidu of Lotus FM. Keep it locked on. Wishing you all of the very best session on your new show. May your show grow from strength to strength. And this comes from Swami Reddy Ulla, Scooby-Doo. Please play Tum Ta Na Na Na Ta Na.

I just love the way he said that. Scooby-Doo, la la la la la. Thank you, Mr. Swami. Ready for that one. So, remember, ever feel like some new film tracks are starting to sound a bit identical? Well, you're not alone. Hitmakers like Jesleen Royal and Salami Kolade just opened up about pressure in the industry to stick to a proven formula instead of taking a creative risk. They're saying that the real magic right now is happening in the indie and regional scenes where artists can entirely do their own things. Like, what to do? Are you vibing more than the indie drops or the bleak film soundtracks lately? And this was scripted by none other than the man himself, Mr. Buttigi. But yeah, everyone knows him as Buttigi, but I know him as DJ Nicholas Pillay, the man behind the show tonight. But he's going to be back tomorrow, 6 to 9. And thank you so much, Maya. Thank you so much. What a great guy. I love that guy. We've always been this DJs in the industry, but then when radio came in, we just lost contact. Then we met again when we came back to Lotus. So big ups to you. Thank you for giving me a show. I'll always hold that love for him. So 2 days ago, I was sitting at home and decided to put the TV on. And guess what? I watched a movie that was Cocktail 2, and I actually enjoyed it. I actually enjoyed it. And this is the final hour of the show. I know that I don't want to go, but the time is ending, and this final hour, I'm going to try to do my utter best to do give you the best of music, give you the best of vibes, make you laugh a little, because it's a Saturday. Good morning and welcome to Lotus FM. This is In The Mix, and it's a Saturday morning right here, and it's your final hour. So, Cocktail 2, Bandhu 2.0, what did you think about this song? Send me a message. Tell me what's your thoughts about it. Did you enjoy the movie? Do you love this song only? It's your choice. Best of two. Did you enjoy the movie or you just like the song? Bandhu 2.0. But let's take a listen to the song and see how we vibe in studio.

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1: Today we are talking about South Africa's unofficial national bird, the Hardiedah Ibis. So I want to know, what is your ultimate love-hate relationship with these loud neighbors?
2: There's a couple that comes on my lawn every day, morning and evening, and they won't stop. Ha, ha, ha, ha.
3: Yes, we do have a very big problem with the Hardiedahs. They're like alarm clocks every single morning, I'm telling you. And plus, they pick up bins and all the dirt is surrounding the whole road. Like the dirt's a

That, I love that. It's 5 minutes after midnight. So that promo absolutely made me laugh in studio about the Hadida. So how about if y'all love the Hadida? I never actually hear the Hadida where I'm staying. I don't know. Maybe I have earplugs on when I sleep, but I do not hear that ha, ha, ha, ha, ha, ha. No, no, no. Wow, that's absolutely great. I see that Annette is designing some amazing stuff for me on the social platform. Thank you so much, Annette, for that one. A happy birthday going out to Stacey Reddy. Yes, wishing you many, many more birthdays to come. This is from us at Lotus FM. Have a splendid birthday. Now, thinking about the Hadida. I'm not going to laugh. So, coming up now, I supposed to do this at 12:30, but I want to bring in the Afro mix right now. So I want you all to enjoy the Afro mix, and then we're going to go into like 20 minutes of non-stop music, all your favorite tracks like We Will Rock You by Queen, Aja Aja Meri Jaan, Rangasari, Ye Dosati. It's going to be a fun one. Flash Entertainers Medley. So lots of great things happening. So do not go anywhere. This hour is going to be a fire one. So tune in. This is Lotus FM 87.7 to 106.8. The next up is the Afro Mix. It's called the Late Night Chill House Party by DJ AKA. So enjoy this one. It's going to be a one of those mixes that when you're going to close your eyes and say, when I fell in love, did I think about the song? That's all you got to listen to.

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2: Now that was your Afro Mix. This one is Rangasari by Kavita Seth. Enjoy.

Yes, I am losing it because it's that time of the night where I'm going to be counting down the minutes because there's no more hours left. It's about 29 minutes to go until I say goodnight, but for now, we're just going to enjoy that moment. It's a Saturday. It's a weekend. And what are you doing? You're in the company of Sachin Raidu, keeping you detained with some amazing. And this one is Oh My Darling by Sandesh Yudin. Ah, met him in South Africa when he came for his show. Now let's go to WhatsApp line. The messages are coming in, storming in. Morning, brew. You kill the chutney, keeping on the floor from Leon, Anthony, and wife of Escort. God bless you. Love the vibe, eh? Love the vibe. Desi M, you are something else on another level altogether. What level am I on? Roy D says, good morning, Lotus FM. It's Roy D from Richards Bay. So Nirvana sends me a message. Good morning. You sound like Kesha of Dice and another presenter that was there. Okay. Thank you, Nirvana. Thank you. Kesha is such an amazing person. I thank him for teaching me the tricks on radio. So when I first came in for training, I sat in on his show and he taught me how to do technical. He taught me how to do everything. So thanks to Kesh of Das. What a great guy. I just love that guy. His personality is on another level altogether. So coming up next is another track. And this one is one of my favorites. I live with this song until the day I close my eyes. It is called Aja Aja Meri Jaan. So if you are with your partner right now, just tell her, Aja, aja, meri jaan. And let's see what she tells you.

And it's all about fire dropping in just before one. And yes, we are going to be shutting down very shortly. But thank you so much for all the love, all the support. You guys are absolutely amazing. Absolutely phenomenal. And this song that just played now, Aja Aja Meri Jaan Suriname to South Africa, Sandesh Sudin and our South African superstar, that is Risa Ryan. Wow, great worked with her before. She's such a pleasant individual. More messages coming in. Great show, awesome music. We'll be listening to your program every Friday. Yes, you can catch me in the mix every Friday from 10 until 1 a.m. right here, Lotus FM. Happy Saturday, my Desi boy. You are rapid fire in the mix. Really enjoyed your company. Top show. Have a lekker chilled weekend. Lots of love. Always, Anita Premlal. A big shout out going out to all the members are on TikTok Live now. I see Bhavna is still awake. Ashveer, known as Sugars. So good to see you after so long. DJ Mika SA, another female DJ in Durban that's hitting the headlines throughout. Maybe we're going to bring her on a Friday night to feature on the show, so maybe tune in and stay tuned, because we're gonna bring some fire episodes right here on the In the Mix show. 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A lot of people still asking me, Sachin Raidu, where did the SEM come from? Clear my throat. When I became the SEM, I was known as DJ Mad Max before. So when I started my DJing career, I started off as DJ Mad Max, as an EDM DJ, 80s, 90s. And then when I hit the Bhangra scene and the Bollywood scene, I became DJ Desi M. So when I did my first radio interview and my TV presenting, I became Desi M. So I was representing and finally had the opportunity of meeting all the amazing members. And one of the songs that made me reach the breakthrough in this industry was Om Shanti Om. And if you're going to ask me why, then I'll give you a long strip show. We'll end up finishing the show at 2 a.m. in the morning. But the next one is Om Shanti Om. I dance for this song, this medley actually. And this one is by DJ Jackie V. So don't go anywhere. We still got about 20 minutes to go.

that was the Om Shanti Om medley. Did you enjoy that? That was something phenomenal. So if you was on my TikTok live, you'll understand what I was doing in studio. I was actually taking myself back in time when I used to dance. But I don't dance anymore. So Lotus should have the Bhangra Fusion parties before. And I was the little boy that should actually dance at the shows on stage and stuff. But as time came, I like totally drifted out of that dancing phase. And I became more into involved in acting, DJing, producing. So a lot of different things happened to me. But maybe soon I'm going to be going into that dancing phase again. Maybe soon. You'll never know. Maybe the next Bhangra event that Lotus is part of, you'll see me dancing live on stage. So don't go anywhere. I want to see you there. I want to see you all enjoying the night with me. And big shout out going out to our senior producer, Praveena Maharaj. A very good morning to you. A big shout out to you and your family. Hope you're having a great weekend and a blessed Saturday morning. As I promised, the next song is by Flash Entertainers and this one is by Next Dom. Hope you'll enjoy this one. This is for all the lovers of Flash.

And it's that time of the night where I say a good night and a good morning and a goodbye until we meet up next week, Friday. Same time, same place. Just a different date, though. So next week, Friday at 10, you can catch me live on In The Mix, bringing you the very best of remixes and club vibes right here on the Lotus FM airwaves. I'm Sachin Raidu, aka DJ The SEM, and I want to take this opportunity of thanking each and every one of you for tuning in. You guys have been absolutely phenomenal. I wish I had more time in studio, but it's time for me to love y'all and leave y'all. But we'll definitely meet up again soon. I promise. I wouldn't lie to you. It was a great show. Thank you so much. Catch up with y'all next week. Have a blessed weekend to all the amazing messages that came up. Keep it up. Sterling work, bubbly RJ. Thank you so much, Nirvana. Nuri Naidu says, what a spectacular show tonight, Sachin. So greatly appreciate Desi M. Annette Premlal, thank you so much for correcting me on that. It's not Anita, it's Annette Premlal. Safe travels back home. Mr. Ricky, the Night Owl, thank you so much for tuning in as well. Always bringing the positivity to the airwaves of the amazing Lotus FM. I'm so used to saying Radio Lotus. So I grew up listening to the station and saying Radio Lotus, but now we have to say Lotus FM 87.7 to 106.8. Another one going out to Sonia, our amazing MC. Hope you well. Hope you having a great Saturday morning to you and Amir. So it's time to knock off. Good night, sweet dreams. And I will catch up with you guys on the flip side. Don't forget to follow us on social media at Lotus FM, whether it's Facebook, Instagram, and on TikTok. Talk to find out who's ticking, who's talking. Good night, sweet dreams.

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